is going to rhyme, but 20 songs in a row with LMFAO. Did not mean for that to happen. It is Danny. Got a few more songs to get through, and then Missy Rivers is coming in for three psychic readings. 1300 001063 if you want to chat to her about your future. It's free. Why not? Alex Warren now, Passenger on Star.

0: Jazz featuring John, wrapping up 20 songs in a row. Do it again all tomorrow at 9 o'clock, 1-300-00-1063. Missy Rivers is in. It's a big day, Missy.
1: Yes, I am so very pleased. Happy birthday to my 9-year-old son, Jasper, today.
0: Yay! And you gave him the best gift ever.
1: Yes.
0: Aside from life. It is a day off school today.
1: Yes, he's off from school.
0: All right, we're taking your calls, 1-300-00-1063. Candace wants to know about winning the lotto.
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1: Good morning, Candy. All right, so in all seriousness, we talk about lotto wins, and I get that a lot, and it's tongue-in-cheek, I get it, but we win lotto all the time. It just may not be the jackpot, lovely. So let's get on to the actual messages you need to receive from your guides. All right, so they're actually speaking to me about your need for self-care, all right? So we live in towns, we live in a coastal city. Your soul right now needs to calm round water. So if you can get to the beach, the ocean, and sit there for like 10, 15 minutes once a week, that's going to be cream cheese for you. I also see a need to focus on service and really compartmentalize whatever work, whatever's going on in your day, really compartmentalize that. It feels like one thing explodes into another, and before you know it, your day is exploded, and then it carries over to the next day and the next day, and you're like, oh my God, I'm chasing my tail. So there's a lot of people needing a lot of different moving parts from you, and it's just too much, and I don't know how you're doing it, so definitely calm near the ocean, okay?
3: We walk every Wednesday for 40 minutes on the beach. Oh, so we got that one covered.
1: Good, good.
0: Fantastic. Good. Thanks so much, Candy. Have a great day.
3: Thank you. Bye.
0: Next up, we've got Alicia. Now, Missy, Alicia wants to know about her property.
1: Well.
3: Good morning, Missy.
1: The good news is...

0: timing be perfect, and there is almost not a rush, but there's no delay allowed. The sale of the property will be where the glitches are. The good news is once that's all done, the build and the completion of your new property and then the transition is like cutting through soft butter, my lovely.
1: Oh, amazing. Thank you so much, Missy.
0: Just take a deep breath and brace yourself.
1: Will do.
0: Thanks, Alicia. Have a good day and good luck.
1: You too. Bye.
0: Still plenty of room for more calls on 1300 00163. Free psychic readings with Missy Rivers on Star 1063.
2: G'day, it's Adam and Donnie.
3: And one of us is very, very nervous.
2: I don't know if I'm as nervous as I am just unprepared.
3: The Breaking Point Challenge for The Cure kicks off October 17th. And Adam, you will be undergoing 30 hours of mental, but mostly physical, endurance challenges with no sleep.
2: Yeah, can't wait. But it is for a good cause. It's to raise money for childhood brain cancer prevention research from The Cure Starts Now Australia.
3: Pediatric brain cancer is the number one killer for anyone under the age of 40 in Australia. And the other thing is, Adam, I did it last year, so you have no choice.
2: Yeah, no, you keep saying that. Yeah.
3: What do you think you're most scared of? The running?
2: Yes.
3: The climbing?
2: Yes.
3: The push-ups?
2: Yep.
3: The sit-ups?
2: Absolutely.
3: The no sleep?
2: Uh-huh.
3: The awful food?
2: Yeah.
3: It's going to be awful.
2: You can donate now at givenow.com.au and please, please send me your well wishes.
3: You're going to need more than that, brother.
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0: song on Star 106.3. It's Danny with you with Missy Rivers. 1300 00 1063. Free psychic readings right up to 11 o'clock today. Georgie's called up from Cranbrook. Wants to know about money.
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2: Hello, Georgie.
3: Hi.
2: I do get that you have been let down because you've actually drawn the Tower card, which, you know, you don't even have to be a psychic to know that ain't good news. So I do get something did turn over around last month. So we're in September now, and then that was something that really completed or needed to move forward in August. I do think that things are still in the works. I think that there's going to be some more news and developments in this area of your life in December. If you can note down the first week of December, maybe around 6th or 7th of December. I do feel like there is a masculine energy really holding this back. And I do see this sense of like, oh, you just want to travel, but you need the finances to do it and you need freedom and you can't breathe with the pressure that's going on for you. I also want to say you need to work on your sleep, okay? Sleep needs to be consistent, as well as there's tense or some injury happening in your pelvis area, particularly around one of your hips sides. So,
3: my God, yes.
2: All right. You've got this, lovely. Just be patient. Hang in there till December.
3: Thank you so very much. I really appreciate it.
0: Now, I've got Lauren from Railway Estate, and really, essentially, it's a question we all want to know. What's happening with my career?
2: Look, I actually do get that you are in a bit of a predicament, right? It's not just in your head, just so you know, a bit of validation there. There is going to be a little bit of reprieve. You're going to have some news coming around late February. My money's on more March. What you're being guided to do and act on is keep it simple right now and buy your time, because there is something coming. So if you can mark on your calendar the 5th and 6th of March 2027, I'm being told by your guides that you need to watch the money, because that's where you haven't taken action right now, right? It's sitting in that comfortable position, but it's too risky to take that big risk. It's coming to you soon. March 5th and 6th, 2027, lovely.
4: Okay. And in what area? Working for myself or working for working for somebody else?
2: What I'm being told is it's going to be split in that area. So it's going to be I feel like it's going to be a hobby business to begin with. So something that you might put 5 to 10 hours developing for some time, maybe 6 months. And then you're going to straddle something else and really focus in on the stability before you really pick up your own business.
4: Okay. All right. Amazing.
0: Beautiful. All I heard was straddle. So I think she's going to, I think she's going to have a horse riding business, and I'll be the first person to sign up, Lauren. 1300 00 1063 if you want to talk to Missy. More tunes on the way from Brian Adams on
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0: Sam from Kelso wants the deets, the lowdown on money and also some love.
2: When I tune into your energy, I feel like there is definitely a requirement for you to take movement. So you might feel like you've been a bit stuck in the mud at the moment and there really does need to be movement. But what happens is it feels like you are waiting for life to happen for you rather than you actually manufacturing that change and that movement. So it can be overwhelming at times and it does feel like that energy is with you. I want you to take small steps and that will turn into big steps and then that will turn into massive changes, welcoming new energy. Please notice the signs because you are being shown them, but I feel like you are looking for more what we call in the spiritual realm, a sign, you know? So if you are seeing something that you're like, oh, I really want to know, is this right for me? Pay attention. That's the biggest advice I can give you. But look for new opportunities and don't be afraid to begin small. Don't wait for life to happen for you, lovely.
3: Okay, thank you.
0: Steph from Bushy Beach. Now, Missy, she wants to ask about future kidlets.
2: Okay. Now, your energy is completely different and it gets me really excited. When I tune in, lovely, there is some really good vibes here. You know what? I don't know how honest you want me to be on radio. If you're available for, the special T word, twins.
3: I've got
2: male, female. I've got boy, girl, twins. So if you're ready for that.
3: I have that running my family and I've always thought maybe, but I wasn't sure if I wanted to go back again. I've got a 3-year-old and a 9-month-old.
2: Oh, well, congratulations in advance and get those prams ready.
3: Thank you.
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6: Hey there, I'm Brooke Seychelle. Labor is expected to walk back on controversial ministerial powers in its new digital safety laws amid calls from the Greens for stronger online protections. The Greens are pushing for Aussies to be able to sue tech companies for online harms, as well as pushing for tougher fines to strengthen Labor's digital duty of care proposal. Meantime, the federal government is being accused of failing to be transparent when it comes to tax changes. It comes as small businesses are launching a nationwide campaign today, rallying against the ATO's decision to ban credit card payments for tax bills from June next year. Independent MP Monique Ryan telling Nine it's a big change.
7: I think it just reflects poor communication and poor execution, basically, by the Treasurer on what was a pretty significant change. And those hidden surcharges were a problem, but I don't think this is a piece that the government has executed particularly well.
6: The ban was initially meant to come into effect at the end of next month. The alleged hijacker of a Dubai plane bound for Israel is being investigated for any Australian links by the federal police. Areas of interest include the Islamic My Centre organisation and the accused pilot's time studying in Melbourne. An RMA has apologised for an error that's resulted in hundreds of injured motorists being underpaid for compulsory third-party benefit claims in New South Wales. The insurance giant has been forced to repay around 400 people since 2019 after the error was detected by a lawyer. And Aussie rock royalty Powderfinger have dropped the dates for their reunion tour, heading to six cities next year. 100 people since 2019 after the error was detected by a lawyer. And Aussie rock royalty Powderfinger have dropped the dates for their reunion tour.

0: lock up the 50-year-old, handing him a 2-year extension that will keep him at the helm until at least the end of 2030. That's the latest in news and sport.
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3: This is screaming aircon weather. 21 is our low tonight. 31 our max. 70% chance of rain, and it will be mostly sunny till we get to that point. Some showers for the next few days as well. In Anoomba right now, it's 29.
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3: Just past 11 o'clock on Star 106.3. It's Danny with you till 1. Now, I hope the coffee's kicked in and you're officially in work mode. The midday mix, we're changing it up a bit today. Look, I don't play too much rock music, so the whole mix today, I'm going to have a crack with a bit of a rocky flavour to it in lieu of the Nickelback announcement over the weekend. I'll also have more on that in Danny's feed this hour. Up next, our Star Workplace of the Week. Keep an eye on your front door at your business. Somebody could be rocking up with a whole bunch of banjos for you, but right now, let's get back to the tunes. Little Nas X, it's called Star Walkin' on Star.

0: Sebastian Choir on Star 106.3. 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Out. Where'd you land, Jake?
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3: Danny, we are down here at Luxury Paints and I'm here with Mel, this week's winner. Hello, Mel.
4: Hello.
3: Workplace of the Week winners. Now, look, we're at a paint shop.
4: Yes.
3: For me, that doesn't know much about paint. What do you guys do here? Make paint?
4: Yes, we make paint. We do colour matching and help out when we can.
3: That's great. I'm actually looking for some paint, so I'm in the right place. But this week's Workplace of the Week winners, congratulations. Got some banjos here. Are we going to be sharing it with anyone or just all for yourself?
4: We'll think about it.
3: That's great.
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5: So today I'm going to have a go at trying to convince your friend Andrew, is it?
6: Yes, Andrew. Okay, here's some info about him. His wife's name's Jess. He's a bit of a comedian. He plays a bit of music, like plays a bit of piano, like comedic piano.
5: Okay.
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7: Jimmy, hey, how's things?
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7: 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Yep, that's right.
6: 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Donnie, this is Andrew Hansen from The Chaser.
7: And a very nice man. My brain is so foggy, I barely remember even good friends.
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0: Jennifer Lopez may be ready to give love another shot. And as per Radar Online, Keith Urban could be the unexpected man catching her attention. A source claims J-Lo, 57, 1 year younger than Keith Urban. The couple are in touch a lot since their divorces from Ben Affleck and Nicole Kidman, allegedly confiding in each other about their private lives and insecurities. One of the most debated bands in music history is heading back to Australia. Nickelback has just announced a massive Aussie tour for October 2027, bringing their Everything Under the Sun tour down under with dates in Perth, Adelaide, Melbourne, Geelong, Brisbane, Sydney and even the Hunter Valley, but I cannot see Townsville. Now, one of the best concerts I've been to, actually, not by choice. I did go to a Nickelback concert and then become a fan straight after. So tickets go on sale this week for the Brizzy Show, locked in for October 2027 next year. Ashley Roberts has broken down in tears ahead of the Pussycat Dolls reunion tour, admitting years of being told she was just a dancer has left her terrified of singing on stage.
5: I just have been freaking out. Can I do this? Can I do this? Can I pull it off the way that I want to pull it off? Am I capable? Am I enough? I was going to pull out. I was going to not do it. You can do this, Ash. You can do this. Sorry. There's just been so many years of, like, a subconscious belief that I can't.
0: Pulling the curtains back and just showing us that, you know, celebs are real people too. That is Danny's feed, done till next hour, all thanks to Silk Laser Clinics Townsville, the go-to clinic for all things skin, laser, aesthetics and body treatments. We've got some Miley Cyrus coming up. It's called Midnight Sky on Star.
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0: 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It's got like a bit of a rocky flavour to it today. So think about your favourite rock songs. And they're probably not going to be in it because they're incredibly hard to mix. But I'm going to give it a shot anyway. 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
7: Hello, I'm Monique Crichton. It's an anxious day for emergency crews on Australia's east coast. Total fire bans are in place across Greater Sydney and the Hunter with hot, dry and windy conditions forecast. There's even the risk of dry lightning. Small Business has launched a nationwide ad campaign against the ATO's credit card ban. It comes on top of the Reserve Bank's decision to end card surcharges, with some businesses saying they'll have to put up costs to make ends meet. Shadow Treasurer Tim Wilson says it's simply unfair.
8: The Albanese government has turned around small business and said they should absorb costs that they're not prepared to absorb themselves.
7: Labor, the Coalition and One Nation are all polling in the 20s, according to two major polls out today. The Resolve Political Monitor and News Poll also show cost of living continues to be a top concern for voters, with more than half wanting Canberra to cut spending in order to curb inflation.

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1: In sport, the year just keeps getting better for Newcastle coach Justin Holbrook. After leading the Knights to the NRL Grand Final, club bosses have rewarded him with a two-year contract extension. It keeps him at the club until at least the end of 2030. And in tennis, Alex de Minaur has advanced at the Shanghai Masters just a week after retiring hurt in the China Open final. The Aussie progressing to the fourth round with a straight sets victory. That's the latest in news and sport.
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1: According to the weatherman, still 70% chance of rain falling today and possible showers over the next few days. We're sitting about 50% each and every day. 31 is our max, so it's still going to be quite steamy. 21 is our low, and in Misterton right now it's 29.
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1: Here's the thing, I was chatting to my boss, Stu, earlier, and I told him I'm playing a rock set for the Midday Mix, and he said, why? Which is a fair call. I don't really play too much rock, but I was excited that Nickelback are coming to Australia, and I thought, why not? I'll try anything once. 'Cause I'm TNT. I'm dynamite. I am going to double up on some Akadaka. I do love AC/DC. Both of those bad boys are going to be in there. It will have like a rock flavour. So don't like think it's all going to be too rocky if you're not into that. Some little Wayne in there as well. Starting us off though, it is Avril Lavigne called Complicated. Your 20 minutes of music mixed up in the Midday Mix Rock Edition starts now. Thanks to Joyce May.

0: 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He sold me his air fryer, still new in the box, that he'd purchased, left at the radio station in the garage, unused for $50. And how can I go into Joyce Main and say that's the deal that Jake gave me? However, I am going to call him Jake Main now. I'm sure Joyce's will love that. The Midday Mix again tomorrow at 12 o'clock. Olivia Dean on the way on Star.
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3: I was asked to perform stand-up comedy as a 17-year-old for Exhibit at a place called the Chalk Hotel in Brisbane. 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

0: Keys, Lonely Boy on Star 106.3. It's Work Days with Danny and Adam and Donnie from the Star Brekkie Show return Monday. Yeah! Stu, our big boss, doing a fabulous job though, filling in for the boys.
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0: Jennifer Lopez may be ready to give love another shot. And as per Radar Online, Keith Urban could be the unexpected man catching her attention. A source claims J-Lo, 57, 1 year younger than Keith Urban. The couple are in touch a lot since their divorces from Ben Affleck and Nicole Kidman, allegedly confiding in each other about their private lives and insecurities. One of the most debated bands in music history is heading back to Australia. Nickelback has just announced a massive Aussie tour for October 2027, bringing their Everything Under the Sun tour down under with dates in Perth, Adelaide, Melbourne, Geelong, Brisbane, Sydney and even the Hunter Valley, but I cannot see Townsville. Now, one of the best concerts I've been to, actually, not by choice. I did go to a Nickelback concert and then become a fan straight after. So tickets go on sale this week for the Brizzy Show, locked in for October 2027 next year. Ashley Roberts has broken down in tears ahead of the Pussycat Dolls reunion tour, admitting years of being told she was just a dancer has left her terrified of singing on stage.
5: I just have been freaking out. Can I do this? Can I do this? Can I pull it off the way that I want to pull it off? Am I capable? Am I enough? I was going to pull out. I was going to not do it. You can do this, Ash. You can do this. Sorry. There's just been so many years of, like, a subconscious belief that I can't.
0: Some sad admissions there. That's Danny's feed done till tomorrow. Thanks to Silk Laser Clinics Townsville. We'll do it again at 10 o'clock. On the way, tunes from Ella Langley on Star.
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0: 96.3 Workdays with Danny, thanks to Townsville Dental Centre, open 7 days a week for dental emergencies. And I'm so glad that Jade from the Arvos is in, because I wanted to talk to somebody about this face-to-face. I mentioned this at the start of my show today about halloumi cheese. I love cheese so much.
1: Okay.
0: I learned over the weekend, but there's two types, a real one and a fake one.
1: Oh, what?
0: Do you know the difference?
1: No.
0: So they both are halloumi and halloumi, but the real one is spelt with a double L, and the fake man-made one only has one L. So when you go to the supermarket, you'll see there's two different spellings.
1: Wow.
0: And you cook, I thought you would know this.
1: And I don't know if I've tasted a difference.
0: Yeah. Yeah, I don't know either. I think one's more expensive. You pay for the extra L. That's what I would say.
1: Okay, yeah. I'm going to browse that at my grocery shop this week.
0: Please do. Speaking of food, this afternoon you've got $50 to spend where?
1: At Bistro Sol. And I wonder if they have halloumi with a double L on their menu, actually. Look at that.
0: Well, there is only one L on Sol. I am going to go check out those guys. I reckon they've got a good vegetarian menu there. So that is fabulous.
1: Yes. This afternoon, what else am I up to? Bit of this, bit of that. Going to play some music.
0: Did you hear this? I'm also here to remind you that Nickelback is coming to Australia.
1: Very cool.
0: Yeah, I hope you talk about that this afternoon. I was not a Nickelback fan until I went to their concert. I went, not by choice. Somebody said, come on, we're going. And I was like, okay. but when I left, I was like, I'm a massive fan now. So I don't mind. Hate on me. So.
1: No, I love them. Their songs are super cool. Not that we play a lot on Star, but maybe we could sneak one in this afternoon.
0: I actually, the thing is, I don't like that they're not coming to Townsville.
1: Yes, of course.
0: Bit of a bee in my bonnet about that. Anyway, I'm going to let you take the reins, Jade. Have a great show this afternoon.
1: Thank you.
0: You have a fabulous afternoon. I'll catch you tomorrow at 9 o'clock doing 20 songs in a row. And Big Boss Stu will be in nice and early at 6, filling in for the Star Brekkie Show. News is next.
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17: Hello, I'm Monique Crichton. A spring scorcher has triggered total fire bans today in Greater Sydney and the Hunter. The prospect of dry lightning has got emergency crews on edge. RFS Commissioner Trent Curtin has told the ABC it could potentially be the start of a serious fire season.
18: Temperatures well into the 30s, low humidity, gusty winds today could create very, very challenging conditions for communities if fires do start in and around the Sydney and Hunter areas.
17: Adelaide copped storms late yesterday, bringing down trees and power lines. The SES was left dealing with 800 jobs overnight. The ACTU wants more action on workplace deaths. It follows the release of figures showing 222 workers were killed at work in Australia last year, the highest in a decade, car crashes contributing the most. More changes are looming in the tertiary education sector. The WA government is considering merging three universities, Curtin, Murdoch and UWA. It follows similar moves in South Australia, where two institutions merged into one in time for semester one this year. Nepal is dealing with a new flood emergency. Five people are missing in the latest incident, which comes 2 months after deadly flooding near Tibet. And Toby Maguire has not only attended his ex-wife's wedding, but officiated it. The Spider-Man star leading the ceremony for his ex, Jennifer Meyer, and her new billionaire husband in Hawaii. Leonardo DiCaprio and Jeff Bezos were among the star-studded guests.
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17: In sport, the year just keeps getting better for Newcastle coach Justin Holbrook. After leading the Knights to the NRL Grand Final, club bosses have rewarded him with a 2-year contract extension. It keeps him at the club until at least the end of 2030. And in tennis, Alex de Minaur has advanced at the Shanghai Masters just a week after retiring hurt in the China Open final. The Aussie progressing to the fourth round with a straight sets victory. That's the latest in news and sport.
20: Joyce Meen October hot picks
17: are progressing to the fourth round with a straight sets victory. That's the latest in news and sport.
20: Joyce Meen October.

0: computer and mobile technology. 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
1: We are looking at a top of 31 today, although it is starting to feel very hot out here in Townsville at the moment. An overnight low tonight of 21. It's saying partly cloudy on the radar, but as I look around at the studio windows, I can't see many clouds, maybe out in the suburbs, but right here in Townsville City, it is nice and sunny. Tomorrow, it is a shower or two coming our way throughout the early hours of the morning. And we're still going to climb to a hot tomorrow of 30.
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1: Happy Monday afternoon. I think this time last week you might have had a day off for the long weekend. That is not what's happening today. We're going to hang out all the way through till 5 o'clock this afternoon. I've got a voucher to Bistro Soul on the desk. $50 could be all yours to kickstart your date night, your girls' night out, a dinner or breakfast with your parents, whatever you want to do with that $50. 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Me and you are going to kick off the show with Shawn Mendes, Treat You Better, and a bit of G Flip, Bet on Fire. Happy Monday afternoon.

Star 106.3, Pearl Jam, Last Kiss on the playlist. Now, it is often we sit here as announcers on the radio and pay tribute to celebrities or artists that have passed, but often we glaze over our own losses. And I want to take a quick moment to dedicate a part of my show today to my granddad, who my family sadly lost over the weekend. He's the reason I have my last name. He is the reason I have a wonderful dad, and he gave up so much of his life to us grandkids. He visited us more than anyone, travelling across the country every single year to visit his grandkids. Known for his pro bowling skills, his famous mulberry tree in his backyard, and always spoiling us on his visits, often tuning in from the other side of the country just to hear the show each day. Grandad, you'll be missed. And this is a reminder that we never really know how much time we have with the people that we love. And sometimes life gets busy and we forget to appreciate them while we can. So if you're lucky enough to have your grandparents around, give them a call, give them a hug, sit and chat with them about their good old days. You don't realize that the special moments that you wish you had more time of until they are fully gone. This one's for you, Grandad. What a Wonderful World, Louis Armstrong, playing for you on Star 106.3.

0: What a Wonderful World on Star 106.3. Thanks for taking a moment with me and paying tribute to my granddad. This is Arvo's with Jade, and the programming will roll on. It will not be sad for the rest of the afternoon, but thank you for bearing a moment to just honour granddad passing away at 89 years young. He lived a very full and long life, and I hope that we can all do the same. Dash is coming up with some music to get us up and dancing again right up next on Star 106.3.
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0: What's going on, guys?
1: Okay, Jake. Three, two, one. Turn around, Jake.
0: No! I'm on a billboard.
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0: Oh, here we go. We've got some boots coming in. Hello, spotlight.
1: Oh, my God.
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0: Chisel at Cheap Wine on Star 106.3. Throwing me back to lunchtime today when DJ Delicious, a.k.a. Danny here from Star 106.3, played the midday mix, and it was a rock version to kick off Monday, and it was awesome. Thunderstruck, AC/DC, it really got me through my lunchtime. Thanks to Joyce Main. She does it every single day, making sure your lunch break is midday mixed right up. Now, Adam and Donnie, they are still away, but still in town at the moment is Infamous, the Sexy Circus, and they had the opportunity to chat with Joseph Ashton before they went away.
1: So how do you practice these things? How do you get good at something like that? Because if you make a mistake, that's it. So
2: no, it's true. So unlike the flying companies where we must have a safety net because it goes over the audience.
3: Yeah.
2: And we don't want any of our people landing in section A on top of someone. Okay, that's a no-brainer. We don't want that to happen. So they have to be protected with a net. So you can land in the safety net and practice over and over again until you get good. Wheel of Death's slightly different. You just have to do things slowly at first and then build up the speed until you get confident. And, that's where some performers come unstuck. That wheel will be spinning. They jump into the air to do a nice big leap. And if they jump into a point of space that is not the correct point, the wheel will not be there to meet them when they land, and they just fall onto the stage.
3: You mentioned that you don't want people landing on top of people in the crowd because the crowd wouldn't want that. But I can't help but notice that this is, well, we've been calling it a sexy circus. Could it be argued that some people would want that net removed? Would you make that argument?
2: I mean, look, some people love it if you'd fall in their lap, let's face it, but not from 25 metres.
0: Certainly not from that high above. It's your last chance this week to get to Infamous. 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And Adam and Donnie will return next Monday for us here at Star. 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

0: 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Gotta love a bit of Justin Bieber on the playlist. 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
9: Hello, I'm Monique Crichton. Well, federal parliament's returned today, and it hasn't taken long for the government's credit card surcharge ban to come under scrutiny. The opposition using question time to quiz the PM. Earlier today, leader Angus Taylor insisted it puts even more pressure on Aussie businesses already doing it tough.
10: Small businesses run on tiny margins, and it only takes a bad bit of government policy and the margin's gone.
9: It's been a hot and stormy start to the week in eastern Australia with above average temperatures. Sydney is expected to swelter through its hottest day since February when the mercury hits 34, while Brisbane is bracing for thunderstorms. The King of Jordan is paying a visit to Aussie shores this week for the first time in a decade. He'll meet with the PM for meetings on regional security, counter-terrorism and violent extremism. A health scare for Pope Leo with the 71-year-old 22-year-old set for surgery after a growth was detected on his lung. The Vatican says it'll keep him out of action for around a week, but it's confident his tour of South America can proceed next month. A tiger which mauled a man after he climbed into its enclosure won't be put down, according to a UK zoo. The man in his 20s was killed in the attack after he entered the enclosure at the Yorkshire Wildlife Park, the zoo confirming it's providing support to its staff. And it's been another good weekend for Verity at the Hoyts box office. It has held on to the top spot, while Other Mummy debuted at number 2.
1: Want fresh, authentic pizza and pasta tonight? Michelangelo's Pizza and Pasta. 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
9: In sport, in the AFL, word is the Lions will interview at least 10 candidates to replace Chris Fagan. Assistant coach Cam Bruce remains the current front runner for the vacant head coaching role, though. Australia will take a 139-run lead in today 4 of the first cricket test against South Africa in Durban. We'll resume tonight on none for 33 in our second dig after dismissing the home side for 284. That's the latest in news and sport.
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0: A top of 31 for our Monday afternoon. A slight chance of a shower later this evening as we get to 21 overnight. A few northeasterly winds this afternoon, clearing up for that overnight temperature into Tuesday morning, where a shower or two is expected on the radar throughout the early hours of the morning, clearing up for a sunny day with a top of 30.
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0: If you have a browse at this menu, your mouth will be absolutely watering. They are open from breakfast all the way through to dinner, so there's no excuses and no saying, I don't have time. They are open and ready for you to head down and enjoy a meal. 1300 00 1063 is the number. Let's do Fast 3. All Townsville topics. You could name me three Townsville suburbs in 5 seconds. I'll give you the Bistro Soul voucher. 1300 00 1063. Let's get you out and about enjoying this wonderful Townsville community.
3: G'day, it's Adam and Donnie.
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3: I don't know if I'm as nervous as I am just unprepared.
4: The Breaking Point Challenge for The Cure kicks off October 17th. 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
3: Yeah, can't wait. But it is for a good cause. 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
4: Pediatric brain cancer is the number one killer for anyone under the age of 40 in Australia. And the other thing is, Adam, I did it last year, so you have no choice.
3: Yeah, no, you keep saying that. Yeah.
4: 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The running?
3: Yes.
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3: Yes.
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3: Yep.
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0: Carson and Midnight Sun playing for you on Arvo's with Jade. 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
0: 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Who's on the line?
3: Mel,
0: how are you today?
3: Good, how are you?
0: I'm not too bad for a Monday. How was your weekend?
3: Yeah, not too bad. It was a bit quiet.
0: Yeah, you didn't do much?
3: Yeah, no. That's not normal for us, so it was good.
0: That's good then. If it's not normal and you just had a nice relaxing one, that is perfect. I love that one.
3: Yeah.
0: Get a bit of the housework done.
3: Yeah, a little bit, but a catch-up, hey.
0: Nice. Well, let's get you out and about for lunch, breakfast or dinner, whichever you choose. You reckon you could name three Townsville suburbs in 5 seconds?
3: Yeah.
0: Okay, let's do it.
3: Condon, Rathmass and Kelso.
0: Oh, with time to spare, you've scored yourself $50 to Bistro Soul. It's just here in Townsville City underneath the Holiday Inn. Have you seen it before?
3: No, I don't think I have. So right. It'll be good to go and check it out.
0: Absolutely. From breakfast to dinner and functions, hey, Bistro Soul has you covered. Congratulations, Mel. Enjoy your time out across Townsville. And please do let me know what you eat when you get there. I am starving. Every time I talk about Bistro Soul, all I want to do is walk out of the studio and head down the street and grab some of the skewers. I have non-stop spoke about them ever since I tried them. We'll do it all again tomorrow afternoon right here at Star. 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Maybe tomorrow I'll grab an online winner. 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
0: 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And Jake got to go out this morning and dish out that all-important delivery. I want something else. Semi-Charmed Life on the other side of our 3 o'clock news here at Star, as well as Tay-Tay. I am addicted. 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
6: 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Under speed on Boundary Street Busways through Hermit Park and Railway Estate. Also on Sir Street Busways for the CBD. A little bit of stop-start at times through Acrebale and Cranbrook on Ross River Road and also around Thurringower Central. 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I'm Brad. More traffic in 30 minutes on Star 106.
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7: Hello, I'm Monique Crichton. Well, the Coalition is maintaining the pressure on Labor over its messy backdown regarding the tax office ban on credit card payments. The government stepped in on Friday to delay the introduction of the ban until next July. But Small Business Minister Anne Ali has been asked multiple times in question time when she was made aware of the ATO's decision.
8: The RBA announced their decision to ban surcharges on March 31st of this year, stating that surcharges will be banned from October 1st. On October 1st, the ATO announced their decision that they would not be accepting credit cards, and that's when I found out.
7: It comes as the small business sector launches a campaign urging the government to rethink the credit card surcharge ban. The foreign minister has confirmed an Australian citizen has boarded a plane home 5 years after he was arrested in Iraq. Engineer Robert Pether was arrested on fraud charges in 2021, linked to a corporate bank project dispute, but has always maintained his innocence. Foreign Minister Penny Wong says she's relieved he's free.
9: But most importantly, I wished him well for his reunion with the family and for his recovery in the future. I know this has taken a real toll on him and on his family.
7: That's thanks to the ABC. It's a hot day in the New South Wales Hunter Valley. The mercury's top 36 degrees and it's not much cooler in Sydney, with both areas under a total fire ban until midnight. And the owners of a rare lamb worth up to $25,000 fear it's been stolen just days after it was born at a property in the Adelaide Hills.
2: Michelangelo's Pizza and Pasta, home of the Bigfoot Pizza. 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
7: In sport, Max Verstappen has taken out the Singapore F1 Grand Prix.
10: Couldn't have done better, really. So controlled the race really well. Really, really happy with the whole performance of the team. The car was really nice to drive, so a lot of fun.
7: Aussie Oscar Piastri finished fifth. And North Melbourne remain on top of the AFLW ladder after a 28-point win over Fremantle in round 9. The Blues beat the Swans and the Hawks downed the Lions in yesterday's other games. That's the latest in news and sport.
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0: A top of 31 for our Monday afternoon. A slight chance of a shower later this evening as we get to 21 overnight. A few northeasterly winds this afternoon, clearing up for that overnight temperature into Tuesday morning, where a shower or two is expected on the radar throughout the early hours of the morning, clearing up for a sunny day with a top of 30.
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0: Now, because Adam and Donnie are still on holidays, our favourite promotions manager, Jake, jumping in the Star car, doing the ultimate delivery, and this morning went to Luxury Paints Townsville.
3: Hello, Mel.
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3: Workplace of the Week winners. 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Yes. 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
3: That's great. I'm actually looking for some paint, so I'm in the right place. But this week's Workplace of the Week winners, congratulations. Got some banjos here. Are we going to be sharing it with anyone or just all for yourself?
4: We'll think about it.
0: Think about the sharing. It is hard. Those little yummy, savoury treats from banjos go down very well, especially on a Monday morning. If you want your workplace to get a Monday pick-me-up, make sure you register at star1063.com.au. And now, thanks to Magcow, every business who enters, go in the draw to win a $1,500 bar tab for your Christmas party. 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This is a three-in-one, a star visit, banjos morning tea, and in the draw for a Magcow Christmas party. That's three ticks from me. I wonder if we could party at the Magcow for Christmas. I'm sure we'll be there anyway. Up next, Let's Get Married, Jagged Edge and Olivia Dean on the way for you here at Star.
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5: So today I'm going to have a go at trying to convince your friend Andrew, is it?
6: 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He's a bit of a comedian. 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
5: 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It's Jimmy.
7: Jimmy, hey, how's things?
5: Mate, I reckon I haven't seen you since you and Jess got married.
7: Well, yeah, no, might not have been. Might not have been that, actually, yeah.
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7: Yeah. Yep, that's right.
6: Andrew, can I just chime in? Donnie, this is Andrew Hansen from The Chaser.
7: And a very nice man. My brain is so foggy, I barely remember even good friends.
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0: Now, Ellie, you're out in the Star car every single morning.
3: Hi, Jade. Yes, I am. And tomorrow I will be at Reading Cinemas.
0: Straight into it. I didn't even need to ask you where you're going. Like, here it is, Jade.
3: Here it is. I'm telling you now.
0: Why are you going to Reading Cinemas? Is there something good on?
3: Because I might have a special movie ticket to give away.
0: Cool. What's your favourite snack when you go to the movies?
3: Oh, probably the popcorn. Oh, I feel like just a classic choice.
0: Yeah, I like a good choc top.
3: Yes.
0: The ice cream?
3: Yeah, perfect. Yeah, love.
0: Even though it's sometimes a bit soggy, I get one every time.
3: You can't go wrong with them, really.
0: When was the last time you went to the movies?
3: Oh, maybe like a month ago, I'd say.
0: Oh,
3: yeah,
0: cool.
3: It's actually not too long ago.
0: Nice. Well, what time will you be at Reading Cinemas tomorrow?
3: Around 8:30 to 8:45.
0: Cool. And anything else on board or just the one movie pass?
3: I've got all your usual freebies. I have chippies, lollies, protein milks, iced coffees, anything you can think of.
0: Awesome stuff, Ellie. Head out on the streets of Townsville and find Ellie every single morning in the Star car with your freebies. Now, Ellie is new to town and we always love taking your suggestions. So if there's somewhere that you would like to see the Star car, let us know. 1300 00 1063. Ellie's still here in the studio with me. Call up and let us plan your route to work in the morning. Your playlist continues on Star with Nickelback. They just released that they are coming down under this time next year. And I'm a huge Nickelback fan. I wonder how much that will be. See if it's in my realm. Let's see if Ellie from Star car will get some passes. See if we can push our friendship. This is Star 106.3.
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9: Under speed at times on Boundary Street westbound as you make way to Hermit Park and Railway Estate. A little bit slow on Sturt Street at times around the CBD and steady on University Road westbound through Annandale approaching MacArthur Drive. Pizza and Pasta Mania is at Faster Pasta. 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I'm Brad Moore. Traffic in 30 minutes on Star 106.3.
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0: Arvo's with Jade on Star 106.3. The countdown is on this weekend. The queue starts now. There is a breaking point challenge right here in Townsville, raising over $700,000 so far to find the cure for childhood brain cancer. Our big boss, Brad, is actually undergoing this challenge this weekend. They don't have a lot of details. I'm going to get him on the show about 4:20 this afternoon to see how he is feeling. And he does have one last big fundraiser push coming up this week. So we'll grab all the details for that as well. Sabrina Carpenter, Manchild, on the other side of your 4 o'clock news. Along one coming up for us. Blast it. Enjoy your Monday afternoon. I said that like I was going. I'm not going anyway. You're stuck with me for another hour with Arvo's with Jade on Star.
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6: 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Minor delays on Sturt Street bypass through the CBD. Under speed, Woolcock Street inbound between Cosgrove and Mount Louisa, just around the roadwork zones. 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I'm Brad. More traffic in 30 minutes on Star 106.3.
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7: Hello, I'm Monique Crichton. The PM insists his government supports small business after being grilled in Parliament over the ATO's ban on credit card payments. The federal government has agreed to pay the surcharges for the rest of the financial year, but small business is calling for the ban to be scrapped. Anthony Albanese insists small business has his full support.
8: Small business is absolutely vital to the Australian economy. No question about that, and we want small business to grow and to thrive.
7: An Australian citizen is on his way back home 5 years after he was arrested in Iraq. Engineer Robert Pether was arrested on fraud charges in 2021, but has always maintained his innocence. The 51-year-old claims he was the victim of trumped-up charges linked to a dispute over the construction of a bank in Baghdad. It's still hours to go until the fire danger in New South Wales eases. A total fire ban remains in place for Greater Sydney and the Hunter amid hot and windy conditions. RFS Commissioner Trent Curtin has told the ABC parts of the state of at risk.
9: We're certainly on high watch today to make sure if fires do start, we can get onto them very, very quickly.
7: ACOS has released some confronting research at the start of Anti-Poverty Week, a report finding 3 in 4 people in households relying on JobSeeker and youth allowance are living below the poverty line. And we've had an update on bird flu cases nationwide. There have been 700 events, but still no detection in poultry. Little penguins in Victoria and New South Wales have been vaccinated against the deadly H5 strain.
0: Amazing Grace Early Learning, now accepting enrolment applications for 2027. Star 1063, your sport now.
7: In sports, Zach Butters is confident moving home will make him a better AFL player in 2027. The 26-year-old has enjoyed his first day in Western Bulldogs colours after leaving Port Adelaide.
10: Yeah, it's exciting. It's good to put the colours on and, yeah, I guess make a start.
7: He signed a 9-year deal worth $18 million. And Brody Kostecki and Todd Hazelwood are still reeling after yesterday's Bathurst win. After losing the lead during a costly pit stop, they clinched the chequered flag after race leader Anton Di Pasquale ran out of fuel. That's the latest in news and sport.
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12: A top of 31 for our Monday afternoon. A slight chance of a shower later this evening as we get to 21 overnight. A few northeasterly winds this afternoon, clearing up for that overnight temperature into Tuesday morning, where a shower or two is expected on the radar throughout the early hours of the morning, clearing up for a sunny day with a top of 30.
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0: 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The Breaking Point Challenge is kicking off, and the Big Boss Man Brad is one of the challengers.
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0: Brad, you are taking part in the Breaking Point Challenge this weekend. Firstly, you don't know any details of where you're going yet?
2: No, everyone has these theories, and we're basing up rumours and things like that. So that's been fun. That's been a lot of fun. I enjoy that.
0: Okay, when do you find out where you're going?
2: I don't think we'll find out until Saturday morning, very early. We've got a briefing Tuesday night, but I still don't think we'll know much other than be here and be ready sort of thing.
0: Wow, be ready. How do you even be ready for a stay you awake can't. For 30 hours?
2: That's what a lot of people have said. You can't, from people who've done it previously, they said you can't be ready. So
0: yeah.
2: As ready as we can be.
0: Well, that's all you can do. Now, you have one last sort of massive fundraising push this week. What are the details for that?
2: So on Thursday, Josh and the Legends down at Triple H Barbershop on Charters Towers Road are getting behind the Breaking Point Challenge, and the cure starts now. So basically, come on down on Thursday. They're doing walk-ins for haircuts, and all money raised on the day goes to the Breaking Point Challenge. So
0: cool.
2: Basically all the funds that they raise throughout the day will go straight to the cure starts now. So it's an awesome effort. I'm so proud of those boys. Like, Josh is a little legend. Yeah, so they're going to have a heap of fun with it. There'll be a heap of socials. We'll have some prizes. Encourage everyone to come on down if you need a haircut, or if you just want to come and have a look and have a laugh. And Triple H Barbershop, they're good guys.
0: Absolute legends. All the money going to the cure starts now. For your fundraiser, now they're going to be doing that all day long. Are you going to be there at a certain time?
2: I'll be there, yes. So they kick off at 8:30, so they're going to start early. I'll be there pretty much most of the mornings, and I'll probably get my head shaved around 10 o'clock. So
0: wow.
2: Fun and games. But you don't need to get your head shaved to enjoy. You just come
0: Perfect.
2: Down and get a proper haircut. Like, these guys are good guys. So, just legends. So I can't wait for Thursday. If you're in the area, love you to come say good day even. If you're in the market for a haircut, Thursday's your day.
0: Wonderful. Hold out till Thursday. Keep growing your locks and support the cure starts now. Well, Brad, good luck on the weekend. You are the big boss here, so we'd love to see you back at work next week, not broken.
2: Not too broken. Not too broken. I'm taking Monday off, so that's just precautionary, but we'll hopefully see you Tuesday.
0: Perfect.
2: Thanks, Jade.
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0: 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Hey, if you are planning a wedding, listen up. McCure Wedding Showcase is on this Sunday at the McCure. Perfect spot for a wedding. Now, from 10 o'clock, you can head down, check out some inspiration. There'll be local wedding experts there ready to bring your day to life. If you are planning your wedding or maybe you've got friends in the game, let them know the McCure Wedding Showcase is this Sunday, kicking off at 10 a.m. I am certainly in the era. My friends are planning weddings, they're having babies, they're getting engaged. So maybe you're around the same age as me and your friends and family are all looking to get married. The McCure has everything you need this Sunday. Rolling towards 5 o'clock here at Star. Sunny Federa and Becky Hill teaming up to Say Something. That is a party starting song. I'm down. Let's put it on for you here at Star 106.3.
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0: What's going on, guys?
1: Okay, Jake. Three, two, one. Turn around, Jake.
0: No! I'm on a billboard!
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5: Those delays on Sturt Street through the CBD, Wilcox Street outbound, minor delays through Garber around Duckworth Street and Mather Street. Quite heavy Ingham Road outbound through Cosgrove approaching Wilcox Street. 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I'm Brad Moore. Traffic in 30 minutes on Star 106.
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0: That is it from me, Arvos with Jade, wrapping up for your Monday afternoon. And a bit of a struggle today with the passing of my granddad yesterday. But hanging out in here with you, it certainly lifted my spirits. We do need to celebrate this beautiful life that we live, because you never know when your last day might be, which is quite wild to say out loud, but it is my reminder. Love your parents, hug your siblings, text your grandparents, do all the things. We live in such an age where we can pick up the phone and speak so quickly and so freely in so many different apps and ways. So make sure you keep that communication up, because life is short. I'll be back tomorrow afternoon hanging out with you from 1 o'clock. Adam and Donnie are still away, but the boss man, Stu, will be bringing you the best bits, or the bits that made us laugh and say, oh my days, all coming up from 6 a.m. tomorrow for you at Star. Will and Woody on the way. Gracie Abrams pairing up with them. That's so true. Some Birds of Tokyo on your playlist. With Lanterns. I'll see you tomorrow, Arvy, right back here at Star 106.3.
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7: Star 106.3, Townsville time saver traffic.
14: Wilcox Street, still some minor delays outbound through Garber, Duckworth Street and Mather Street. It has been heavy though on Ingham Road, outbound through Cosgrove, approaching Wilcox Street. No problems reported on Ringway, that's been moving well through Bowley Plains, Condon and Douglas. The Nissan X-Trail Hybrid E-Power two-wheel drive is here, starting from $45,990. 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I'm Brad, more traffic in 30 minutes on Star 106.3.
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15: Hello, I'm Monique Crichton. The wife of an Australian man detained in Iraq since 2021 says she's hugely relieved he's finally on his way home. Robert Pether is on a flight. The engineer was arrested in 2021 on what he calls trumped-up fraud charges linked to a construction dispute in Baghdad. His wife says she's glad the nightmare can finally end. A development in the case of a Western Australian man facing court action in Thailand over the death of a 17-year-old girl. You may remember a body was found in a suitcase in Pattaya back in June. It's been revealed Simon Peter Carman will plead guilty to concealing a corpse, but he maintains his innocence on three other charges. A judge today spending time convincing him of the plea because of CCTV footage linked to the case. There's been a concerning uptick in assaults against police officers on duty across South Australia. The latest crime stats there show while there's been a dip in robberies and homicide, assaults on police have risen 25% in the year to August. The Bondi Beach Terror Attack Royal Commission is set to hold a secret hearing later this month. The classified session will examine security and intelligence arrangements leading up to the deadly attack. Commissioners say the public will be excluded due to national security concerns and ongoing criminal proceedings. And a chimp has passed a medical after travelling more than 2,000 k's from Rockhampton to her new home in SA. Cassie now settling into her surroundings at Monarto Safari Park.
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15: In sport, the Aussie men have the upper hand heading into day four of the first cricket test against South Africa in Durban. The visitors sitting on none for 33 in their second dig, a lead of 139. A new chapter for Tyson Frizzell, the former Knights forward, has signed a one-year deal with the West Tigers, extending his NRL career into a 17th season. And the Thunder have landed one of the biggest signings of the WBBL, the West Tigers, extending his NRL career into a 17th season. And the Thunder have landed one of the biggest signings of the WBBL offseason.

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1: Joyce Main Townsville, your home of the latest in computer and mobile technology. The choice is Joyce.
2: A top of 31 for our Monday afternoon. A slight chance of a shower later this evening as we get to 21 overnight. A few northeasterly winds this afternoon, clearing up for that overnight temperature into Tuesday morning, where a shower or two is expected on the radar throughout the early hours of the morning, clearing up for a sunny day with a top of 30.

0: Hey, it's Willie Woody. Hope you're having a wonderful drive home. Hey, it looks like Kenya Hewitt is back today.
1: Yes.
0: Crazy.
1: Four, if you get the most cans today in Kenya Hewitt, which is beer or soft drink based on the sound of the can opening, you win tickets to go and see Love Actually on stage.
0: Wow.
1: Which is similar to Harry Styles tickets.
0: And we've got them in every state. We've got them in every state, those tickets. Don't worry, you will not miss out.
1: Absolutely.
0: Have they got Hugh Grant down for it? Or
1: don't think so. I can't be sure,
0: okay,
1: but I don't think so.
0: Who's in the cast? I mean, because we were giving away the Harry Styles tickets last week, so I feel like the prize should be sort of on level pegging.
1: I reckon Millsy's in it. I reckon Millsy would be...
0: Is it a musical?
1: Look, we don't know a lot about it, if I'm being honest, but it's Love Actually. It's on stage.
0: Oh,
1: and those tickets could be yours if...
0: Has anyone done any research on this? Like, am I the only one who's willing to produce this show at the moment? That's the question.
2: Yes.
0: That was too quick.
1: So what have we got?
0: That was way too fast.
1: Do we have any info there?
3: I've got info.
1: Here we go.
0: Are you even here right now? Is that down the line? Joe's from home right now.
3: It's like those, you know when they show the movie and then they play the music live?
0: No, it's not. It's live in concert. It's live in concert. It's not live on stage.
1: Guys.
0: You ding dong.
1: My mistake, but that's awesome.
0: That is good.
1: I did that with Jurassic Park earlier this year. It's phenomenal.
0: So I went and saw Back to the Future with the Melbourne Symphony Orchestra, one of the best things I've seen.
1: Yeah.
0: So who's the orchestra they're doing it with? They're doing it at
3: the Australian Stage and Screen Orchestra.
0: Oh, there you go.
3: And it's conducted by Sarah Grace Williams.
0: I love Grace.
1: Oh, she's very good. She's very good.
0: All right, well, they're the tickets. They're on offer. So that's what you win for Kenya Hewitt today. Very exciting. We've also got the time machine. We're going back in time to enjoy some of the best bits of the show over the last 8 years. Only 9 weeks of the show to go. Right up next. They've been asking for it all year. It's Will's Reddit.
1: God, yes.
0: Special double edition.
1: Finally, it's kicking off the show. It's been upgraded. It's been promoted.
0: Either that or we've got a little bit of room.
1: What?
0: It's Will and Woody.
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0: should be. Hey, it's Will and Woody. Hope you're having a wonderful drive home. Right now, it is the best of the internet, as according to me, it's Will's Reddit.
1: Will's Reddit.
2: Beware of the blob, it creeps.
3: Alrighty. It needs to be said that this has been promoted. It's usually just squeezed in before the quiz.
0: Yeah.
3: We've given it prime time, kicking off the show. And yep. I can't wait to noodle with you about these Reddit threads.
0: Yeah, great. Okay. Well, look, this one that I'm going to give you at the start is a big one. I saved this.
3: Oh.
0: Yeah.
3: Whoa.
0: I told the producer I wouldn't bring this up, but it's too good.
3: Okay.
0: So.
3: Oh, no.
0: No,
3: oh,
0: I've just got to tell you, and you can do what you want with it. Okay.
3: Well, I'm going to have to change what I want to talk about.
0: No, you can keep it. No, don't worry about it. We'll just move past it. Okay. It's very good, though.
3: Okay, go.
0: So Ben Affleck's doing the rounds at the moment. He must have a new movie or something out.
3: Why? Yeah, must be.
0: It must be. He and Andy Garfield, of all people. He's doing the rounds at the moment, Andy Garfield.
3: Sure.
0: Got the beard and the hair. Anyway, Ben Affleck, recent, and you're going to like this, recently confirmed in an interview that he did not wear a prosthesis.
3: For Gone Girl.
0: For Gone Girl.
3: Get lost. You can't believe that. That's like saying Mark Wahlberg didn't wear a prosthesis as Dirk Diggler.
0: Yeah, like it definitely did.
3: He definitely did.
0: Definitely didn't.
3: Well done, Ben. Well done, Ben.
0: And you know what's really funny?
3: Did you only see a glimpse of it, to be fair?
0: Yeah, it's only a glimpse. It's only a glimpse. And I was so later down in the comment section, I was reading that Jennifer Garner has his then wife has since ratified this information.
3: Confirmed.
0: And the way that she said it was apparently Ben got home and was like, hey, button pusher Tommy's already looking it up.
3: Yeah. Okay.
0: He got home and was like, oh, hey, the director wants me to do a nude scene in the shower.
3: Yeah.
0: Are you okay with that?
3: Oh, right. Yeah.
0: To Jennifer.
3: Yeah.
0: And she goes, and she's recalling this for the interview she did. And she said, I remember saying to him, yes, but my God, they're going to have to use the wide lens. From his ex-wife.
3: That's good from Garner.
0: From his ex-wife.
3: Really
0: so she
3: funny.
0: Knew.
3: Yeah. Of course. Well, she had to have known,
0: so
3: Will.
0: She,
3: how could you go through a marriage without knowing that? Without knowing that information?
0: Some people might. So let's not kink shame. But
3: I'm not kink shame.
0: Yeah, mate. Some people, it's not the all and end all. Some people, it's not the be all and end all. But
3: no,
0: yes.
3: No, but like you'd
0: it has been confirmed that not a prosthesis.
3: Yeah. Well, that's well done, Ben. I'll say it again. He kind of carries himself like, anyway.
0: Definitely.
3: Girls are looking
0: it up? Are you
3: up
0: looking it up? You told me not to do it, but now you want to see. We all want to see.
3: Everyone's got their. Well,
0: it's barely a glimpse, is it? He turns on a dime.
4: Yeah.
0: It's
4: I'm
0: a shadow.
4: A jiffy, whatever the kids call it, of it now.
0: Yeah.
4: And it's like, it's very.
3: It's a glimpse.
4: Yeah, blink and you'll miss
0: it's
4: it.
0: It's a shadow.
3: Yeah.
0: It's more, it's almost like a shark under the water. You know, it's just the shadow of it. It's just the specter. Like, you know it's there.
3: Mm.
0: You have the feeling.
3: Makes it more impressive, though, that you only get a glimpse of it and it has such a big impact.
0: Couldn't agree more. You know another funny story actually about Gone Girl. I was reading because
3: great movie.
0: Who's he? It's really good. He does it with
4: Rosamund Pike.
0: Yes, thank you, Annalise. Rosamund Pike. Mm-hmm. Anyway, he said Rosamund Pike never dropped out of character with him from that movie.
3: Right.
0: So he's like, every time he sees her, she comes up to him. She's like, "Hi Ben, how's it going?" And he's like, "Oh my God, we're back in it."
3: Right.
0: He said he was terrified of her during the whole filming.
3: That's awesome.
0: Because she's quite an intense character.
3: Oh, so intense.
0: Yeah, she looks like an intense woman.
3: Yeah, great movie.
0: Okay.
3: That's
0: now, from something
3: start.
0: A little bit. That's a good
3: really
0: start,
3: good
0: isn't
3: start.
0: It?
3: It's
0: and now
3: a really
0: we all know
3: start.
0: What you're going to look at. And don't look at it in your cars, guys. Because you'll need a bit of a deep dive. Might need a VPN.
3: Oh, you'll
0: if you're
3: run
0: in Australia,
3: off the road
0: to
3: as well.
0: Find
3: when,
0: it properly.
3: When you see that thing, you will run off the road.
0: All right, I'm going to leave it on a nice note before we go to a song because I've got loads more for you.
3: Uh-huh.
0: I thought this was really nice. If you actually need to pick me up, follow the subreddit Made Me Smile. It's just really nice stuff.
3: Is that where you've had the Ben Affleck information? Certainly made some people smile in here. Look at those smiles outside.
0: Everyone's grinning.
3: Yeah.
0: No, this is really nice. So this girl, she just posted on, hey, my dad's being really supportive during a difficult time. Anyway.
3: Oh.
0: Have a listen to the text. This is the text that the dad sent his daughter. Hey, I didn't want to wake you. Your mum wanted to put new sheets on before you got here, and I told her that you'd probably just want the old ones to snuggle into. I know this isn't where you thought you'd be at 24, but losing a job doesn't mean you're losing at life. Sleep as long as you want. There's nothing you have to solve today. Come down whenever. I'm making eggs.
3: Oh, my God.
0: Oh.
3: It's just.
0: And then he said, I'm proud of you either way.
3: Oh, God.
0: Just so
3: perfect
0: good.
3: Perfect dad. That's a perfect dad.
0: Isn't that so nice?
3: We all aspire to be that dad.
0: Right?
3: God.
0: Also, classic mum as well. I'd get in there, change the sheets. Like, she's going through a crisis. Leave her alone.
3: Clean sheets is nice, though. We all show our love in different ways. How good is clean sheets?
0: I don't mind them.
3: Haven't experienced
0: depends on the
3: months.
0: Sheet. If it's a linen, a little bit crusty at the start. Oh. Will and Woody.
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6: I was asked to perform stand-up comedy as a 17-year-old for Exhibit. At a place called the Chalk Hotel in Brisbane. 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

0: Well, Moody. Hope you're having a great drive home. Do you wash your feet? We'll do that tomorrow. Right now, though, we're doing Will's Reddit.
1: Will's Reddit.
0: Beware of the fly. Oh, she's the best of the internet, according to me. Got plenty of time to. What did I call it? I didn't call it Doom Scroll. I called it Doom.
2: Strolling.
0: Doom Stroll.
2: That's what Will does. He Doom Strolls. He just very gently does it. Yeah. He's still in Doom, but he's just casually doing it.
0: Meandering my way down through the feed. What was here, feet callers? What was that, Tommy?
3: I was just saying, I think there's a lot of people calling for, do you wash your feet?
2: Hilarious. We'll do it tomorrow, guys. Because I didn't wash my feet for 35 years.
0: I never wash my feet.
2: I can't put it down. I'm going to put it down, but that's extraordinary, Will.
0: And they just get like soap on them when you're having a shower because you're soaping yourself up and then the soap and the water falls down to the bottom and then your feet get clean.
3: Save it for tomorrow.
2: As a reformed foot washer, no.
0: But anyway, you've got yuck feet.
2: I do.
0: I think certain people need to wash certain things more than others.
2: What's your area? We'll cover it tomorrow.
0: All right, let's get back into the Reddit. Okay. Woodrow.
2: Yeah.
0: How do I start here? Oh, fun little story here. I find Toby Maguire quite an interesting guy. He.
2: Big gambler, Toby, allegedly. Allegedly. I just want to throw allegedly in there. I'm going to throw allegedly in there. He's been seen on blackjack. He's a professional blackjack player.
0: Okay.
2: Allegedly. I think I've got the right actor.
0: So
2: he makes me Leonardo DiCaprio, Toby Maguire. Spider-Man's Toby Maguire.
0: Yeah.
2: Big gambler, allegedly. Okay.
0: Toby Maguire officiated his ex-wife's wedding.
2: What?
0: To her new billionaire husband.
2: Wow, that takes strength. So
0: maybe big gambler needs the cash. Checks out.
2: Side hustle.
0: I'll do it.
2: Big side hustle for Toby.
0: I'll do it. So he's up there.
2: Is this a cashie? Is this a cashie, honey?
0: Pretty intense. So the photo they've got is like assuming his ex-wife and her new much taller, much more handsome boyfriend just macking on in front of him, which, good on him. Like, it's much more comfortable than I am, I imagine. I can't imagine officiating Sam's wedding and watching her kiss someone else.
2: Couldn't agree more. All jokes, like, that makes me like him more.
0: He's Spider-Man, mate, with great power, great responsibility. Yeah. He's obviously adopted that. I respect the hell out of him. Also, that upside-down kiss with Kirsten Dunst.
2: Oh, inspired. Inspired.
0: Incredible.
2: You've done one, though, haven't you?
0: An upside-down kiss?
2: Yeah. A lot of no's.
0: What?
2: You get a lot of no's.
0: Oh, sorry. I thought you were saying a lot of, like, people saying no to you. You're like, do you want to do another upside-down kiss? And they go, no. Nah.
2: No, I've done it.
0: No, you get a lot of no's.
2: It's just not that good. It obviously looks great on screen, but it's not good.
0: Okay.
2: You lose yourself.
0: I'll take your word
2: for it.
0: Who hung upside down?
2: No, you just do it on the edge of a bed.
0: Oh, that's like, not the same.
2: Yes, it is.
0: When you're like, have you done it? I'm like, who's strapped in the air? Because if you want to claim that you've done it, one of you's got to be hanging upside down.
2: Okay, fair enough.
0: Of course I've kissed someone upside down on the end of the bed. Come on. Now, a couple of facts. This is a great thread that I found. And we could talk about this for the rest of Will's Reddit if we need to. And we probably do. Got this thread that's just like facts that you can't believe.
2: Yeah.
0: You ready?
2: Yeah.
0: Okay. I'm going to start with the first one. If you took 1 billion people off both China and India individually, they'd still be the most populous countries in the world, number one and two.
2: Holy
0: shit. Right. 1 billion of each one.
2: Holy.
0: Yeah. That's crazy, isn't it? It's hard. I mean, it's a billion's so hard to wrap your head around, but yeah.
2: Oh, my. What's the pop?
0: What's that?
2: What's the pop of India, current?
0: I don't know. It'd be 2 billion, I imagine. Something like that.
2: So you're halving the population.
0: Yeah,
2: and
0: I
2: it's
0: reckon.
2: Still the... That yeah. is... That just blows.
0: Here's a fun one for
2: mind.
0: You. I think you're going to like this one.
2: Okay.
0: A moose.
2: Moose, the animal, the moose.
0: A moose.
2: Yeah.
0: Can dive up to 4 meters underwater.
2: No, it can't. No, it can't. No, it can't.
0: Yes, it can.
2: I need to see it. There's
0: I'd
2: no
0: have to
2: way.
0: See that as well.
2: No way a moose can get underwater.
0: I've got another one for you.
2: Hang on, what does it do? No way a moose.
0: Yeah, man, gets down there with antlers and everything.
2: But how does it?
0: Gets in.
2: But how does it even kick? How does it even get propulsion down?
0: Don't know.
2: Does it need to jump in the water?
0: I'm just reading the facts.
2: Yeah, but that.
0: It would probably. Just duck dive. Have a heavy head. All right.
2: No, that's true, actually.
0: Yeah, once you get the head down. I was trying to teach my daughter diving the other day. Once you get your head going on, the rest follows. Yeah. All right, here we go. Ciabatta bread.
2: Yeah.
0: Ciabatta?
2: Yeah, I know ciabatta.
0: Advertised, perceived as a traditionally Italian rustic bread.
2: Yeah.
0: Enjoyed for centuries.
2: Yeah.
0: Invented in 1982.
2: You're kidding. Who invented it? Who invented the ciabatta? You're joking.
0: 1982 is when ciabatta became popular. And it was apparently in response to the popularity of baguettes. The Italians were furious and they wanted their own thing.
2: Just about to say, what is the difference between a ciabatta and a baguette? Like, what is the main difference?
0: We'd need a whole show.
2: Oh, okay.
0: Well, bun pusher, you bake your bread, Tommy.
3: I like
0: what would you say? Yeah, what's the difference? What do you bake? I said, what's the difference? Well, first of all, a baguette's long.
2: It's
0: phallic in nature. A ciabatta is flat and squared on the edges.
2: So is it just a square?
0: And it's probably, I'd say it's doesn't last as
3: ciabatta
0: softer.
3: In Italian means slipper.
0: And there you go. Is that from my fact sheet?
2: Is that from my fact sheet? I'm not sure if that's the question. Star 106.3.

0: is Will and Woody. Hope you guys are having a great drive home. Woodrow.
1: I fully intend to keep this as clean as possible. I am just reading the news. Okay, I just want to make that great. Very clear from the start.
0: Cool.
1: And to that point, I'm just going to read a headline right now, William.
0: Yeah.
1: I'm not putting anything on this. This is just the headline. Unexplained bulge at Miami Airport leads to discovery of 10 live birds sewn into Cuban man's underwear.
0: Wow. Wow.
1: Yeah. Awful that he's tried to do that. Shocking behaviour.
0: 10 birds.
1: 10 birds sewn into Cuban man's underwear, which did create an unexplained bulge. So
0: how big was the bulge? Must have been huge. 10 birds, like baby birds or like full-size birds?
1: Baby birds in vials. Like they were like in vials with perforated. I don't think making noise like that.
0: Oh, vials.
1: Like he had like these tiny little baby birds in these like vials sewn into his underwear with like a perforated material on top so the birdies could breathe.
0: Wow.
1: And I imagine at some point he fed them.
0: Wow.
1: Gave them a bit of tucker.
0: Brings a whole new meaning to the word budgie smuggler, doesn't it?
1: Hello. Yeah. Well done.
0: Thank you.
1: It's a real shame that the news didn't pick up on that. They should have hit that
0: one. Someone said that somewhere.
1: No, you're the first one.
0: Budgie Smuggler Australia are listening. There's a great Instagram post there for you.
1: Oh, yeah. You can have that for free.
0: Absolutely, guys. We've got to start charging.
1: Oh, yeah, okay.
0: Yeah, we're running out of money soon.
1: Let's talk offline. Anyway, he walks through airport security.
0: Yep.
1: And he got asked for secondary questioning because the officers noticed a unexplained bulge.
0: Wow.
1: Right? So they were just like, that's a bit above average, that bulge.
0: Yeah, fascinating that they had that chat.
1: So this is kind of what I want to talk about right now. And just be really honest here, okay? We're not going to get crass with this. I'm genuinely curious. Does your bulge cause issues at airport security?
0: Like, whoa, I didn't know you were going there.
1: I'm just saying, like,
0: why would it?
1: Well, as you've seen in this story, the officers had a conversation when this guy had an unexplained bulge. That's the words they're using.
0: A wild topic. Did this get vetted by the producers?
1: Joe put it straight in.
0: Oh, wow.
1: I pitched a lot of ideas today. Go. Joe was like, I love unexplained bulge. All right, Joe. Yeah,
0: does your bulge give you issues at security?
1: Honestly,
0: wild, wild question.
1: Stop taking the mind to the gutter.
0: So
1: this
0: just
1: is
0: call
1: curiosity.
0: Us up if you've got a hog.
1: No. That's not the phone topic.
0: I know that's not what you're saying, but it's also what you're saying.
1: Yeah, but I think I'm really cleverly avoiding saying exactly that. I'm just saying, does your bulge cause issues at airport security?
0: Don't they put you through a scanner so they'd know?
1: Well, so for this guy, he got through the scanner. And then they were like, nah, we've got to investigate that bulge more. So then there's obviously the next step, which is a physical exam, I imagine.
0: I'm just curious
1: about something which clearly for me, not a problem. They straight through. It's just like, he's not shoving anything down there, straight through. Do you know what I mean? I've never been called into second-hand questioning because of an unexplained.
0: I don't think anyone has, to
1: be
0: fair.
1: Well, let's find out.
0: Okay.
1: Does your bulge cause issues at airport security? Or if you work in airport security, by the way, are you bulge watching effectively? Like, is that part of the job that you need to look down and go, like, could there be something down those pants? Let's ask David. David's ask called David. Up. David, does this cause issues for you, mate?
2: It's actually a weird reason why I called. I actually called for the Lewis Tomlinson tickets and they transferred me through to beg you guys for the tickets. But ironically, my bulge does cause issues at the airport. I get flagged every time and it's discrimination. I'm not happy.
1: Whoa.
0: I can't tell whether you're being serious
1: David. Neither can I. Are you being serious,
2: no,
1: David?
2: 100% serious. I called because I heard about the Lewis Tomlinson tickets and I called the wrong number and that put me through to you guys and I've had to listen to the conversation about the bulge at the airport. And look, I relate.
0: Excuse me, David, you've called for something totally different.
2: Completely different. And I've been put on hold and I heard your story.
0: And you just heard us talk about bulges and you're like...
2: me well. Yeah, I literally think it's discrimination.
1: So David, every single time you go to the airport...
0: What are the chances?
1: Every time you go to the airport, you are saying you get pulled to the side because they're like... There's something going on there.
2: The most embarrassing one was the previous one. I was on a family holiday. I got my 10-year-old boy and my 12-year-old daughter.
1: Yeah.
2: and it literally puts a big red and yellow target right on your crutch and goes, what's in there? And they're looking at me like, what the hell are you doing?
0: Who puts a red and yellow target? What do you mean by a red and yellow?
2: If you get flagged, it's almost like the screen shows an arrow target right on your crutch.
0: Okay, so they pull you over to the side and they go, what's in there?
2: Yeah.
0: And what do you say?
2: And I think they know that there's a lot of people that would get flagged by a bulge, and I think they know, they're like, we just need to check you don't have anything. And they pat you down and like, on your way, mate.
0: They pat you down.
1: So you go to airport security and you break into a bit of a cold sweat because you know you're about to get a pat down.
2: Yeah, 100%. It's not like, it's the one where you have to like do the starfish.
0: Yeah, I know the one. Yeah, the 360 scanner.
1: The power stance. You get the power stance. Yeah,
2: nearly every time. Nearly every time.
0: Wow.
2: I know.
1: There you go.
0: Does it change or make a difference depending on like your pants or your jocks?
2: I've tried free balling to go through and it still gets flagged. It's not good. They need to do something about it. But I hear the story about someone actually smuggling stuff. So what can you do?
0: Excuse me, David.
3: No.
0: You.
1: No. I think you've had enough. I think good on you, David, for trying. I think that's a really, David, that's a really great.
0: If we had the Louis Tomlinson tickets, we'd give them to you, mate. We'll put you on to Smallsy.
1: Yeah. We'll tell Smallsy all about you. I think he'll be keen to chat to you.
0: I think Smallsy will be
1: keen to chat to you. No doubt about it.
0: Can you hear it's up next, Will and Woody?
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6: Trying to build up on Smith Street busways through the CBD at the moment. Looking good on Wilcox Street. No delays through Garvin around Duckworth Street and Mather Street. And Ingham Road has settled down outbound as you make way through Cosgrove at Wilcox Street. Need cash fast? 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
11: Hi, I'm Rana Hussein. North Melbourne remain on top of the AFLW ladder after a 28-point win over Fremantle in round 9 action yesterday, while elsewhere the Blues made it 3 wins in a row with a 13-point victory over the Swans, and the Hawks beat the Lions by 25 points. A major boost for the Sydney Thunder ahead of WBBL 12 with English bowler Lauren Bell signing on. And the Aussie cricketers have secured a series win over Bangladesh after last night's 9-wicket win in the second one dayer in Brisbane.
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0: Hey, it's Will and Woody. Hope you're having a wonderful drive home. The quiz is around the corner. Only 9 weeks of the show to go, guys, so we're going to be jumping in the time machine with some of the best from one of everyone's favourites. Annalise is going to be in the studio. She's only got a week to go. She's off to the big leagues very shortly to go and produce Sydney Breakfast. My God. So we're going to go through her best bits on the show very shortly. I think it's just your best bits, is it, Annalise?
1: That would be correct.
0: Great.
2: That's not the brief for the bit.
0: It's like celebrate us.
1: It wasn't the brief, but I made it the brief.
0: Good for you. Well, all right, played. Let's play Can You Hear It?
3: Can you hear it? Can you hear it? Can you hear it?
2: Beer or soft drink, based on the sound of the cat. I mean, Natalie, you are our first player. Are you a huge fan of Love Actually?
4: I am, actually. I really love that film. I make sure I watch it every year as a Christmas film.
2: Yes, well, imagine watching it with an orchestra. Those tickets could be yours if you get the most cans today. You ready to go?
4: I'm ready.
2: All right.
4: Oh. Soft drink?
2: No good, Natalie. No good.
1: No!
2: Zero cans. So, look, the tickets are yours if no one registers a can today on the show.
0: We're doing that again, okay.
2: We've got Tony here. Tony, you good to go?
5: Yeah, I'm good to go, guys.
2: Righto, Tony. Can one.
5: Oh, that sounded like a beer, actually.
2: Incorrect, Tony. That is incorrect, Tony. That is zero cans.
0: Can I just say
2: that
0: first one was a stereotypical beer and the second one was a stereotypical soft drink.
2: Yeah.
0: Just two people, no idea what they're doing.
2: I couldn't be happy with my first
0: drink. Yeah, they've been really good.
2: They've been
0: really good. Oh, you know, I call you out for a bad crack.
2: I know you do. Let's go to Karen here. There's no issues with the cracks here, Karen. It's just your ears. Are you good to go?
6: Yes.
2: Okay, beer or soft drink?
6: Soft drink.
2: Not there, Karen. You're not there. What's going on in the... Have you got a weird line?
0: No, move on. There's a lot going on.
2: Not a lot going on. Okay, thanks for playing, Karen.
0: And as interesting as I'm sure the dynamics of who's in Karen's car is... I think Natalie's currently winning the tickets on zero cans.
2: It's extraordinary. This would be the least deserving winner of tickets ever, Natalie, if you somehow managed to hold on here. Can you hear us, Natalie?
4: I can definitely hear you, yes.
2: Okay, we only have one player left. Her name is Amy.
4: Okay.
2: If she doesn't get a can, the Love Actually tickets are yours for doing absolutely nothing.
4: I would Stephen Bradbury this all the way in.
0: Come on, Nat.
2: Okay, here we go. Amy?
6: Yes?
2: You can steal those tickets off Natalie, though, if you get one can.
6: Okay.
2: Are you ready for that one can?
6: I will try my best.
2: Here it is.
6: Soft drink.
2: That is a beer. The tickets are yours, Natalie!
4: That is
2: Australia, you should be ashamed of yourselves. You should be ashamed of yourselves.
0: Great result. Awful listening. She wins on zero cans. Love Actually live in concert. Don't miss Love Actually live in concert. Get your tickets from tgdainty.com. More of that tomorrow. I hope. Maybe not. The quiz is up next. Will and Woody.
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14: Hello, I'm Monique Crichton. An Australian citizen is on his way home to his family 5 years after he was arrested in Iraq. Engineer Robert Pether was arrested on fraud charges in 2021, but has always maintained his innocence. The 31-year-old claims he was the victim of trumped-up charges linked to a dispute over the construction of a bank in Baghdad. Foreign Minister Penny Wong says she spoke to him before he boarded his flight.
15: But most importantly, I wished him well for his reunion with the family and for his recovery in the future. I know this has taken a real toll on him and on his family.
14: That's thanks to the ABC. An Australian man accused of murdering a 17-year-old girl in Thailand in June has pleaded guilty to concealing a body, but Simon Peter Carman maintains his innocence on three other charges. The ACTU wants more action on workplace deaths. It follows the release of figures showing 222 workers were killed at work here in Australia last year, the highest in a decade. Agriculture leading the list, with car crashes contributing the most. More changes are looming in the tertiary education sector. The WA government is considering merging three universities, Curtin, Murdoch and UWA. It follows similar moves in South Australia, where two institutions merged into one in time for semester one this year. And it's been another good weekend for Verity at the Hoyts box office. It has held on to top spot, while Other Mummy debuted at number two.
13: Amazing Grace Early Learning, now accepting enrolment applications for 2027. 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
14: It's Sport Hawthorn, Sam Butler and Aidan Schubert are joining the Suns next season. Coach Justin Holbrook has signed a two-year contract extension with Newcastle after leading the Knights to the NRL Grand Final. It keeps him at the club until the end of 2030. A boost for the Dragons in the meantime, St George Illawarra appointing Nathan Fine and David Howlett as assistant coaches under Dean Young. And Aussie Oscar Piastri has finished fifth at the Singapore Grand Prix, won by Max Verstappen. That's the latest in news and sport.
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17: A top of 31 for our Monday afternoon. A slight chance of a shower later this evening as we get to 21 overnight. A few northeasterly winds this afternoon, clearing up for that overnight temperature into Tuesday morning, where a shower or two is expected on the radar throughout the early hours of the morning, clearing up for a sunny day with a top of 30.

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2: Hey, guys, how are you?
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1: I don't think anyone's ever referred to $1,000 worth of beef.
3: Is it $1,000 worth of beef or is
4: it still $1,000 cash?
3: Just $1,000 cash. Aussie beef. Well, we love beef.
1: I thought you were referring to cash as beef. And I was like, no one has ever.
3: No, I thought because you were talking about beef, I was like, you're winning $1,000 worth of beef, which is like your year's worth of beef. Anyway, Kelly, you can pass on any question. Have to state your first answer. It's $1,000 cash, just to confirm one more time. Good luck.
2: Thank you.
3: Good luck. How much is $1,000 worth of beef? It's a lot.
1: Not that much. Depends on the beef. Well, if you're ordering like a kilo of eye fillet,
3: it goes quick, doesn't it?
1: It goes really fast. Anyway.
3: I try and win the meat raffle every week at Eaglemont Sellers. I haven't won it. Anyway, good luck, Kel.
2: Thank you.
1: Kelly, I'm so sorry. It's your moment and he's just shat all over it. I'm really sorry. Let's just reset. You're playing for $1,000 cash. Don't worry.
2: You're going to make me laugh. Okay, I'm ready.
3: Focus, Kel. No laughs here. Okay,
1: it's sponsored by Aussie Beef. By all means, use the cash to buy some beef. Not compelled to. Okay?
2: Okay.
3: I certainly would.
2: Will do.
1: Here we go.
3: Good luck, Kel.
1: Shut up. Sorry. I'll come back from here.
3: Come on, mate.
1: I'm going to get there. Just give me a second, guys.
3: Mate. Focus.
1: Kelly.
2: Yes.
1: What's the best flavour cookie?
2: Chocolate.
1: Name a dinner that has beef in it.
2: Beef stroganoff.
1: Is cash ever referred to as beef?
2: No.
1: How do you prevent it? Sorry, excuse me. How do you prevent hay fever?
2: Tablets.
1: What date is Halloween this month?
2: Saturday, 31st of October.
1: Christina Aguilera song?
2: Dirty.
1: Name a chip brand?
2: Smith.
1: What country is Dallas in?
2: America.
1: Soft drink brand?
2: Coke.
1: What country is Rome in?
2: Italy.
3: Oh, where are we at there? What number?
1: She's in for time. She's in for time. Whoa. For sure. For sure. Whoa. For sure.
2: Coke.
1: What country is Rome in?
2: Italy.
3: Oh, where are we at there? What number?
1: She's in for time. She's in for time. Whoa. For sure. For sure. Whoa. For sure. For sure. I'm just trying to go back through it. I think you

0: I bungled it. Question three as well. I went off the script. And
1: I thought I ran out of time. That's just the best.
0: Huge work, mate. Well done. Is that sponsored by Aussie Beef, that $1,000? Oh, great.
2: I'd hope so.
0: Okay.
3: I hope so.
0: Either way, look, it's yours now, Kel. We can't do that. Everyone's heard it. We love Aussie Beef.
3: We're all thinking about beef now as well. It's working. I can't wait to get home and have some
0: Kelly,
3: beef.
0: Kelly, congratulations. What are you actually doing with the money?
1: I've got a friend that's having a bit of a rough time at the moment, so I think I'm going to splurge on her.
3: That's beautiful,
0: that is
3: Kelly.
0: Awesome. You're a deserving legend. Winner, Kel. Have a great Monday. Congratulations. It's Will and Woody. We're in the time machine up next.
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0: It's Will and Woody. Hope you're having a wonderful drive home. Guys, we've only got 10 weeks of the show to go, which means we are jumping in the time machine.
1: We're going back.
2: Let's go back in time.
1: Going back in time. You built a time machine?
3: I'm certainly not counting, but it is 8 weeks, Will. It is eight weeks.
0: I think it might be nine.
3: I'm running with eight.
0: Eight. Yeah. Well, only 1 week for you, though, yes. Annalise.
4: Oh, no, nine. You're right.
0: Yeah, thanks. Yeah, she's tried her whole career to top me on air, and it is my goal that you will never achieve that feat.
3: And maybe that'll never happen because, yes, this is your last week, AB, because you are going to be the executive producer of the new Sydney Breakfast Show, which is bloody exciting.
4: Very exciting. Very sad to be leaving you guys, but all great things must come to an end.
3: And we are super excited.
0: Very good.
3: It's true. No, it's deep. It's deep, but it's true. It's true. But because it is your last week, AB, you are bringing all of the things this week to jump in the time machine for.
4: Yes.
3: So what have you got?
4: Well,
3: start the week.
4: I went down memory lane this morning through my Instagram, and there were so many moments that I actually forgot about. But some of my favourite things that I have been able to do on this show, hate to make about myself, but I will.
3: This is your one chance to do that, I reckon. Your final week on the show, make it about you.
4: It was being able to interview some people who like I had idolised when I was like younger. Never did I ever think I'd be having this conversation.
0: Okay, I know where this is going.
3: Maybe we should leave Will. This is just Annalise reflecting on all the things she did without
0: the Chronicles
3: us.
0: Of Annalise on Will and Woody. Yeah, go for it, mate. Keep going.
4: Tiger with Titi, Jermaine Clemens, Teddy Swims, Tom Hardy. But my personal favourite was...
0: Oh, no, let's not play this tosser.
4: Louis Tomlinson.
3: Hey, it's worth playing because, I mean, no offence, AB, now that you are leaving, this was one hell of a howler, this interview. Some of your questions were extraordinary.
4: Because I feel like... Let's pull the curtain down. We pull it down for every other time machine. Mm. Yeah. Guys, it was heavily edited. Didn't sound as bad as what the boys make it out to
0: be. No.
3: We cleaned you up a little bit.
0: You so can't change the questions that you ask.
4: I know, but
0: it's still my favourite question ever asked in an interview, either by us or on behalf of us, is in this interview.
4: Really? Okay, perfect.
0: Yeah, well, and not in a good way.
4: Great.
3: Are we playing the interview in parts? We're going to play all of it up next.
4: We're going to play... two parts.
3: Okay.
4: The first one will be, the second piece of audio you'll hear is Will's favourite question that's ever been asked.
0: What do we need to play question. The first half? Like, you know.
4: Well, the first half is the questions my 13-year-old self had, which are, in hindsight, like, terrible questions. Like, not even good content.
0: So we're playing them?
3: Can we hear them?
4: Yeah.
3: Let's hear them. So this is Annalise interviewing Louis Tomlinson.
4: Have you ever painted your nails?
5: No.
4: That's fair. Do you keep your bedroom clean or messy?
5: Very messy, unfortunately. I'm not tidy at all.
4: So I was formerly a messy person. I'm now a clean person. Okay, I understand.
5: Good for you.
4: Do you still have your childhood teddies?
5: No. I couldn't even remember what it was, to be fair. I mean, I must have had one, but no.
4: Yeah, love that. What do you do to keep yourself entertained on the tour bus?
5: PlayStation. A little bit of PlayStation.
4: Wow, so can you have a PlayStation on a tour bus? Like this,
5: you can, yeah. Modern technology.
4: Wow, God, that's mind blown me. That is a fun fact of the day.
3: That's mind blown me.
4: Yeah, and I still use that in my vernacular now.
3: That is mind blown me.
0: That is mind blown me.
3: Yeah. Electricity on a car. That is mind blown me.
4: Oh my God.
3: Okay, so amazingly though, that doesn't even come close to the howler of a question that you asked. At the end of this interview, which
0: we get to play it up next
3: after a song.
0: I think that's a great idea. I think that would give me a real lift. It always does.
4: I'm glad.
0: He was such a tosser.
4: He's really good, and he's coming to do iHeart Live with Smallsy later in the year.
0: And we love that. And we love that. I know you're a company girl still, but one of us is half out the door. He was a tosser. He was not nice. He said to you, he was like, yeah, come down to the show. Like, that's how it didn't hear anything from him.
4: Yeah, he was really, to be fair, his management said it wasn't going to happen because, I'll tell you next.
3: Tell us what actually happened. Because, yes, Will is touching on something which is true.
0: Well,
3: he offered to sing Happy Birthday to you live at his concert. Nothing ever happened. Nothing but at least there's some behind the scenes to that, which we'll hear
4: there
3: up
4: is.
3: Next.
0: Can't wait. It's Will and Woody.
4: And I still love him.
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8: And one of us is very, very nervous.
0: I don't know if I'm as nervous as I am just unprepared.
2: The Breaking Point Challenge for The Cure kicks off October 17th. And Adam, you will be undergoing 30 hours of mental, but mostly physical, endurance challenges with no sleep.
0: Yeah, can't wait. But it is for a good cause. Mm. It's to raise money for childhood brain cancer prevention research from The Cure Starts Now Australia.
2: Pediatric brain cancer is the number one killer for anyone under the age of 40 in Australia. And the other thing is, Adam, I did it last year, so you have no choice.
0: Yeah, no, you keep saying that. Yeah.
2: What do you think you're most scared of? The running?
0: Yes.
2: The climbing?
0: Yes.
2: The push-ups?
0: Yep.
2: The sit-ups?
0: Absolutely.
2: The no sleep?
0: Uh-huh.
2: The awful food?
0: Yeah.
2: It's going to be awful.
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2: You're going to need more than that, brother.
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0: Hey, it's Will and Woody. Hope you guys are having a wonderful drive home. We've only got 9 weeks in the studio left, guys, so we're jumping in the time machine.
1: We're going back.
2: Let's go back in time.
1: Going back in time. You built a time machine?
3: So it's Annalisa's last week on this radio show because she is going to be the new executive producer of
4: Dr. Chris Brown, Amy Gerard, and Jack Charles.
0: Love
4: guys.
0: That. Brecky. Love that.
5: Did you leave a gap for the show over there? We'll just let her say it.
3: Oh, yeah, that's right. Yeah. I knew it. I knew it.
0: I know we questioned that.
3: And so, we are in the middle of one of the highlights of your time on this show, Annalise, as we jump in the time capsule, when you interviewed One Direction's Louis Tomlinson.
4: King.
3: This is what we want to talk about, because you keep saying you love him, you keep calling him a king.
0: Because he's a child. You got rose-coloured glasses on. You were making videos for this guy when you were 9 years
4: old.
0: Yeah,
4: and you know how you all, like, when you have a band you, like, love, there's always one person you, like, stands out and who's your favourite? He was mine.
3: It was Louis for you.
4: Yeah. Oh, my God, those suspenders.
3: Like Aaron Carter for me in Backstreet Boys.
4: Exactly.
3: Or his brother, Nick. Nick Carter. Anyway, he did say, though, to you, in the interview, because we have a recording of it, he said, I'll sing you happy birthday when I do my live performance.
4: Yes. Mm. So
3: what happened after that?
4: So I interviewed him on my 22nd birthday.
3: Yeah.
4: And I played him audio of me singing him happy birthday on his 22nd birthday. Yeah. Meta. Yeah. Very meta.
0: When you say singing him, you mean singing into a camera.
4: Exactly. Yeah, when I made video diaries, because I was going to send them to them anyway.
0: So you never sent videos that you made for One Direction?
4: Edited footage of
0: you
4: me.
0: Never sent them?
4: Yeah, no, never sent them. Never.
3: But it's actually pretty extraordinary that you did that as a 9-year-old girl, 8-year-old girl.
4: 14.
3: 14. Oh, God. I was really trying to help you out there. 22. I was really trying to help you out. But it's pretty. So as a 15-year-old, you were sending.
0: It gets worse and worse. Let's keep digging.
3: As an almost 18-year-old, you were sending videos to One Direction. It's pretty extraordinary that then years later, you met him.
4: I know. I can't believe it. And there was a time when you guys interviewed Niall Horan and I jumped on the Zoom and I was like, oh, my God, Niall has seen my name. Like, I couldn't believe it.
3: Right. That's also a big win.
4: Anyway,
0: it's really hard to know
4: birthday.
0: Where the line is between funny and pathetic and all this.
4: I know, and I happily take pathetic. It's fine.
6: And you wonder why he didn't commit to singing you happy birthday on stage.
4: Shut up.
0: Starting to get more and more on his side. I'm starting to get. Actually, no, now I think about it. The question, what we just heard as well, it's all kind of.
4: My God,
0: he didn't get a restraining order, really.
4: He definitely logged off the Zoom and goes, oh, thank God, that's over.
6: Yeah. You're on a list of his now.
4: Yeah,
0: He's not going on a new Brecky show.
4: Well,
0: that's
4: I was
0: sure.
4: hoping that when Smallsy had him for iHeart Live, I was going to be in Sydney by that point. So I was hoping I'd get a little meet and greet with him.
0: Oh,
4: with
0: don't ask Smallsy for interviews. He never palms them off, mate. We all know that.
3: Anyway, speaking of interviews, let's get to, Will, you identified this before. Of all the questions that have been asked, of all the questions ever asked, this has to be one of the greatest ever.
4: And you guys have a few howlers.
3: We've had some absolute shockers.
0: You do realise that makes this sound worse.
4: No, damn it.
3: All right, let's hear it.
4: In the UK, is Christmas a big deal? Because I was like, oh, I wonder if they actually have Christmas lights in their streets, or whether they just like sit in complete darkness during Christmas. Like, what was I thinking?
7: No, yeah, we do embrace Christmas. Yeah, it's massive.
4: I love that.
3: We embrace Christmas.
4: I love that.
0: You know, my favorite part. We're gonna have to hear it again. I think my favorite part about his answer is there's a level of disbelief of like, did she really ask that? And then he goes, well, yeah, no, as in, I'm going to have to. No, that was a real question. Let's hear it again.
4: In the UK, is Christmas a big deal? Because I was like, oh, I wonder if they actually have Christmas lights in their like streets, or whether they just like sit in complete darkness during Christmas. Like, what was I thinking?
7: No, yeah, we do embrace Christmas. Yeah, it's massive.
4: I love that.
3: His little laugh is very uncomfortable.
0: Yeah, we do embrace.
4: He's like waving his like press publicist on the side. Get me out of this.
3: Yes, so you are on the band list. So I don't think you'll be going to Smallsy's iHeart Radio exclusive with Louis Tomlinson.
4: It's fine.
3: Unfortunately.
4: It's fine. I'll remember that.
0: Are you coming back tomorrow for another time machine?
4: Yeah.
3: Is it just going to be another interview of you asking a celebrity?
4: I'll bring some memories of you guys too.
0: Oh, you can be involved in them. That's fine.
4: Oh, can I?
0: Of course.
4: Thank God.
0: We're celebrating your time on the show.
4: Yeah, no, I've sent a lot. So I just wanted to, you know, put a bit of me time at the start.
0: Yeah, no worries.
3: Sure. Can you give us a hook for tomorrow? What's for tomorrow?
0: Can we play Stifler on the Roof?
4: We can play Stifler on the Roof at some point, yes.
0: Great, that'd be good.
4: If you'd like. Well, tomorrow's going to theme it Battle of the Gen Z, which is me again. Surprise.
0: Stifler on the Roof's in Battle of the Gens.
4: Stifler on the Roof is Battle of the Gens.
0: Yeah, great.
4: Bit of
0: Elton John
4: was in there. But amazing. Maybe for later in the week, I have my favourite guest interview moment that you guys have done.
0: Oh.
4: And it made me cry.
0: Oh.
4: Yeah.
3: Nice.
4: Yeah.
3: A great week good in the time capsule.
0: A great week in the time machine, Woods.
3: Mm-hmm. No, love this machine.
0: We love it for so many reasons.
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0: Will and Woody. Right now we're doing Will's Reddit.
1: Will's Reddit.
0: Beware of the fly. Oh, she's the best of the internet, according to me. Got plenty of time to, what did I call it? I didn't call it Doom Scroll. I called it Doom...
2: Strolling.
0: Doom Stroll.
2: That's what Will does. He Doom Strolls. He just very gently does it. Yeah. He's still in Doom, but he's just casually doing
0: it. Meandering my way down through the feed. What was here, feet callers? What was that, Tommy?
3: I was just saying, I think there's a lot of people calling for, do you wash your feet?
2: Hilarious. We'll do it tomorrow, guys. Because I didn't wash my feet for 35 years.
0: I never wash my feet.
2: I can't put it down. I'm going to put it down, but that's extraordinary, Will.
0: Can they just get like soap on them when you're having a shower because you're soaping yourself up and then the soap and the water falls down to the bottom and then your feet get cleansed?
3: Save it for tomorrow.
2: As a reformed foot washer, no.
0: But anyway, you've got yuck feet.
2: I do.
0: I think certain people need to wash certain things more than others.
2: What's your area? We'll cover it tomorrow.
0: All right, let's get back into the Reddit. Okay. Woodrow.
2: Yeah.
0: How do I start here? Oh, fun little story here. I find Toby Maguire quite an interesting guy. He.
2: Big gambler, Toby, allegedly. Allegedly. I just want to throw allegedly in there. I'm going to throw allegedly in there. No, he's been seen on blackjack. He's a professional blackjack player.
0: Okay.
2: Allegedly. I think I've got the right actor.
0: So,
2: he mates with Leonardo DiCaprio? Toby Maguire? Spider-Man's Toby Maguire.
0: Yeah.
2: Big gambler. Allegedly.
0: Okay. Toby Maguire officiated his ex-wife's wedding.
2: What?
0: To her new billionaire husband.
2: Wow, that takes strength. So
0: maybe big gambler needs the cash. Checks out.
2: Side hustle.
0: I'll do it.
2: Big side hustle for Toby.
0: I'll do it. So he's up there.
2: Is this a cashy? Is this a cashy, honey?
0: Intense. So the photo they've got is like, assuming his ex-wife and her new... much taller, much more handsome boyfriend, just macking on in front of him, which, good on him.
2: Like,
0: it's much more comfortable than I am, I imagine. I can't imagine officiating Sam's wedding and watching her kiss someone else.
2: Couldn't agree more. All jokes, like, that makes me like him more.
0: He's Spider-Man, with great power, great responsibility. Yeah. Obviously, he adopted that. I respect the hell out of him. Also, that upside-down kiss with Kirsten Dunst.
2: Oh. Inspired.
0: Incredible.
2: You've done one, though, haven't you?
0: An upside-down kiss?
2: Yeah. A lot of no's. You get a lot of no's.
0: Oh, sorry. I thought you were saying a lot of, like, people saying no to you. You're like, do you want to do another upside down kiss? And they go, no. Nah.
2: No, I've done it.
0: No, you get a lot of no's.
2: It's just not that good. It obviously looks great on screen.
0: It looks good.
2: But it's not good.
0: Okay.
2: You lose yourself.
0: I'll take your word
2: for it.
0: Who hung upside down?
2: No, you just do it on the edge of a bed.
0: Oh, that's like, not the same.
2: Yes, sorry. Yes, it is.
0: When you're like, have you done it? I'm like, who's strapped in the air? Because if you want to claim that you've done it, one of you's got to be hanging upside down.
2: Okay, fair enough.
0: Of course I've kissed someone upside down at the end of the bed. Come on. Now, a couple of facts. This is a great thread that I found. And we could talk about this for the rest of Will's Reddit if we need to. And we probably do. Got this thread that's just like facts that you can't believe.
2: Yeah.
0: You ready?
2: Yeah.
0: Okay. I'm going to start with the first one. If you took a billion people off both China and India... individually, they'd still be the most populous countries in the world, number one and two.
2: Holy
0: shit. Right, a billion of each one.
2: Holy.
0: Yeah. That's crazy, isn't it? It's hard. I mean, a billion's so hard to wrap your head around, but yeah.
2: Oh my. What's the pop?
0: What's that?
2: What's the pop of India current?
0: I don't know. It'd be 2 billion, I imagine. Something like that.
2: So you're halving the population.
0: Yeah,
2: and
0: I reckon.
2: And it's still the... Yeah. Here's
0: a fun one for you. I think you're going to like this one.
2: Okay.
0: A moose.
2: Moose, the animal, the moose.
0: The moose.
2: Yeah.
0: Can dive up to 4 meters underwater.
2: No, it can't. No, it can't. I need to see it.
0: I'd have to see that as well.
2: There's no way a moose can get underwater.
0: I've got another one for you.
2: Hang on, what does it do? No way. A moose?
0: Yeah, man, gets down there with antlers and everything.
2: But how does it?
0: Gets in.
2: But how does it even kick? How does it even get propulsion down?
0: Don't know.
2: Does it need to jump in the water?
0: I'm just reading the facts.
2: Yeah, but that...
0: It would probably... just duck dive. Have a heavy head. All right.
2: No, that's true, actually.
0: Yeah, once you get the head down. I was trying to teach my daughter diving the other day. Once you get your head going on, the rest follows. Yeah. All right, here we go. Ciabatta bread.
2: Yeah.
0: Ciabatta?
2: Yeah, I know ciabatta.
0: Advertised, perceived as a traditionally Italian rustic bread.
2: Yeah.
0: Enjoyed for centuries.
2: Yeah.
0: Invented in 1982.
2: You're kidding. Who invented it? Who invented the ciabatta? You're joking.
0: 1982 is when ciabatta became popular. And it was apparently in response to the popularity of baguettes. The Italians were furious and they wanted their own thing.
2: Just about to say, what is the difference between a ciabatta and a baguette? Like, what is the main difference?
0: We'd need a whole show.
2: Oh, okay.
0: Well, button pusher, you bake your bread, Tommy.
3: I like
0: what would you say? Yeah, what's the difference? I didn't say, what do you bake? I said, what's the difference? Well, first of all, a baguette's long.
2: It's
0: phallic in nature. A ciabatta is flat and squared on the edges.
2: So is it just a square?
0: And it's probably, I'd say it's doesn't last as
3: ciabatta
0: softer.
3: In Italian means slipper.
0: And there you go. Is that from my fact sheet?
2: Is that from my fact sheet? I'm not sure if that's the question.
1: Star 106.3.

0: Will and Woody, hope you're having a wonderful drive home. We're going to get out of here, guys, because the show is over. Only 9 weeks of the show to go, guys. It's crazy.
1: And before we go, it's actually producer Annalise's last week on this show, so she is bringing up her favourite moments of her time working on the show. She was talking about her interview with Louis Tomlinson earlier this hour. If you want to get that, get it on the podcast, Will and Woody, wherever you get your podcast from.
0: Yeah.
1: But we also, we made a glancing reference to our interview with the famous Tom Hardy.
0: That's right.
1: I just think it's worth playing a little bit of audio. You okay with that, Annalise?
2: I don't think we need to.
1: I'd love to.
0: I'd love to. It does go for a while, though, so we'll probably just cut you off.
1: Just a quick snip. Here we go.
3: I did see you describe the whole relationship between Venom and Eddie as a rom-com, which I loved. I thought it was the perfect description of them. But in most rom-coms, there's usually like a wedding. And although I didn't see, or we... Oh, I don't want to spoil anything.
4: We had a wedding in the second carnage this week.
5: Oh, no, they did have a wedding.
4: Yeah, we had a wedding. It wasn't ours.
5: I thought you were talking about the wedding that was going to, you know, the wedding fight.
4: Oh, yeah, the cartel one.
5: Yeah. Sorry.
4: So your question.
5: Where's the wedding?
3: Sorry. Will and Woody, Woody actually, is getting married.
4: Well done, Woody.
3: Less than a couple of weeks.
5: Will and Woody are getting married to each other.
3: No. Woody's getting married to Mim. Will is on the group. He's part of the groom's
0: party.
3: Get me
0: out of here.
4: Nice.
3: Yes.
0: Get me out.
3: I was wondering if you guys had any advice for him, maybe because he could take into him leading down to the walking down the aisle.
4: I think best of love.
5: Yes.
0: Oh, my God. Outstanding.
2: That was just rude. They interrupted my train of thought.
1: Yeah, it's their fault.
2: And I got rattled, and then I was like, I've watched all the movies this weekend. Where was the wedding?
0: Oh, that was really...
2: There was no wedding, deleted scene, but then I was all over the place.
0: That was painful.
2: 4 minutes.
0: Have you got any advice you could take into him? Before the day was the sentence.
1: To be fair, and let's really pull the curtain down, the reason that you and I didn't do that interview is because it was my Bucks party 2 days before.
0: Is that right? Is that why we didn't do it?
1: Well, that's why
2: I asked about the wedding.
1: Yes.
0: Oh, nice tie-in.
2: That's right, topical.
1: There's the genius.
0: By the way, has Tom Hardy given less
1: than
0: the moment when he goes,
1: oh, yeah, just love. What is he
0: saying? Best of love.
1: Best of love. Best of love. What am I doing?
0: What are you talking about?
1: What am I doing?
0: By the way, Woody's getting married at the weekend. Will's getting married to Woody. No. Oh, wow.
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0: Jake from Promotions earlier, he told us about what he's been up to on the apps, Donny.
1: Yeah, he's back on the dating scene in a big way. We put him on a billboard not too long ago, thanks to our mates at POA Outdoor Advertising. And he's been back on the apps in a big way, and he's been using ChatGPT to craft all his responses. Have a listen to this moment earlier this morning.
2: Yeah, so I'm not actually coming up with my responses.
0: Are you not?
2: ChatGPT tells you what to say to every single message.
1: So you're not the fun, flirty guy we all thought you were. It's actually a computer.
2: They're literally loving my moves.
0: Let me ask you this. Do you ever send... They're not your moves, though.
1: They're the computers. It's the robot.
0: Do you ever send the same message to multiple people? Just copy-paste a mass message? Do you really?
2: Yes. So in my notes on my phone, I have one ready to go. Most people ask me, what do you do for your job? Okay. So I have a message ready to go.
0: And you paste it in.
1: That's Jakey Boy using ChatGPT to organise his dating life. Jade from Afternoons is in the studio right now. Hello, Jade.
3: Hello.
1: You've been fired up in the office, pacing around the office, calling Jake a weasel this morning.
3: I wouldn't say I was fired up. You just mentioned the content and I said, what a weasel.
1: So, you know, because we had Beth, our newsreader, in here earlier, and she said, it's play on. It's just so much... effort has to go into online dating. You might as well in the preliminary stages, but you think never is a robot okay.
3: No. Okay. And what do you mean? Is it linking up with the Tinder app? I'm very millennial right now, and it's just automatically going, oh, he's copying and pasting
1: it into ChatGPT, getting the response going back.
3: No. See, that's more effort. Just reply. Yeah.
1: But he wants it to be perfect for them.
0: No.
1: He wants it to be perfect.
3: Right.
1: It's for them.
0: You've got to take out those long hyphens, you know, make it sound like a human.
1: How many people in this city have got unnecessary emojis and hyphens from Jake's ChatGPT? It'd be thousands.
0: Almost all of them.
3: Oh, he's giving it a crack.
1: So you're definitely in the camp of you can't use AI.
3: You can't do that.
1: Okay.
0: It'd be a big no from you if you found out the person you're talking to through an app was actually a computer.
3: Yeah, that'd be on the ick list.
0: I think it's fair enough. I don't know what Beth was talking about. Very surprising from Beth this morning. Very disappointing morning for her.
1: Which makes you think that when she was single, ChatGPT was out and about. Sorry, fellas. You're talking to a robot, not Bethany Ross.
3: Sorry, Gus.

0: players too.
1: We've discovered recently, Donnie and I, that people are making lists.
2: Yeah.
1: Very special lists.
2: Checking them twice. Just like the big fella at the North Pole, apparently. And we're very confused by this, and we've opened the phones on 1300 001063. Hayley joins us from Rasmussen. Hayley, talk to us. It's weird that these people have lists, right?
3: No, it's so normal.
1: Oh, is it?
3: All, you know, my friends all do it.
2: So you have a list of everybody that you've played a bit of Jenga with. You've written it down in your notes app.
3: Yeah, look, everybody does it differently. Like, I do have the friends who, like, rank, like, put them in order.
1: Yeah, like, that's insane. Yes. That's insane.
3: But my one, I like to keep track of their star signs.
4: Right. And why? Are they? Is each star sign different?
3: Yes. Yes. Guaranteed. And this is known as well. Scorpios are the best.
2: There we go. And I've always said that.
4: Is that you?
2: I've always said that. That's literally got me up. Scorpios are the best at a lot of things. And apparently on Hayley's list as well. Who's the worst?
3: I think it's more emotional for me. The reason why I don't like certain star signs. There are, like, if I hear you have a certain star sign, I know we're going to get along great.
1: Okay.
4: Is there any star sign that never made the list?
3: Yeah, I still need an Aquarius.
2: Just an Aquarius?
4: Oh, that's me.
2: Okay, Adam.
4: I might be better. No. I might be better than you, Donnie.
2: Adam, you also have a girlfriend.
3: I've never played Jenga with an Aquarius.
4: I'm just saying you never know now, Donnie, if I'm better than you.
2: Oh, I see.
4: That's all I'm
2: you're
4: saying.
2: You're not on the list.
4: I didn't mean to get excited.
2: So it could be Aquariuses are the best, but you just never know. But I mean, so if you get an Aquarius, you've filled the whole galaxy.
3: Yes. Doesn't that sound sick?
4: A little bit sick.
2: That's one of the words I use. Yeah, that's
4: a little bit sick.
2: Good luck out there in the galaxy, Hayley.
3: Thank you.
4: To infinity and beyond,
2: okay,
4: eh?
2: Okay, Adam. That's just, yes, to infinity and beyond. Well, I guess that concludes our research into the list. We're the only two without them.
4: Yeah, well, that's right.
2: And up next, Adam and I, our list.
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0: manager Jake in the mood, in the vibe to get back on the apps. He told us last week it's something that he wanted to do, so we've took it upon ourselves, Adam. Yeah. We got him a brand new tan, extreme makeover, tick. We got him a photo shoot, tick. We rewrote his bio on his Tinder, big tick. Yesterday we took him out for colour analysis to get his colours done. But now it is time to hard launch Jake into all of Townsville. Adam, is he on the line? Tell me he is.
1: Jake, you're there with us, mate.
2: Good morning. Yes, I am here and I am nervous.
0: Okay, well, Jake, right now you're on the corner of Flinders and Denham Street, right in the city.
2: I am.
0: And you have...
2: Yes, and I've got three cameras looking at me. I got Emily Diven here. Like, what's going on, guys?
0: Okay, Jake, we're going to count you down, Adam and I, and we want you to turn around, okay? So let's count him down.
2: Okay.
0: Beth's in here too. She's going to join
3: Hello.
0: In. She doesn't know what's going
3: Jake,
0: on
3: Jake, I
0: either.
3: Have no idea Hello, what's Bethany. Going on. So, I don't know. Good luck out there.
0: Here we go. Three, two, one. Turn around, Jake.
2: No! Oh, what? What's... I'm on a billboard.
3: What?
2: Hey, I actually look pretty hot.
0: Jake, what
2: That's
0: do you
2: me.
0: See?
2: No return, no refunds, looking for love. Oh, my goodness.
1: How big is it, Jake? Billboard. Tell us how big the billboard is. How many people can see it?
2: Like, I feel like over 200 people driving in their cars. People are tooting their horns.
0: Are they?
2: Great. Oh, my God.
0: Jake is what on a billboard junk. On the corner of Flinders and Denham Street, topless, wearing love
3: topless.
0: Heart boxer shorts, looking for love. Jake, we've hard launched you, and this is where we
2: I
0: can
2: don't know
0: tell
2: what to
0: you.
2: Say.
0: This is the big news here, because one billboard does a good job, but our friends at PLA Wait. Billboards, they have the ability to take over the
2: no.
0: entire city at the flip
2: no.
0: of a switch.
2: No.
0: Jake is currently on every digital asset
2: no,
0: that
2: I'm
0: PLA
2: not.
0: Billboards has in the city of Townsville right now.
2: Every billboard.
3: Are you kidding me?
0: Jake has taken over.
2: I thought it's just the one.
3: Oh, my God. How many would you that can't... be?
0: It's every single digital asset that PLA.
2: No
0: board.
2: Way.
0: Mitch and the team have worked with us to make sure, Jakey Wait. Boy, you're looking for love, and now you'll definitely find it. Adam, we've done it.
1: Right. How you feeling, Jake?
2: How are they going to reach out to me? Where's my number? Put my number on the billboard.
3: Well, I think it's pretty. You do not want your Jake. You do not want your number on a topless photo of you on every POA billboard in Townsville. Are you kidding me? This is bad enough.
2: Oh, here we go. We've got some troops coming in. Hello, swap
0: right.
3: Oh, my.
0: We cannot thank Mitch and the team enough from POA Outdoor Advertising. They have hooked us up deluxe. Everybody in there, they've just opened a brand new office right here on Sturt Street.
1: Coolest office I've ever seen as well.
0: And they said to us, we want to try and amplify Townsville businesses. And we said, how about we try and amplify a good cause like Jake Lacey?
3: I can't believe you guys have done this. This is insane. Like, you've gone too far this time. This is a step... Yes.
1: He sounds happy with it, apart
3: He's
1: from
3: topless.
1: The number not being on
3: he
1: there.
3: He is topless on every billboard in Townsville.
1: We checked. It's allowed. Topless is allowed.
3: Oh, my gosh.
0: Jake, the good news is, because it's a complete takeover, there will be nothing on those billboards for the foreseeable future until they rip them down. And the only thing cycling through are other Jake Lacey photos.
3: No.
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0: over the weekend, Donnie. You're at a charity event for Ronald McDonald House Charities, and you donated quite a bit of money to Ronald McDonald House Charities.
1: I did, $1,500. 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So I thought that would be quite funny. I chucked in the opening bid, hoping to drive up the price. Nobody else bid on the item, and now Adam and I are the rightful owners of advertising space on another radio station, which is, yeah, very funny. We're very chuffed with it.
0: I'd say you wouldn't read about it, but you would. It's in every paper this morning.
1: Our bosses aren't as chuffed about it. They said, we don't really want you to talk about it, please. Well, that's okay. We don't have to, because Sam and Ash, they're from the Sunshine Coast, 91.1 Hot FM down there. They're our sister station. They have got in contact with us this morning saying, hey, do you know what you're going to do with your ad yet? We think we have some ideas. So since we're not really allowed to put any ideas forward or talk about this, we thought, enter Sam and Ash. Hello, guys. What do you got for us?
2: I can't take credit for this at all because this is something that Sam has written for you because he's our jingle master.
3: It's a work in progress, boys. It's what I like to call the prototype. You can give us your thoughts, your feedback, your concerns. We'll workshop it. We'll spitball it. We'll pivot. We'll circle back if need be. Okay, but we've
1: never seen someone preface an idea with so many options to back out of it before launching the idea.
2: That is Sam Coward for you guys. Sam hasn't Googled anything. This is literally going off the top of his head. Okay, are you ready?
0: Yes.
2: Here we go.
4: If your life's turned out saggy, head over to Maggie. If your cot's lost its toys, cause you're back to cowboys. If you're driving a tank, or sinking beers at the bank. If you're slinging bulls from the land, or simply strolling the strand. It's 5 a.m. at Mad Cow, and you're not quite sure how. And wearing a stinger suit, wow. Matter of fact, I'm listening now. 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
2: Concerns.
1: Were you doing an impression of anyone there, or was that just your bit? Be honest with us, because this was very similar to someone who used to do radio up here, and it's almost like you got them to do it. That laugh tells me. But all those businesses are still open, and we reckon that that's the front runner right
0: I
1: now.
0: Love it.
1: Lock it in. and we'll just say without saying it, it'll fit in nicely on that station.
2: Oh, yes.

0: 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Request a song? Or tell Adam and Donnie to shut up? 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

0: Yeah, that's right. Down for another week, ChatGNT with Georgie and Tom.
1: Yeah.
0: How about this? I just remembered I have a titty bit. Woman airlifted by helicopter after just 2 miles into a hike sparked $70,000 rescue bill.
1: Far out.
0: Okay, so she's gone, yeah, let's go for a hike. I'm good for this in Yosemite. Yeah. The missed trail.
1: It's which I used to think from the spelling when I was younger was Yosemite.
0: Yeah. It's like Vegemite.
1: Yeah. It's like, I want to go to Yosemite one day.
0: I want a bit of Yosemite. She's gone, yep, I'm going to have a hike, but for 2 miles. So that's like 3.5 Ks.
1: Yeah. Maybe. Did she like roll her ankle or something?
0: No.
1: Oh. Just a bit tired?
0: Just a bit tired. Oh, just a bit tired, darling. Some online commenters criticised her preparedness. Others pointed out that exhaustion, heat and medical problems can affect hikers. But grow up 2 Ks in and had to get airlifted out by
1: You'd
0: a helicopter.
1: You'd be pretty embarrassed, hey.
0: Mate, the bill, $70,000.
1: Mate, those Westpac rescue choppers.
0: Not cheap, mate.
1: Not cheap. Whenever I see them out in action, I'm like, I hope that person bloody needs that. hope they're on their store. Because they're not allowed in there otherwise.
0: I know, you're on the M1 and it's all chock-a-block.
1: Oh.
0: I'm late to me appointment.
1: Yeah.
0: I'm late to me Pilates.
1: Yeah, that's right. No, I think you got to be a bit more prepared with your old hikes.
0: Start with just a treadmill walk, mate. Come on.
1: Just go around the burbs. Not Yosemite.
0: Oh, grow up. What are you doing on your Saturday? Imagine that for a date. Let's go hiking. Nah, I'm right, mate.
1: I've got a single gal friend who loves a hike. Maybe that's why she's single. She's doing too many hikes. She's got to stop it. She knows who she is.
0: But if she's fit, I mean.
1: She is quite fit.
0: Being fit is a good trait. Is this your mate in Sydney?
1: No, this one's in Brisbane. Her sister's in Sydney. Maybe you're thinking of that. They're both single. Single hot twins.
0: Single and sick of it.
1: That's right. We could do like a whole singles section. Get all our single friends on one after the other. Wouldn't they love that?
0: Oh, they would love that.
1: Be like, great, all the attention being drawn to me. Just what I've always wanted.
0: Just give them a little pink basket. Shop them around.
1: ChatGNT singles night.
0: Mate. But playing Cupid sucks. I don't know, has it ever worked out?
1: Yes, I had a great, awesome one back in the day. I can say their names. Amelia and Dave were two friends of mine that had never crossed paths because Amelia was a bit more of a mate of Jumbies. Yep. And I was having a birthday dinner and I said, come along, Dave. There's a great girl, Amelia, there you'll probably like. And he was like, okay, cool.
0: Right.
1: Anyway, Amelia had a lot of drinks that night, so she wasn't in her greatest form. But Dave liked something that he saw.
0: Yeah,
1: was like, she's nice. So got her number and then they ended up dating. They're now married with 3 kids.
0: Oh, hello. Boom.
1: I'm pretty good.
0: You have created life.
1: That was not mentioned in the speech of their wedding too. I was like sitting
0: Piss
1: there going,
0: off.
1: I was like, oh, you know, you guys.
0: I started this and I could end this at any time. Do you know who I am?
1: I could end this
0: could
1: at
0: end
1: any
0: this.
1: Time. I won't. They're
0: Amazing.
1: Very happily married. They're great people.
0: Mate, so, you know, ChatGNT, we bring you these feel-good stories every week.
1: That's
0: so thank
1: it.
0: You. Thank you for listening.
1: Yeah.
0: And Where can listeners find us?
1: Oh, yeah. 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
0: Love it. See you next week.
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1: So today I'm going to have a go at trying to convince your friend Andrew, is it?
2: Yes, Andrew. Okay, here's some info about him. His wife's name's Jess. He's a bit of a comedian. He plays a bit of music, like plays a bit of piano, like comedic piano.
1: Okay.
3: Hello, it's Andrew speaking.
1: Hey, Andrew, how you doing? It's Jimmy.
3: Jimmy, hey, how's things?
1: Man, I reckon I haven't seen you since you and Jess got married.
3: Well, yeah, no, might not have been, might not have been that, actually, yeah.
1: I'm looking for someone who does, like, a bit of musical comedy, because I know you used to do the piano stuff, right?
3: Yeah, yep, that's right.
2: Andrew, can I just chime in? Donnie, this is Andrew Hansen from The Chaser.
3: Yeah, and a very nice man, like, you know, my brain is so foggy, I barely remember even good friends. So.
4: It's amazing what a little snooze will do.
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1: I was asked to perform stand-up comedy as a 17-year-old for Exhibit. At a place called the Chalk Hotel in Brisbane. 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
1: And one of us is very, very nervous.
0: I don't know if I'm as nervous as I am just unprepared.
1: The Breaking Point Challenge for The Cure kicks off October 17th. And Adam, you will be undergoing 30 hours of mental, but mostly physical, endurance challenges with no sleep.
0: Yeah, can't wait. But it is for a good cause. Mm. It's to raise money for childhood brain cancer prevention research from The Cure Starts Now Australia.
1: Pediatric brain cancer is the number one killer for anyone under the age of 40 in Australia. And the other thing is, Adam, I did it last year, so you have no choice.
0: Yeah, no, you keep saying that. Yeah.
1: What do you think you're most scared of? The running?
0: Yes.
1: The climbing?
0: Yes.
1: The push-ups?
0: Yep.
1: The sit-ups?
0: Absolutely.
1: The no sleep?
0: Uh-huh.
1: The awful food?
0: Yeah.
1: It's going to be awful.
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0: What's going on, guys?
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0: Turn around,
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1: So today I'm going to have a go at trying to convince your friend Andrew, is it?
2: Yes, Andrew. Okay, here's some info about him. His wife's name's Jess. He's a bit of a comedian. He plays a bit of music, like plays a bit of piano, like comedic piano.
1: Okay.
3: Hello, it's Andrew speaking.
1: Hey, Andrew, how you doing? It's Jimmy.
3: Jimmy, hey, how's things?
1: Man, I reckon I haven't seen you since you and Jess got married.
3: Well, yeah, no, might not have been, might not have been that, actually, yeah.
1: I'm looking for someone who does, like, a bit of musical comedy, because I know you used to do the piano stuff, right?
3: Yeah, yep, that's right.
2: Andrew, can I just chime in? Donnie, this is Andrew Hansen from The Chaser.
3: And a very nice man, my brain is so foggy, I barely remember even good friends.
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1: Late night.
0: Late night.
1: Late night. It's late at night.
0: Yeah.
1: It's late at night. See, like, I'm up as well, so I'm obviously just struggling to say the words at the moment. But we realise it's late night. Keeping you up is what we're doing.
0: What's your... Okay, servo right now. First thing you get.
1: Sausage roll.
0: Really?
1: Pretty
0: at this
1: much always. Pretty much always.
0: Sausage roll?
1: I love a rat coffin. I find it very hard to say no to them. If, particularly in those pie warmers, because they're in that lukewarm temperature, which people don't like, but I love.
0: Yeah, because then it's straight in the mouth, isn't it?
1: It's really good.
0: Because there's not any concern about it being too hot. You know that you could probably destroy that rat coffin before you're back in your car. Anyway, here are our best bits, by the way, from yesterday's show. Hope you enjoy them. It's Will and Woody. Star 102.

0: sleep? It's Will and Woody keeping you up.
1: Right now it is the best of the internet, as according to me, it's Will's Reddit.
2: Will's Reddit.
3: Beware of the blob, it creeps.
1: Alrighty. It needs to be said that this has been promoted. It's usually just squeezed in before the quiz.
4: Yeah.
1: We've given it prime time, kicking off the show. And yep. I can't wait to noodle with you about these Reddit threads.
4: Yeah, great. Okay. Well, look, this one that I'm going to give you at the start is a big one. I saved this.
1: Oh.
4: Yeah.
1: Whoa.
4: I told the producer I wouldn't bring this up, but it's too good.
1: Okay.
4: So.
1: Oh, no.
4: No,
1: oh,
4: I've just got to tell you, and you can do what you want with it. Okay.
1: Well, I'm going to have to change what I want to talk about.
4: No, you can keep it. No, that's don't worry about it. We'll just move past it. Okay. It's very good, though.
1: Okay, go.
4: So Ben Affleck's doing the rounds at the moment. He must have a new movie or something out.
1: Why? Yeah, must be.
4: It must be. He and Andy Garfield, of all people. He's doing the rounds at the moment, Andy Garfield.
1: Sure.
4: Got the beard and the hair. Anyway, Ben Affleck, recent, and you're going to like this, recently confirmed in an interview that he did not wear a prosthesis.
1: For Gone Girl.
4: For Gone Girl.
1: Get lost. You can't believe that. You can't, that's like saying Mark Wahlberg didn't wear a prosthesis as Dirk Diggler.
4: Yeah,
1: like
4: it definitely did.
1: He definitely did.
4: Definitely didn't.
1: Well done, Ben. Well done, Ben.
4: And you know what's really funny?
1: Did you only see a glimpse of it, to be fair?
4: Yeah, it's only
1: like,
4: a
1: it's
4: glimpse.
1: A very, it's, a, it's, a,
4: it's only a glimpse. And I was so later down in the comment section, I was reading that Jennifer Garner has, his then wife, has since ratified this information.
1: Confirmed.
4: And the way that she said it was apparently Ben got home and was like, hey, pun pusher Tommy's already looking it up.
1: Yeah, okay.
4: He got home.

0: information.
1: Some people might. So let's not kink shame. But
0: kink shame.
1: Yeah, mate. Some like, people, it's not be all and end all. Some people, it's not the be all and end all. But
0: no,
1: yes,
0: no. But like,
1: it has been confirmed that not a prosthesis.
0: Well, yeah. That's well done, Ben. I'll say it again. He kind of carries himself like anyway.
1: Definitely.
0: Girls are looking.
1: Are you looking it up?
2: You told me not to do it, but now you want to see. We all want to see.
0: Everyone's got that. Well,
1: it's barely a glimpse, is it? He turns on a dime.
3: Yeah,
1: it's a shadow.
3: A jiffy, whatever they call it of it now, and it's like it's very.
0: It's a glimpse.
3: Blink and you'll miss
1: it. It's a shadow.
0: Yeah.
1: It's almost like a shark under the water. You know, it's just the shadow of it. It's just the spectre. Like you know it's there.
0: Mm.
1: You have the feeling.
0: Makes it more impressive though that you only get a glimpse of it and it has such a big impact.
1: Couldn't agree more.
3: Sorry.
1: You know, another funny story actually about Gone Girl I was reading because...
0: Great movie, who's
1: he? It's really good. He does it with...
3: Rosamund Pike.
1: Yes, thank you, Annalise. Rosamund Pike. Mm. Anyway, he said Rosamund Pike never dropped out of character with him from that movie.
0: Right.
1: So he's like, every time he sees her, she comes up to him. She's like, hi, Ben, how's it going? And he's like, oh, my God, we're back in it.
0: Great.
1: He said he was terrified of her during the whole filming.
0: That's awesome.
1: Because she's quite an intense character.
0: Oh, so intense.
1: Yeah, she looks like an intense woman.
0: Yeah, great movie.
1: Okay. Now, that's a great start, isn't it? And now we all know what you're going to look at. And don't look at it in your cars, guys. Because you'll need a bit of a deep dive. Might need a VPN.
0: Oh, you'll run off
1: Australia
0: the road as well.
1: When
0: you see that thing, you will run off the road.
1: All right, I'm going to leave it on a nice note before we go to a song because I've got loads more for you.
0: Uh-huh.
1: I thought this was really nice. If you actually need to pick me up, follow the subreddit Made Me Smile. It's just really nice stuff.
0: Is that where you've had the Ben Affleck information? Certainly made some people smile in here. Look at those smiles outside.
1: Everyone's grinning.
0: Yeah.
1: No, this is really nice. So this girl, she just posted on, hey, my dad's being really supportive during a difficult time. Anyway.
0: Oh.
1: Have a listen to the text. This is the text that the dad sent his daughter. Hey, I didn't want to wake you. Your mum wanted to put new sheets on before you got here and I told her that you'd probably just want the old ones to snuggle into. I know this isn't where you thought you'd be at 24, but losing a job doesn't mean you're losing at life. Sleep as long as you want. There's nothing you have to solve today. Come down whenever. I'm making eggs.
0: Oh, my God.
1: Oh. And then he said, I'm proud of you either way.
0: Oh, God.
1: Just so good.
0: Perfect dad. That's a perfect dad.
1: Isn't that so nice?
0: We all aspire to be that dad.
1: Right.
0: God.
1: Also, classic mum as well. I get in there, change the sheets. Like, she's going through a crisis. Leave her alone.
0: Clean sheets is nice, though. We all show our love in different ways. How good is clean sheets?
1: I don't mind them.
0: Haven't
1: experienced depends
0: it
1: on the
0: months.
1: Sheet. If it's a linen,
0: a
1: little bit crusty at the start.
0: Oh.
1: Will and Woody.
4: G'day, it's Adam and Donnie.
5: And one of us is very, very nervous.
4: I don't know if I'm as nervous as I am just unprepared.
5: The Breaking Point Challenge for the Cure kicks off October 17th. And Adam, you will be undergoing 30 hours of mental, but mostly physical endurance challenges with no sleep.
4: Yeah, can't wait. But it is for a good cause. Mm. It's to raise money for childhood brain cancer prevention research from The Cure Starts Now Australia.
5: Pediatric brain cancer is the number one killer for anyone under the age of 40 in Australia. And the other thing is, Adam, I did it last year, so you have no choice.
4: Yeah, no, you keep saying that. Yeah.
5: What do you think you're most scared of? The running?
4: Yes.
5: The climbing?
4: Yes.
5: The push-ups?
4: Yep.
5: The sit-ups?
4: Absolutely.
5: The no sleep?
4: Uh-huh.
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0: Really? It's Will and Woody keeping you up.
1: Right now, though, we're doing Will's Reddit.
2: Will's Reddit.
1: Beware of the fly. Oh, she's the best of the internet, according to me. Got plenty of time to... What did I call it? I didn't call it Doom Scroll. I called it Doom...
3: Strolling.
1: Doom Stroll.
3: That's what Will does. He Doom Strolls. He just very gently does it. Yeah. He's still in Doom, but he's just casually doing
1: it. Meandering my way down through the feed. What was here, feet callers? What was that, Tommy?
4: I was just saying, I think there's a lot of people calling for, do you wash your feet?
3: Hilarious. We'll do it tomorrow, guys. Because I didn't wash my feet for 35 years.
1: I never wash my feet.
3: I can't put it down. I'm going to put it down, but that's extraordinary, Will.
1: And they just get like soap on them when you're having a shower because you're soaping yourself up and then the soap and the water falls down to the bottom and then your feet get cleansed.
4: Save it for tomorrow.
3: As a reformed foot washer, no.
1: But anyway, you've got yuck feet.
3: I do.
1: I think certain people need to wash certain things more than others.
3: What's your area? We'll cover it tomorrow.
1: All right, let's get back into the Reddit. Okay. Woodrow.
3: Yeah.
1: How do I start here? Oh, fun little story here. I find Toby Maguire quite an interesting guy. He
3: big gambler, Toby, allegedly. Allegedly. I just want to throw allegedly in there. I'm going to throw allegedly in there. No, he's been seen on blackjack. He's a professional blackjack player.
1: Okay.
3: Allegedly. I think I've got the right actor.
1: So,
3: is he mates with Leonardo DiCaprio? Toby Maguire? Spider-Man's Toby Maguire.
1: Yeah.
3: Big gambler. Allegedly.
1: Okay. Toby Maguire officiated his ex-wife's wedding.
3: What?
1: To her new billionaire husband.
3: Wow, that takes strength. So
1: maybe big gambler needs the cash. Checks out.
3: Side hustle.
1: I'll do it.
3: Big side hustle for Toby.
1: I'll do it. So he's up there.
3: Is this a cashy, honey?
1: Pretty intense. So the photo they've got is like assuming his ex-wife and her new much taller, much more handsome boyfriend just macking on in front of him, which, good on him.
3: He's much more comfortable than I am, I imagine.
1: I can't imagine officiating Sam's wedding and watching her kiss someone else.
3: Couldn't agree more. All jokes, like, that makes me like him more.
1: He's Spider-Man, mate, with great power, great responsibility. Yeah. He's obviously adopted that. I respect the hell out of him. Also, that upside-down kiss with Kirsten Dunst.
3: Oh, inspired. Inspired.
1: Incredible.
3: You've done one, though, haven't you?
1: An upside-down kiss?
3: Yeah. A lot of nose.
1: What?
3: You get a lot of nose.
1: Oh, sorry. I thought you were saying a lot of, like, people saying no to you. You're like, do another upside-down kiss, and they go, no.
3: No, I've done it.
1: No, you get a lot of nose.
3: It's just not that good. It obviously looks great on screen, but it's not good.
1: Okay.
3: You lose yourself.
1: I'll take your word
3: for it.
1: Who hung upside down?
3: No, you just do it on the edge of a bed.
1: Oh, that's like, not the same.
3: Yes, it is.
1: When you're like, have you done it? I'm like, who's strapped in the air? Because if you want to claim that you've done it, one of you's got to be hanging upside down.
3: Okay, fair enough.
1: Of course I've kissed someone upside down at the end of the bed. Come on. Now, a couple of facts. This is a great thread that I found. And we could talk about this for the rest of Will's Reddit if we need to. And we probably do. Got this thread that's just like facts that you can't believe.
3: Yeah.
1: You ready?
3: Yeah.
1: Okay. I'm going to start with the first one. Okay. If you took 1 billion people off both China and India individually, they'd still be the most populous countries in the world, number one and two.
3: Holy
1: sh! Right. 1 billion of each one.
3: Holy.
1: Yeah. That's crazy, isn't it? It's hard. I mean, a billion's so hard to wrap your head around, but yeah.
3: Oh, my. What's the pop?
1: What's that?
3: What's the pop of India, current?
1: I don't know. It'd be 2 billion, I imagine. Something like that.
3: So you're halving the population.
1: Yeah,
3: and
1: I
3: it's
1: reckon.
3: Still the... That is... That just blows.
1: Here's a fun one for
3: mind.
1: You. I think you're going to like this one.
3: Okay.
1: A moose.
3: Moose, the animal, the moose.
1: The moose.
3: Yeah.
1: Can dive... Up to 4 meters underwater.
3: No, it can't. No, it can't. No, it can't. No,
1: yes, it can't.
3: I need to see it. There's
1: I'd
3: no
1: have to
3: way.
1: See that as well.
3: There's no way okay, a moose can get underwater.
1: I've got another one for you.
3: Hang on. What does it do? No way. A moose?
1: Yeah, man. Gets down there with antlers and everything.
3: But how does it?
1: Gets in.
3: But how does it even kick? How does it even get propulsion down?
1: Don't know.
3: Does it need to jump in the water?
1: I'm just reading the facts.
3: Yeah, but that.
1: It would probably. No, just duck dive. Have a heavy head. All right.
3: That's true, actually.
1: Yeah, once you get the head down. I was trying to teach my daughter diving the other day. Once you get your head going on, the rest follows. Yeah. All right, here we go. Ciabatta bread.
3: Yeah.
1: Ciabatta?
3: Yeah, I know ciabatta.
1: Advertised, perceived as a traditionally Italian rustic bread.
3: Yeah.
1: Enjoyed for centuries.
3: Yeah.
1: Invented in 1982.
3: You're kidding. Who invented it? Who invented the ciabatta? You're joking.
1: 1982 is when ciabatta became popular. And it was apparently in response to the popularity of baguettes. The Italians were furious and they wanted their own thing.
3: Just about to say, what is the difference between a ciabatta and a baguette? Like, what is the main difference?
1: We'd need a whole show.
3: Oh, okay.
1: Well, bun pusher, you bake your bread, Tommy.
4: I like
1: well,
4: it.
1: What would you say? Like, yeah, what's the difference? What do you bake? I said, what's the difference? Well, first of all, a baguette's long.
3: It's
1: phallic in nature. A ciabatta is flat and squared on the edges.
3: So is it just a square?
1: And it's probably, I'd say it's doesn't last as
4: ciabatta softer. In Italian means slipper.
1: And there you go. Is that from my fact sheet? Is that from my fact sheet?
3: I'm not sure if that's the question.
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0: working and they're working. It's Will and Woody keeping you up.
1: Woodrow.
2: I fully intend to keep this as clean as possible. I am just reading the news. Okay, I just want to make that very clear from the start.
1: Cool.
2: And to that point, I'm just going to read a headline right now, William.
1: Yeah.
2: I'm not putting anything on this. This is just the headline. Unexplained bulge at Miami Airport leads to discovery of 10 live birds sewn into Cuban man's underwear.
1: Wow. Wow.
2: Yeah. Awful that he's tried to do that. Shocking behaviour.
1: 10 birds.
2: 10 birds sewn into Cuban man's underwear, which did create an unexplained bulge. So
1: how big was the bulge? Must have been huge. 10 birds, like baby birds or like full-size birds?
2: Baby birds in vials. Like they were like in vials with perforated. I don't think making noise like that.
1: Oh, vials.
2: Like he had like these tiny little baby birds in these like vials sewn into his underwear with like a perforated material on top so the birdies could breathe.
1: Wow.
2: And I imagine at some point he fed them.
1: Wow.
2: Gave them a bit of tucker.
1: Brings a whole new meaning to the word budgie smuggler, doesn't it?
2: Hello. Yeah, well done.
1: Thank you.
2: It's a real shame that the news didn't pick up on that. They should have hit that
1: someone
2: one.
1: Someone said that somewhere.
2: No, you're the first one.
1: Budgie Smuggler Australia are listening. There's a great Instagram post there for you.
2: Yeah. You can have that for free.
1: Absolutely, guys. We've got to start charging.
2: Oh, yeah, okay.
1: Yeah, we're running out of money soon.
2: Let's talk offline. He walks through airport security.
1: Yep.
2: And he got asked for secondary questioning because the officers noticed a unexplained bulge.
1: Wow.
2: Right? So they were just like, that's a bit above average, that bulge.
1: Yeah, fascinating that they had that chat.
2: So this is kind of what I want to talk about right now on 13 1065.
1: Yeah.
2: And just be really honest here. Okay, we're not going to get crass with this. I'm genuinely curious. Does your bulge cause issues at airport security?
1: Like, whoa! I didn't know you were going there.
2: What do you mean? I'm just saying. Like,
1: why would it?
2: As you've seen in this story, the officers had a conversation when this guy had an unexplained bulge. That's the words they're using.
1: A wild topic. Did this get vetted by the producers?
2: Joe put it straight in.
1: Oh, wow.
2: I pitched a lot of ideas today. Go. Joe was like, I love unexplained bulge. All right, Joe. Yeah,
1: does your bulge give you issues at security?
2: Will, honestly.
1: Wild, wild question.
2: Stop taking the mind to the gutter.
1: So
2: this,
1: just
2: this
1: call
2: curiosity.
1: Us up if you've got a hog.
2: No. That's
1: feels
2: not the phone
1: like
2: topic.
1: It.
2: That's not
1: feels
2: the phone topic.
1: Like it.
2: That's not the phone topic.
1: I know that's not what you're saying, but it's also what you're saying.
2: Yeah, but I think I'm really cleverly avoiding saying exactly that. I'm just saying, does your bulge cause issues at
1: airport
2: security?
1: Don't they put you through a scanner so they'd know?
2: Well, so for this guy, he got through the scanner. And then they were like, nah, we've got to investigate that bulge more. So then there's obviously the next step, which is a physical exam, I imagine.
1: Physical exam.
2: I'm just curious. I'm just curious about something which clearly for me, not a problem. Straight through. It's just like, he's not shoving anything down there. Straight through. Do you know what I mean? I've never been called into second-hand questioning because of an unexplained.
1: I don't think anyone has, to
2: be fair.
1: Well,
2: let's find out.
1: Okay.
2: Does your bulge cause issues at airport security? Or if you work in airport security, by the way, 13 1065 is the number. Like, are you bulge watching effectively? Like, is that part of the job that you need to look down and go, like, could there be something down those pants? This is an honest question.
1: That's Will and Woody.
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0: Smile.
1: Replace your Z's with W's. It's Will and Woody keeping you up.
2: I suppose this is what happens. Yeah, what's the expression?
3: What?
2: Don't ask questions you don't want to know the answer to.
3: But I do want to know the answer to this question. And yeah. I think it's a question that Australia wants to hear as well. I'm just reading the headline of a story here. It grabbed the producers. They sent it to me. Here's the headline. Unexplained bulge at Miami airport leads to discovery of 10 live birds sewn into Cuban man's underwear.
2: Can I ask another question about the birds? I'm sorry to take this away from the fun bit, but...
3: It's fun.
2: The, what is it, ornithologist in me.
3: Is that bird watching?
2: Yeah.
3: Yeah, go on.
2: Bird specialist.
3: Yeah, go on.
2: I'm interested. What sort of birds were they for him to be smuggling them in his jocks?
3: There was a lot of different ones. So 10 live birds. There were 8 yellow-faced grassquits, a small seed-eating bird native to Central America. And there was a North American songbird as well.
2: Chucked
3: there in there. And then I don't know what the 10th was. They were in 6.
2: It's obviously illegal for him to be taking them.
3: Yeah. That's why I shoved them in his
2: jocks.
3: Surely
2: you could think of better ways to smuggle them in than putting them in your pants.
3: They were little babies. So hidden plastic tubes wrapped in tape with black mesh attached over the opening so the little guys could breathe. Anyway,
2: horrible. I mean, horrible for the bird. Imagine horrible. Being put down a Cuban guy's pants.
3: Yeah. Horrible.
2: Some people would like that.
3: Some people would like it. Not these baby birds.
2: Oh, anyway, I feel for the birds.
3: I'm just curious because when I was reading this story, it says that the officers, like, he got through everything, all of the security, all of the scanning stuff, no issues, right? But the officers were like, don't know about that bulge. So that is the reason he got called in for secondary questioning, because it was like that. Like the wording they've used is unexplained bulge. So then eventually he got pulled into a private area. He got the pat down. Obviously they went for the pat and it's like, oh, what was that, sir? Got 10 birds in your jocks. Get out of here. You're going to jail. Now, I'm just curious on 131065, like, does your bulge cause some issues going through airport security? Because clearly it is something that they are looking at.
2: I don't think it's
3: only. Well, let's ask David. Yeah, let's ask David. David's ask called David. Up. David, does this cause issues for you, mate?
4: It's actually a weird reason why I called. I actually called for the Lewis Tomlinson tickets and they transferred me through to beg you guys for the tickets. But ironically, my bulge does cause issues at the airport. I get flagged every time and it's discrimination. I'm not happy.
3: Whoa.
2: I can't tell whether you're being serious David.
3: Neither can I. Are you being serious,
4: no,
3: David?
4: 100% serious. I called because I heard about the Lewis Tomlinson tickets and I called the wrong number and they put me through to you guys and I've had to listen to the conversation about the bulge at the airport. And look, I relate.
2: Excuse me, David, you've called for something totally different.
4: Different. And I've been put on hold and I heard your story.
2: And you just heard us talk about bulges and you're like...
4: It suits me well. Yeah, I literally think it's discrimination.
3: So David, every single time you go to the airport...
2: What are the chances?
3: Every time you go to the airport, you are saying you get pulled to the side because they're like... something.
4: Without
3: going,
4: a doubt.
3: There's something going on there.
4: The most embarrassing one was the previous one. I was on a family holiday. I got my 10-year-old boy and my 12-year-old daughter.
3: Yeah.
4: And it literally puts a big red and yellow target right on your crutch and goes, what's in there? And they're looking at me like, what the hell are you doing?
2: Who puts a red and yellow target? What do you mean by a red and yellow?
4: If you get flagged, it's almost like the screen shows an arrow target right on your crutch.
2: Okay, so they pull you over to the side and they go, what's in there?
4: Yeah.
2: And what do you say?
4: And I think they know that there's a lot of people that would get flagged by a bulge. And I think they know, they're like, we just need to check you don't have anything. And they... pat you down, like, on your way, mate.
2: They pat you down.
3: So you go to airport security and you break into a bit of a cold sweat because you know you're about to get a pat down.
4: Yeah, it's 100%. It's not like, it's the one where you have to, like, do the starfish.
2: Yeah, I know the one. Yeah, the 360 scanner.
3: The power stance. You get the power stance. Yeah,
4: nearly every time.
2: Wow.
4: I know.
3: There you go.
2: Does it change or make a difference depending on, like, your pants or your jocks?
4: I've tried freeballing to go through and it still gets flagged. So it's not good. They need to do something about it. But I hear the story about someone actually smuggling stuff. So what can you do?
2: Excuse me, David.
5: No.
2: You.
5: No.
3: I think you get enough. I think good on you, David, for trying. I think that's a really,
2: David,
3: that's a really great.
2: If we had the Louis Tomlinson tickets we'd give him to you, mate, we'll put you on to Smallsy. He's got them on after the show.
4: Legend.
2: Yeah.
3: We'll tell Smallsy all about you. I think he'll be keen to chat to you.
2: I think Smallsy will be keen
3: to chat to you.
2: Yep.
3: No doubt about it.
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0: Bill and Woody on your radio late at night. Said this before, but don't confuse us for a late night show, guys. We're the real deal.
1: Yeah.
0: We're actually just so good that they're replaying us.
1: Yeah, replaying our best bits from yesterday's show. This bit of fresh gear, though. Question for you.
0: Standard's quite high for this show because this is replays.
1: I know. This is a great question. At what time do you not bother to go to sleep? Like, if you've been up, what, like, 3 a.m., you going to sleep?
0: Yep.
1: 4?
0: Yep.
1: 5?
0: What have I been up? What have I been up? What have I been up doing?
1: Partying. It's you, mate. You're an animal.
0: I'm still going to sleep.
1: 5?
0: Yeah.
1: 6?
0: What am I doing the next day? There's a lot of context.
1: Kids wake up at 7. Are you even bothering putting your head down? Or are you just going, just charging straight into a
0: coffee? Have I got a partner?
1: Yes. Yes, you have a wife.
0: Okay.
1: Sam.
0: Well, then, yeah, just say, can I have a couple of hours of sleep while you look after the kids? That's the answer to all that.
1: Okay. What I mean? No partner.
0: No, not going to sleep. Well, I can't.
1: What
0: time? Because the kids wake up at 6. So who's going to look after? I have a 6-month-old child. This is a stupid hypothetical. You haven't thought about it.
1: Fair enough.
0: Best of the best, best of the best, best of the best of the best is what I said the first time, and I'll stand by it. That's what you're going to hear up next.
2: Star 1063.

0: Really? It's Will and Woody keeping you up.
1: Only 9 weeks of the show to go, guys, so we're going to be jumping in the time machine with some of the best from one of everyone's favourites. Annalise is going to be in the studio. She's only got a week to go. She's off to the big leagues very shortly to go and produce Sydney Breakfast. My God. So we're going to go through her best bits on the show very shortly. I think it's just your best bits, is it, Annalise?
2: That would be correct.
1: Great.
3: That's not the brief for the bit.
1: It's like celebrate us.
2: It wasn't the brief, but I made it the brief.
1: Good for you. Well, all right, played. Let's play Can You Hear It? Can you hear it?
3: Beer or soft drink, based on the sound of the cat. I mean, Natalie, you are our first player. Are you a huge fan of Love Actually?
4: I am, actually. I really love that film. I make sure I watch it every year as a Christmas film.
3: Yes, well, imagine watching it with an orchestra. Those tickets could be yours if you get the most cans today. You ready to go?
4: I'm ready.
3: All right. No good, Natalie.
2: No
3: good.
2: No.
3: Zero cans. So, look, the tickets are yours if no one registers a can today on the show.
1: We're doing that again, okay.
3: We've got Tony here. Tony, you good to go?
5: Yeah, I'm good to go, guys.
3: Righto, Tony, can one.
5: Oh, that sounded like a beer, actually.
3: Incorrect, Tony. That is incorrect, Tony. That is zero cans.
1: Kind of say that first one was a stereotypical beer and the second one was a stereotypical soft drink. Yeah. Just two people, no idea what they're doing.
3: I couldn't be happy with my first.
1: Yeah, they've been really good.
3: They've been really good.
1: Oh, you know, I'll call you out for a bad crack.
3: I know you do. Let's go to Karen here. There's no issues with the cracks here, Karen. It's just your ears. Are you good to go?
6: Yes.
3: Okay, beer or soft drink?
6: Soft drink.
3: Not there, Karen. You're not there. What's going on in the... Have you got a weird line?
1: No, move on. There's a lot going on.
3: No, a lot going on. Okay. Thanks for playing, Karen.
1: And as interesting as I'm sure the dynamics of who's in Karen's car is... I think Natalie's currently winning the tickets on zero cans.
3: It's extraordinary. You would be the least deserving winner of tickets ever, Natalie, if you somehow managed to hold on here. Can you hear us, Natalie?
4: I can definitely hear you, yes.
3: Okay, we only have one player left. Her name is Amy.
4: Okay.
3: If she doesn't get a can, the Love Actually tickets are yours for doing absolutely nothing.
4: I would Stephen Bradbury this all the way in.
1: Come on, Nat.
3: Okay, here we go. Amy.
6: Yes?
3: You can steal those tickets off Natalie, though, if you get one can.
6: Okay.
3: Are you ready for that one can?
6: I will try my best.
3: Here it is. One can.
6: Okay.
3: Are you ready for that one can?
6: I will try my best.
3: Here it is.

0: She wins on zero cans. Love Actually live in concert. 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
3: I was asked to perform stand-up comedy as a 17-year-old for Exhibit. At a place called the Chalk Hotel in Brisbane. Over the weekend, I found some audio of that fateful day.
0: Oh.
3: Have a listen. Should we send this off to his team to see if we can get a rerun?
4: So, before this show, my mum starts to do a joke about aviation. I'm like, it was just too plain for me.
3: Is a classic aviation-based joke.
0: Straight in to mentioning your mum, the 17-year-old comes out to open for Exhibit with his comedy. 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
1: Jumping in the time machine.
2: We're going back.
3: Let's go back in time.
2: Going back in time.
0: You built a time machine?
4: I'm certainly not counting, but it is 8 weeks, Will. It is eight weeks.
1: I think it might be nine.
4: I'm running with eight.
1: Eight. Yeah. Well, only 1 week for you, though, yes. Annalise.
5: Oh, no, nine. You're right.
1: Yeah, thanks. She's tried her whole career to top me on air, and it is my goal that you will never achieve that feat.
4: And maybe that'll never happen because, yes, this is your last week, AB, because you are going to be the executive producer of the new Sydney Breakfast Show, which is bloody exciting.
5: Very exciting. Very sad to be leaving you guys, but all great things must come to an end.
4: And we are super excited.
1: Very good.
4: About, it's true. No, it's deep. It's deep, but it's true. It's true. But because it is your last week, AB, you are bringing all of the things this week to jump in the time machine for.
5: Yes.
4: So what have you got to start the week?
5: I went down memory lane this morning through my Instagram, and there were so many moments that I actually forgot about. But some of my favourite things that I have been able to do on this show, hate to make about myself, but I will.
4: This is your one chance to do that, I reckon. Your final week on the show, make it about you.
5: It was being able to interview some people who, like, I had idolised when I was, like, younger. Never did I ever think I'd be having this conversation.
1: I know where this is going.
4: Maybe we should leave Will. This is just Annalise reflecting on all the things she did with
1: Annalise. Chronicles of Annalise on Will and Woody. Yeah, go for it, mate. Keep going.
5: Michael Waititi, Jermaine Clement, Teddy Swims, Tom Hardy. But my personal favourite was...
1: Oh, no. Let's not play this tosser.
5: Louis Tomlinson.
4: Will, it's worth playing because, I mean, no offence, AB, now that you are leaving, this was one hell of a howler, this interview. Some of your questions were extraordinary.
5: I feel like... Let's pull the curtain down. We pull it down for every other time machine. Mm. Yeah. Guys, it was heavily edited. Didn't sound as bad as what the boys make it out to
1: be. Oh, shut
4: up. No. We cleaned you up a little bit.
1: You also can't change the questions that you asked.
5: I know, but
1: it's still my favourite question ever asked in an interview, either by us or on behalf of us, is in this interview.
5: Really? Okay, perfect.
1: Yeah, well, not in a good way.
5: Great.
4: Are we playing the interview in parts? We're going to play all of it up next.
5: We're going to play... two parts.
4: Okay.
5: So the first one will be, the second piece of audio you'll hear is Will's favourite question that's ever been asked.
1: What do we need to play question. The first half? Like, you know.
5: Well, the first half is the questions my 13-year-old self had, which are, in hindsight, like, terrible questions. Like, not even good content.
1: So we're playing them?
4: Can we hear them?
5: Yeah.
4: Let's hear them. So this is Annalise interviewing Louis Tomlinson.
5: Have you ever painted your nails?
6: No.
5: No, that's fair. Do you keep your bedroom clean or messy?
6: Very messy, unfortunately. I'm not tidy at all.
5: So I was formerly a messy person. I'm now a clean person, okay? I understand.
6: Good for you.
5: Still have your childhood teddies?
6: No. I couldn't even remember what it was, to be fair. I mean, I must have had one, but no.
5: Yeah, love that. What do you do to keep yourself entertained on the tour bus?
6: PlayStation. Do a little bit of PlayStation.
5: Wow, so can you have a PlayStation on a tour bus? Like this,
6: you can, yeah. Modern technology.
5: Wow, God, that's mind blown me. That is a fun fact of the day.
4: That's mind blown me.
5: Yeah, and I still use that in my vernacular now.
4: That is mind blown me.
1: That is mind blown me.
4: Yeah. Electricity on a car. That is mind blown me.
5: Oh my God.
4: Okay, so amazingly though, that doesn't even come close to the howler of a question that you asked at the end of this interview, which
1: we get to play it up next
4: after.
1: I think that's a great idea. Yeah, I think we'd all. I think that would give me a real lift. It always does.
5: I'm glad.
1: He was such a tosser, though.
5: He's really good, and he's coming to do I Heart Live with Smallsy later in the year.
1: We love that. I know you're a company girl still, but one of us is half out the door. He was a tosser. He was not nice. He said to you, he was like, "Yeah, come down to the show." Like, that's how didn't hear anything from him.
5: Yeah, he was really. To be fair, his management said it wasn't going to happen because. I'll tell you next.
4: Tell us what actually happened. Because, yes, Will is touching on something which is true.
1: He offered to sing
4: Happy Birthday to you live at his concert. Nothing ever happened. But at least there's some behind the scenes to that, which we'll hear there up next.
1: Can't wait. It's Will and Woody.
5: And I still love him.
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0: up early. 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
1: We've only got 9 weeks in the studio left, guys, so we're jumping in the time machine.
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4: So it's Annalisa's last week on this radio show because she is going to be the new executive producer of
5: Dr. Chris Brown, Amy Gerard, and Jack Charles on Kiss 106.5, guys.
1: Love that.
5: Brekkie,
1: love that.
5: Wake up at 6 a.m.
1: Why'd you leave a gap for the show over there? We'll just let her say it.
4: Oh, yeah, that's right. Yeah. I knew it.
1: I know we questioned that.
4: And so, we are in the middle of one of the highlights of your time on this show, Annalise, as we jump in the time capsule, when you interviewed One Direction's Louis Tomlinson.
5: King.
4: This is what we want to talk about, because you keep saying you love him, you keep calling him a king.
1: Because he's a child, you got rose-coloured glasses on. You were making videos for this guy when you were 9 years
5: old. Yeah, and you know how you all, like, when you have a band you, like, love, there's always one person you, like, stands out and who's your favourite?
1: Mm.
5: He was mine.
4: It was Louis for you.
5: Yeah. Oh, my God, those suspenders.
4: Like Aaron Carter for me, from Backstreet Boys.
5: Exactly.
4: Or his brother, Nick Carter. Anyway, he did say, though, to you, in the interview, because we have a recording of it, he said, I'll sing you happy birthday when I do my live performance.
5: Yes. Mm. So
4: what happened after that?
5: So I interviewed him on my 22nd birthday.
4: Yeah.
5: And I played him audio of me singing him happy birthday on his 22nd birthday.
1: Yeah.
5: Meta.
1: Yeah.
5: Very meta.
1: When you say singing him, you mean singing into a camera.
5: Exactly.
1: Yeah,
5: when
1: yeah.
5: I made video diaries, because I was going to send them to them anyway.
1: So you never sent videos that you made for One Direction.
5: Edited footage.
1: You never sent them.
5: Yeah, no, I never sent them. Never. But
4: it's actually pretty extraordinary that you did that as a 9-year-old girl, 8-year-old girl.
5: 14.
4: 14. Oh, God. I was really trying to help you out there.
1: 22.
4: I was really trying to help you out. But it's pretty. So, as a 15-year-old, you were sending.
1: It just gets worse and worse. Let's keep digging.
4: As an almost 18-year-old, you were sending videos to One Direction. It's pretty extraordinary that then years later, you met him.
5: I know. I can't believe it. And there was a time when you guys interviewed Niall Horan, and I jumped on the Zoom and I was like, oh, my God, Niall has seen my name. Like, I couldn't believe it.
4: Right. That's also a big win.
5: Anyway,
1: it's really hard to know where the line is between funny and pathetic and all this.
5: I know, and I happily take pathetic. It's fine.
6: And you wonder why he didn't commit to singing you happy birthday on stage.
5: Shut up.
1: Starting to get more and more on his side. I think about it. The question, what we just heard as well, it's all kind of...
5: My God,
1: he didn't get a restraining order, really.
5: He definitely logged off the Zoom and goes, oh, thank God, that's over.
6: Yeah. You're on a list of his now.
5: Yeah,
1: He's not going on a new Brekkie show,
5: I was hoping that when Smallsy had him for iHeart Live, I was going to be in Sydney by that point, so I was hoping I'd get a little meet and greet with
1: him. Oh, don't ask Smallsy for interviews. He never palms them off, mate. We all know that.
4: Anyway, speaking of interviews, let's get to, I think, I mean, Will, you identified this before, of all the questions that have been asked, of all the questions ever asked, this has to be one of the greatest ever.
5: And you guys have a few howlers.
4: We've had some absolute shockers.
1: You do realise that makes this sound worse.
5: No, damn it.
4: All right, let's hear it.
5: In the UK, is Christmas a big deal?
6: Aww.
5: Because I was like, I wonder if they actually have Christmas lights in their like streets, or whether they just like sit in complete darkness during Christmas. Like, what was I thinking?
7: No, yeah, we do embrace Christmas. Yeah, it's massive.
5: I love that.
4: We embrace Christmas.
5: I love that.
4: We embrace it here.
1: You know, my favourite part, we're going to have to hear it again. I think my favourite part about his answer is there's a level of disbelief of like, did she really ask that? And then he goes, well, yeah, no, as in, like, I'm going to have to. No, that was a real question. Let's hear it again.
5: In the UK, is Christmas a big deal? Because I was like, oh, I wonder if they actually have Christmas lights in their like streets, or whether they just like sit in complete darkness during Christmas. Like, what was I thinking?
7: No, yeah, we do embrace Christmas. Yeah, it's massive.
5: I love that.
4: His little laugh is uncomfortable.
1: We do embrace.
5: He's like waving his like press publicist on the side. Get me out of this.
4: Yes, so you are on the band list. So I don't think you'll be going to Smallsy's iHeart Radio exclusive with Louis Tomlinson.
5: It's fine.
4: Unfortunately,
5: it's fine. I'll remember that.
1: Are you coming back tomorrow for another time machine?
5: Yeah.
4: Is it just going to be another interview of you asking a celebrity?
5: I'll bring some memories of you guys too.
1: Oh, you can be involved in them. That's fine.
5: Oh, can I?
1: Of course.
5: Thank God.
1: We're celebrating your time on the show.
5: Yeah, no, I've sent a lot. So I just wanted to, you know, put a bit of me time at the start.
1: Yeah. No worries.
4: Sure. Well, can you give us a hook for tomorrow? What's for tomorrow?
1: Can we play Stifler on the Roof?
5: We can play Stifler on the Roof at some point, yes.
1: Great, that'd be good.
5: If you'd like. Well, tomorrow's going to theme it Battle of the Gen Z, which is me again. Surprise.
1: Stifler on the Roof's in Battle of the Gens.
5: Stifler on the Roof is Battle of the Gens.
1: Yeah, great.
5: A bit of
1: Elton John
5: was in there. But amazing. Maybe for later in the week, I have my favourite guest interview moment that you guys have done.
1: Oh.
5: And it made me cry.
1: Oh.
5: Yeah.
4: Nice.
5: Yeah.
4: A great week in the time capsule.
1: A great week in the time machine, Woods.
4: Mm-hmm. love this machine.
1: We love it for so many reasons. It's Will and Woody.
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0: replacing snores with laughs. It's Will and Woody keeping you up.
1: Right now we're doing Will's Reddit.
2: Will's Reddit.
1: Beware of the flies. This is the best the internet, according to me. Got plenty of time to... What did I call it? I didn't call it Doom Scroll. I called it Doom...
3: Strolling.
1: Doom Stroll.
3: That's what Will does. He Doom Strolls. He just very gently does it. Yeah. He's still in Doom, but he's just casually doing it.
1: Meandering my way down through the feed. What was here? Feet callers. What was that, Tommy?
4: I was just saying, I think there's a lot of people calling for Do You Wash Your Feet?
3: Hilarious. We'll do it tomorrow, guys. Because I didn't wash my feet for 35 years.
1: I never wash my feet.
3: I can't put it down. I'm going to put it down, but that's extraordinary, Will.
1: And they just get like soap on them when you're having a shower because you're soaping yourself up and then the soap and the water falls down to the bottom and then your feet get cleansed.
4: Save it for tomorrow.
3: As a reformed foot washer, no.
1: But anyway, you've got yuck feet.
3: I do.
1: I think certain people need to wash certain things more than others.
3: What's your area? We'll cover it tomorrow.
1: All right, let's get back into the Reddit. Okay. Woodrow.
3: Yeah.
1: How do I start here? Oh, fun little story here. I find Toby Maguire quite an interesting guy.
3: Big gambler, Toby, allegedly. Allegedly. I just want to throw allegedly in there. No, he's been seen on blackjack. He's a professional blackjack player.
1: Okay.
3: Allegedly. I think I've got the right actor.
1: So
3: he mates with Leonardo DiCaprio? Toby Maguire? Spider-Man's Toby Maguire.
1: Yeah.
3: Big gambler. Allegedly.
1: Okay. Toby Maguire officiated his ex-wife's wedding.
3: What?
1: To her new billionaire husband.
3: Wow, that takes strength. So
1: maybe big gambler needs the cash. Checks out.
3: Side hustle.
1: I'll do it.
3: Big side hustle for Toby.
1: I'll do it. So he's up there.
3: Is this a cashy, honey?
1: Pretty intense. So the photo they've got is like assuming his ex-wife and her new, much taller, much more handsome boyfriend just macking on in front of him, which, good on him.
3: He's much more comfortable than I am, I imagine.
1: I can't imagine officiating Sam's wedding and watching her kiss someone else.
3: Couldn't agree more. All jokes, like, that makes me like him more.
1: He's Spider-Man, mate, with great power, great responsibility. Yeah. He's obviously adopted that. I respect the hell out of him. Also, that upside down kiss with Kirsten Dunst.
3: Oh, inspired.
1: Incredible.
3: You've done one though, haven't you?
1: An upside down kiss.
3: Yeah, a lot of nose.
1: What?
3: You get a lot of nose.
1: Oh, sorry. I thought you were saying a lot of like people saying no to you. You're like, do another upside down kiss, and they go no.
3: No, I've done it.
1: No, you get a lot of nose.
3: It's just not that good. It obviously looks great on screen, but it's not good.
1: Okay.
3: You lose yourself.
1: I'll take your word
3: there.
1: For it. Who hung upside down?
3: No, you just do it on the edge of a bed.
1: Oh, that's like, not the same.
3: Yes, sorry. Yes, it is.
1: When you're like, have you done it? I'm like, who's strapped in the air? Because if you want to claim that you've done it, one of you's got to be hanging upside down.
3: Okay, fair enough.
1: Of course I've kissed someone upside down in the end of the bed. Come on. Now, a couple of facts. This is a great thread that I found. And we could talk about this for the rest of Will's Reddit if we need to. And we probably do. Got this thread that's just like facts that you can't believe.
3: Yeah.
1: You ready?
3: Yeah.
1: Okay. I'm going to start with the first one. If you took 1 billion people off both China and India individually, they'd still be the most populous countries in the world, number one and two.
3: Holy
1: shit. Right. 1 billion of each one.
3: Holy.
1: Yeah. That's crazy, isn't it? It's hard. I mean, a billion's so hard to wrap your head around, but yeah.
3: Oh, my. What's the pop?
1: What's that?
3: What's the pop of India, current?
1: I don't know. It'd be 2 billion, I imagine. Something like that.
3: So you're halving the population.
1: Yeah,
3: and
1: I
3: it's
1: reckon.
3: Still the... That yeah. is... That just blows.
1: Here's a fun one for
3: mind.
1: You. I think you're going to like this one.
3: Okay.
1: A moose.
3: Moose, the animal, the moose.
1: A moose.
3: Yeah.
1: Can dive up to 4 meters underwater.
3: No, it can't. No, it can't. No, it can't. No,
1: yes, it
3: can't.
1: Can.
3: I need to see it. There's
1: I'd
3: no
1: have to
3: way.
1: See that as well.
3: There's no way okay, a moose can get underwater.
1: I've got another one for you.
3: Hang on, what does it do? No way a moose.
1: Yeah, man, gets down there with antlers and everything.
3: But how does it?
1: Gets in.
3: But how does it even kick? How does it even get propulsion down?
1: Don't know.
3: Does it need to jump in the water?
1: I'm just reading the facts.
3: Yeah, but that.
1: It would probably. No, just duck dive. Have a heavy head. All right.
3: No, that's true, actually.
1: Yeah, once you get the head down. I was trying to teach my daughter diving the other day. Once you get your head going on, the rest follows. Yeah. All right, here we go. Ciabatta bread.
3: Yeah.
1: No, ciabatta.
3: Yeah, I know ciabatta.
1: Advertised, perceived as a traditionally Italian rustic bread.
3: Yeah.
1: Enjoyed for centuries.
3: Yeah.
1: Invented in 1982.
3: You're kidding. Who invented it? Who invented the ciabatta? You're joking.
1: 1982 is when ciabatta became popular. And it was apparently in response to the popularity of baguettes. The Italians were furious and they wanted their own thing.
3: Just about to say, what is the difference between a ciabatta and a baguette? Like, what is the main difference?
1: We'd need a whole show.
3: Oh, okay.
1: Well, button pusher, you bake your bread, Tommy.
4: I like
1: well,
4: it.
1: What would you say? Like, yeah, what's the difference? I didn't say, what do you bake? I said, what's the difference? Well, first of all, a baguette's long.
3: It's
1: phallic in nature. A ciabatta is flat and squared on the edges.
3: So is it just a square?
1: And it's probably, I'd say it's doesn't last as
4: ciabatta
1: softer.
4: In Italian means slipper.
1: And there you go. Is that from my fact sheet?
3: Is that from my fact sheet? I'm not sure if that's the question.
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1: So today I'm going to have a go at trying to convince your friend Andrew, is it?
2: Yes, Andrew. Okay, okay. Here's some info about him. His wife's name's Jess. He's a bit of a comedian. He plays a bit of music, like plays a bit of piano, like comedic piano.
1: Okay.
3: Hello, it's Andrew speaking.
1: Hey, Andrew, how you doing? It's Jimmy.
3: Jimmy, hey, how's things?
1: Mate, I reckon I haven't seen you since you and Jess got married.
3: Well, yeah, no, might not have been, might not have been that, actually, yeah.
1: I'm looking for someone who does, like, a bit of musical comedy, because I know you used to do the piano stuff, right?
3: Yeah, that's right.
2: Andrew, can I just chime in? Donnie, this is Andrew Hansen from The Chaser.
3: And a very nice man. My brain is so foggy, I barely remember even good friends.
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1: In the first month of new e-mobility device laws, we've already seen police seize 4 non-compliant e-bikes. 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
4: Jake from Promotions earlier, he told us about what he's been up to on the apps, Donny.
5: Yeah, he's back on the dating scene in a big way. We put him on a billboard not too long ago, thanks to our mates at POA Outdoor Advertising. And he's been back on the apps in a big way, and he's been using ChatGPT to craft all his responses. Have a listen to this moment earlier this morning.
6: Yeah, so I'm not actually coming up with my responses.
4: Are you not?
6: ChatGPT tells you what to say to every single message.
5: So you're not the fun, flirty guy we all thought you were. It's actually a computer.
6: They're literally loving my moves.
4: Let me ask you this. Do you ever send... They're not your moves, though.
5: Yeah, they're the computers. It's the robot.
4: Do you ever send the same message to multiple people? Just copy-paste a mass message? Do you really?
6: Yes, so in my notes on my phone, I have one ready to go. Most people ask me, what do you do for your job?
4: Okay.
6: So I have a message ready to go.
4: And you paste it in.
5: That's Jakey boy using ChatGPT to organise his dating life. Jade from Afternoons is in the studio right now. Hello, Jade.
7: Hello.
5: You've been fired up in the office, pacing around the office. Calling Jake a weasel this morning.
7: I wouldn't say I was fired up. You just mentioned the content and I said, what a weasel.
5: So, you know, because we had Beth, our newsreader, in here earlier, and she said, it's play on. It's just so much effort has to go into online dating. You might as well in the preliminary stages, but you think never is a robot okay.
7: No. Okay. And what do you mean? Is it linking up with the Tinder app? I'm very millennial right now and it's just automatically going, oh, he's copying and pasting.
5: He's copying and pasting it into ChatGPT, getting the response going back.
7: No. See, that's more effort. Reply. Yeah,
5: but he wants it to be perfect for them.
4: No.
5: He wants it to be perfect.
7: Right.
5: No, it's for them.
4: You've got to take out those long hyphens, make it sound like a human.
5: How many people in this city have got unnecessary emojis and hyphens from Jake's ChatGPT? It'd be thousands.
4: Almost all of them.
7: Oh, he's giving it a crack.
5: So you're definitely in the camp of you can't use AI.
7: You can't do that.
5: Okay.
4: It'd be a big no from you if you found out the person you're talking to through an app was actually a computer.
7: Yeah, that'd be on the ick list.
4: I think it's fair enough. I don't know what Beth was talking about. Very surprising from Beth this morning. Very disappointing morning for her.
5: Which makes you think that when she was single, ChatGPT was out and about. Sorry, fellas. You're talking to a robot, not Bethany Ross.
7: Sorry, Gus.

0: females later. Meetings can wait. 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
2: We've discovered recently, Donnie and I, that people are making lists.
3: Yeah.
2: Very special lists.
3: Checking them twice. Just like the big fella at the North Pole, apparently. And we're very confused by this, and we've opened the phones on 1300 00 1063. Hayley joins us from Rasmussen. Hayley, talk to us. It's weird that these people have lists, right?
4: No, it's so normal.
5: Oh, is it?
4: Me and my friends all do it.
3: So you have a list of everybody that you've played a bit of Jenga with. You've written it down in your notes app.
4: Yeah, look, everybody does it differently. Like, I do have the friends who, like, rank, like, put them in order.
2: Yeah,
3: that's like, insane.
2: That's insane.
4: But my one, I like to keep track of their star signs.
6: Like, right. And why? Are they? Is each star sign different?
4: Yes. Guaranteed. And this is known as well. Scorpios are the best.
3: There we go. And I've always said that.
6: Is that
3: you? I've always said that. That's literally got me up. Scorpios are the best at a lot of things. And apparently on Hayley's list as well. Who's the worst?
4: I think it's more emotional for me. The reason why I don't like certain star signs. There are, like, if I hear you have a certain star sign, I know we're going to get along great.
3: Okay.
6: Is there any star sign that never made the list?
4: Yeah, I still need an Aquarius.
3: Just an Aquarius.
6: Oh, that's me.
3: Okay, Adam.
6: I might be better.
3: No.
6: I might be better than you, Donnie.
3: Adam, you also have a girlfriend.
4: I've never been gentle with an Aquarius.
6: I'm just saying you never know now, Donnie, if I'm better than you.
3: Oh, I see.
6: That's all I'm saying.
3: You're not on the list.
6: I didn't mean to get excited.
3: So it could be Aquariuses are the best, but you just never know. But I mean, so if you get an Aquarius, you've filled the whole galaxy.
4: Yes. Doesn't that sound sick?
6: A little bit sick.
3: That's one of the words I'm using.
6: A little bit sick.
3: Good luck out there in the galaxy, Hayley.
4: Thank you.
6: To infinity and beyond,
3: okay,
6: eh?
3: Okay, Adam. Yes, to infinity and beyond. Well, I guess that concludes our research into the list. We're the only two without them.
6: Yeah, well, that's right.
3: And up next, Adam and I, our list.
0: Yesterday's entree.
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1: In the first month of new e-mobility device laws, we've already seen police seize 4 non-compliant e-bikes. 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
15: Good morning. I'm Bethany Ross here with your local news. Well, two teenagers have been charged with almost 35 offences following a string of alleged break-ins at a Townsville apartment complex. Police allege a 17-year-old boy and an 18-year-old man scaled the outside of a high-rise building and entered units through unlocked balcony doors last week, stealing three cars, handbags and keys. Both will face court today, charged with over 15 offences each as investigations continue. In other news, a popular Magnetic Island swimming spot has been closed after a major algal bloom blanketed the bay in brown foam. Townsville City Council has shut Alma Bay, with warning signs also in place at other affected locations, including the Strand Rock Pool. A local marine conservationist and journalist on the island says the naturally occurring bloom has reached an unprecedented scale, with dead fish and sea cucumbers washing ashore. In other news, a high court ruling over a coal mine is expected to send shockwaves through the nation's resources sector. Judges have overturned an approval for the expansion of the Mount Pleasant mine in the Hunter Valley down in New South Wales, ruling that authorities didn't properly assess the emissions the coal would create when it burned overseas. Nationals leader Matt Canavan says the decision's a major blow for the mining industry as a whole.
16: The sad fact is that over the past decade or so, the rankings of Australia as investment destination for mining have dropped considerably. And that's for mining generally, not just coal or gas, but right across the board. Because we have seen activist cases like this weaponise laws that had good intent, but are now deterring investment in our country.
15: And finally, Townsville is heading into wet season, with locals being urged to prepare now, with severe storms, flooding and tropical cyclones more likely between October and April. The Bureau of Meteorology is also warning residents not to become complacent following El Nino warnings. While the temperatures may be hotter than average, it will still be a wet one.
17: El Nino doesn't mean it's going to be dry. It doesn't mean drought and dry across the northern tropics. It's still going to rain. It's still going to rain quite a lot. It's still going to be the wettest part of the country, but you might get a few hundred millimetres less than you'd normally see, or there might be a few more dry days than you'd normally see. But yeah, it's still going to be a wet season.
15: As senior climatologist Hugh McDowell speaking there.
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18: Morning, I'm Brooke Sation. Australia's online safety regulator says it does not have the power to proactively block the live streaming of a US execution from being available here. The Office of eSafety says it's up to online services to protect users from harmful material and that it's in regular contact with online platforms to monitor the situation. It comes as the Greens threaten to block the government's digital duty of care legislation that'll go before Parliament this week. The legislation would protect Australians from online harm. However, the party's leader, David Shoebridge, is demanding tougher penalties for the tech giants, while Senator Sarah Hanson-Young has told 7:30 they don't know the finer details of the bill.
19: Well, we haven't seen the legislation in the form that it will be tabled this week, so we'll wait to see the details of that.
18: And a South Korean cosmetic surgery company has cancelled an upcoming Australian event after an ABC investigation raised questions about its ethics. The Sydney event encouraged prospective patients to meet with Korean doctors who are not registered to practice in Australia.
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18: In sport, the Australian squad for Thursday's Rugby League World Cup opener against New Zealand will be named today. There's talk Roosters Grand Final hero James Tedesco could be overlooked for Rhys Walsh in the fullback position. Skipper Isaiah Yeo says either option will be fine.
20: Well, both Clive Churchill medal winners and both tremendous talents. So I think that's sort of one thing about being part of the Australian team, is there's depth everywhere.
18: And just the one game in the English Premier League this morning, with Newcastle taking on Coventry. That's the latest in news and sport.
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15: A warm but cloudy day ahead in Townsville with a possible shower and a top of 29 degrees. Those partly cloudy conditions will stick around this afternoon with northeasterly winds developing. Tomorrow brings more of the same with another top of 29 and a chance of an afternoon or evening thunderstorm. That's the latest news, sport and weather. I'm Bethany Ross here with Stu in for Adam and Donnie on Star 106.3.
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24: Hi and good morning. It is just after 6 o'clock. It's a Tuesday morning. It's October the 13th. I'm Stu in for Adam and Donnie. Bethany Ross good in from morning. The newsroom. Good morning. How are you?
15: I'm good. I'm good today. How are you?
24: Yeah, good. We were just chatting pregnancy sleep.
15: Yes, I don't sleep a lot at the moment. But I mean, I feel like this job's kind of preparing me for it, you know, the early starts. I just sort of lie in bed awake at 2, tossing and turning until my alarm goes off at 3:45.
24: You just taught me a very fun fact about pregnancy, though.
15: I did.
24: Yeah.
15: You from 24 weeks, you can't sleep on your back.
24: Wow.
15: Which I didn't know, to be honest. No. So you've got to sleep on your left or your right side because it cuts off blood flow and circulation to you and bum. So you'll wake up feeling quite crook.
24: Who knew that?
15: I know.
24: Who knew that?
15: All the discomforts of pregnancy.
24: All right. If you need anything this morning, we're right here. 1300 001063. If you see anything out there, please let us know. So what we're doing this week, it's Adam and Donnie highlights, lowlights. It's Adam and Donnie reheated. They are back on Monday. Well, in fact, Donnie's back Monday.
15: Yes.
24: I don't know if Adam will be in.
15: I don't know if Adam will be alive, to be honest.
24: The Breaking Point Challenge is happening this weekend. The countdown is over. And as Bethany is now with child, she's out. She threw Adam under the bus. He's in.
15: Yeah.
24: And the countdown's on. I was with, at Molly's with him on the weekend just chatting. I was like, are you excited? He's like, yeah.
15: And for those who don't know, it's like 36 hours or something. You're handed over to the Oz Army. You've taken out into the jungle and you're pushed to your breaking point. And it's all to raise money for children with childhood brain cancer for research and clinical trials. So it's not a fun time for Adam.
24: It's kind of like Survivor meets Big Brother meets War Without Killing meets like Extreme Makeover.
15: And it's
24: almost
15: all live streamed for our viewing pleasure.
24: And Adam's right amongst it. It's on this weekend. We'll be live as well from the end, the finishing line too. Right, let's just start the show. Hey, what should we do? Let's play a song. Good start, Stu. What should we do? Killing Heidi. Nice. All right, 6:10. Star 106.3. 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

0: As the sun comes up across Ross River, we are Star 106.3, slightly overcast in paradise today. Bit of a light wind, things going to be good today. God, it's getting warm. This is Stu. And for Adam and Donnie, it is a Tuesday morning, 13th of October. If you see anything out there this morning, you know the deal. You got to let us know. You are our eyes and ears out there. It's 1300 00 1063. And right now, it is more of Adam and Donnie reheated. The blame game is something we do once a week here at Star 106.3. It's a good chance for Adam and Donnie plus Bethany Ross from the newsroom just to help you out and give you some advice on possible crises or dramas in your life. We call it the blame game.
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2: Our job here to try and figure out who's being more unreasonable. Our newsreader Bethany Ross is in here with us as well, basically asking the question this morning, can you name your baby what your friend has already named their baby? Kristen is in Woolgaroo. She joins us on the phone right now because she's in that exact predicament. Kristen, good morning. First things first, how far along are you? How long do we have here?
3: So a couple of weeks. I'm 34 weeks at the moment.
2: Right. Okay.
4: A lot of weeks.
3: Yeah.
2: Yeah. Speaking by a man who knows nothing about pregnancy. So talk to us. The situation all comes down to the name.
3: Yeah. So myself and my husband are really, really keen for the name Justin for our baby boy. Uh-huh. We really, really like it. However, one of my best friends has a child named Justin. And she thinks it should be off limits.
2: How old's other Justin?
3: Justin, he's super cute. He's 1.5. Okay, and my baby's not even born yet, so you wouldn't mix them up.
2: Okay, it's an interesting one. Like, would you say that the name Justin came to you as a beautiful name post your best friend naming her baby Justin?
5: Or have you always liked it?
3: I've always liked it, and I always thought that it was a really cute name for her baby. But then, like,

0: I had a dream about it like just the other day, and it really like resonated with me and my new baby. Like, I just think that it would be perfect for him.
1: Wait, so how long have you... So you suggested Justin for the other baby?
0: Yes. I said, I literally love the name Justin, and she basically took it, but then...
1: So she licked it from you.
2: Anyone stealing here,
1: so did you outwardly say, I think you should name your baby Justin, or did you say, I like the name Justin, and then she's gone ahead with it?
0: I said, I like the name Justin, and then she basically decided that she liked it for her baby. Ooh. And I thought it would be a cute, like, matching name situation.
1: And now, okay, well, and now she's right. saying...
2: And now she's gatekeeping Justin.
3: I feel like this is actually pretty straightforward now.
1: Really?
3: Yeah.
1: Because I could see Beth's face before. She was definitely anti you and your unborn baby, Justin.
3: She was definitely.
1: Yeah, but now that we've heard a bit more of the facts... It does sound like you've been stolen from first.
3: It's so hard to find a name that you like anyway. And I think at the end of the day, it's your kid. You're the one who has to raise them and live with them for their entire life. You get to name them whatever the heck that you want. And I don't think your friend gets to say that, especially when she took the name.
0: Exactly. And they're both super cute.
3: Yeah.
1: So who are you gonging, Beth?
3: I think your friend who took the name, I mean, originally I thought that you were poaching the name from her. But I think at the end of the day, you vocalized you liked it ages ago. She went and took it. You should still be able to name your son Justin. I say go for it. Your friend needs to be as understanding as you were when she took your name.
1: You can always go with Jeremy.
0: Thank you.
1: The J name? Jacob? No.
3: She's decided. She wants Justin.
0: Justin is perfect.
2: Okay. Is no one in the world allowed to have Justin as their name now? There's plenty of other Justins. Yeah. There's Bieber, there's Timberlake, there's Long, there's Theroux. There's Baldoni, whatever his name is.
1: Justin Baldoni is the answer to our question this morning. Kristen, thank you so much for your time and sharing with us.
0: Oh, thank you so much for having me.
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0: Maroon 5, SZA, What Lovers Do. On Star 106.3, Stu, chipping away at your Tuesday morning. Good morning to all those that work at the Tamesville Way Services. As I strolled up Flinders Street this morning on the way to our studios here, of course, of Certain Stanley, one of the team, we just emptied the bin, said hi to the guy this morning. I gave him a big smile, he smiled back, and I just thought, mate, that is probably one of the most unglamorous jobs in the world, but yet just one of the most important, because there is nothing worse when you walk up a street of a city and you see it full of rubbish and mess and it's just yuck. So for all those that do those jobs that a lot of us wouldn't want to do, thank you this morning. Appreciate it. It's my little mate, a wave too. Mate, hope you have a great day, buddy. Hope you have a great day. Right, 6:30 news. Not far away. Bethany Ross is standing by. I have Disco Lines and the Chili's on the playlist. I will let you know how you can score a $1,500 Christmas party and a whole stack of banjos. Yeah, the perfect mix. All thanks to the Mad Cow and Banjos, the workplace of the week. All before 7 o'clock. 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
8: Good morning, I'm Bethany Ross here with your local news. Well, police are appealing for CCTV after charging two people over a high-rise crime spree here in Townsville. It is alleged the pair of boys, aged 17 and 18, climbed the exterior of an apartment building and entered multiple units via unlocked balconies, stealing personal property like handbags, keys and three vehicles. Together, the two accused are facing nearly 35 charges and have been remanded in custody. Meanwhile, Billabong Sanctuary has farewelled two of its most recognisable residents. Dingo pair Kirby and Rusty have been returned to New South Wales after staff became concerned about their welfare and ongoing quality of life. General Manager Cameron Griffiths says since their arrival at Billabong in 2024, Kirby has struggled with crowds and her partner Rusty has developed ongoing skin issues believed to be linked to the North Queensland climate.
9: Been very difficult. This hasn't been a decision we made overnight. We just felt these two behaviours of Kirby being quite anxious and shy and not showing her true colours all the day, and then Rusty with these constant skin conditions, it was showing us that this was now more of a welfare concern than anything else. And for us, our welfare is number one priority.
8: The search is now on for Kirby and Rusty's forever home, with hopes they'll be adopted by a loving family down south. Meanwhile, Townsville's countdown to the Foo Fighters is getting louder. A new mural celebrating the legendary rock band will be officially unveiled this Friday behind Paradise Outdoor Advertising, created by local local artist Lavinia. The artwork comes ahead of the Foo Fighters' November 7 concert with local musicians set to perform one of the band's biggest hits at the launch. And finally, the wet season is technically now underway, and experts say now is the time to get ready. The Bureau of Meteorology is warning that while it may be dry now, severe thunderstorms will become more frequent across North Queensland in the coming months, bringing the threat of damaging winds, heavy rain and flash flooding. Cyclone season also officially begins on November 1st, with senior climatologist Hugh McDowell saying this year will be no different despite El Nino.
10: Historically, with El Nino, you have seen fewer numbers of cyclones in the Coral Sea, but climate change has kind of made that unreliable. So really, we should just be prepared for at least one. And anywhere it hits, it could be anywhere on the coast. If it happens, you know, we need to prepare for it.
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11: Morning, I'm Brooke Seychelle. Experts are warning Australia's hospitals aren't ready for a wave of older patients, with the number of people aged over 85 visiting emergency departments expected to jump by more than 400% by 2050. The Australian College of Emergency Medicine says some elderly patients are spending more than half a day in emergency care before they're admitted to a ward. A senior minister has hit back at Pauline Hanson's claim the Royal Commission into the Bondi attack has been a failure. The One Nation leader says it hasn't gone far enough and wanted to see radical Islamic imams and preachers ordered to give evidence. But Amanda Rishworth has told Nine the criticism is premature.
12: We haven't even seen the final report. So I think to be trying to discredit the process and to try and discredit this report before it has already come out, it's not really a response. And
11: US actress Selma Blair has been arrested after allegedly attacking two flight attendants during a Delta Airlines flight. Authorities say the cruel intention star punched one attendant and bit another and attempted to open the plane's door as it headed to JFK International in New York.
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11: In sport, the second last day of the AFL trade period gets underway this morning, with clubs set to scramble to get deals over the line. Essendon has confirmed its interest in Geelong's Grian Myers, although his manager Liam Pickering has told AFL Trade Radio he expects him to remain a Cat.
13: It might get to the stage where the next day or two Essendon come back and go, right, we really want him and this is what we're prepared to do and let's work on a deal. And
11: that's the latest in news and sport.

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1: A warm but cloudy day ahead in Townsville with a possible shower and a top of 29 degrees. Those partly cloudy conditions will stick around this afternoon with northeasterly winds developing. Tomorrow brings more of the same with another top of 29 and a chance of an afternoon or evening thunderstorm. That's the latest news, sport and weather. 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
2: Thank you very much, Bethany Ross. 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

0: from the corner of Sturt and Stanley, across Townsville and North Queensland, this is Adam.
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6:30. Welcome to your Tuesday. How you doing? You alright? You feeling fresh? Are you ready for the day? Are you a bit broken and busted and you just want to roll over and hit snooze? Nothing wrong with that. I hit snooze twice this morning, then realised I was on the radio at 6 a.m. Mad rush up Flinders this morning, but I made it. I'm here, you're there. If you see anything out there, you call me anytime on 1300 00 1063. We are doing Adam and Donnie Reheated all day this morning. Highlights and lowlights and better bad bits. Star Cars out too, just after 8:20. And of course, the playlist is packed to get you up and moving this morning. Right, don't hit snooze. Come on, start the day. This is going to help.

0: Red Hot Chili Peppers' Zephyr song playing on Star 106.3. Our workplace of the week happens each Monday. Adam and Dolly roll out after the show. They rock up to hopefully your workplace and they hook you up with a whole bunch of banjos. You have to register, though. 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And you can do that at star1063.com.au. But between now and, say, end of November, we're giving you the chance to also pick up a $1,500 Christmas party at the Mad Cow Tavern. So you pick up workplace of the week, then you go in the draw to have a 100% mad Christmas party with no room hire fee at the Mad Cow Tavern, and you get $1,500 on the bar. 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And thanks to our friends at Banjos and the Mad Cow. It's now more of Adam and Donnie Reheated. And I guarantee right now, Donnie's neighbours are loving life because he hasn't been there for almost 2 weeks. And to be fair, him and his neighbours, well, they've got an interesting relationship.
1: It's Adam and Donnie. And Donnie, last week you casually mentioned to us you don't know your neighbours.
2: Jeez, I wonder what my neighbours say about me. Nothing spooks me more than when I walk downstairs and they say, "Hey, Donnie," and I haven't met them before. That spooks me. I'm like, oh, no.
3: All right, Donnie. Too big, high and mighty to know his neighbours. Sugar Ray, Star 106.3.
4: No, it doesn't spook me. I just can't. Sometimes on air, you just say things. But it is true that I haven't had full-on discourse with a lot of my neighbours. And that's not by choice. I work weird hours. I leave before they leave, and I get home before they get home. You know, so there's not a real...
3: You work weird. He gets home at 9:10, and he's there all day and all night.
4: I don't get home at 9:10, but you reckon that you've gone out there off the back of that so you could meet them for me.
3: Yeah, 100%. I've got two here. I've chatted to two different neighbours in this gated community. What
4: Dude,
3: do you call
4: that's
3: it?
4: Weird.
3: No, it's not.
4: That is weird.
3: We
4: want
3: to know what your neighbours think of you. Everyone wants to know. Do you want to know? Do you want to hear what they had to say?
4: Really.
3: Have a listen.
5: Wow. So you're one of Donnie's neighbours. What's Donnie like to live next to?
6: Oh, he's a very odd boy. He has this habit. He's always polishing his car.
4: No.
6: And he's so sad. Won't say hi to you.
5: Oh, that's terrible, Margaret. I'm so sorry.
6: He thinks he's very big for his boots.
5: Do you see much activity outside his place?
6: The only activity I see outside his place is the Uber Eats drivers. Aww. They know him by name, but sometimes they drop it off to my house, and then I'll take it to his house, and then I'll knock, and he won't come out until I've left.
4: That's not true. This is defamatory.
3: Not by me,
5: so can you see into his
3: questions.
5: House or anything? Like, is there anything you see from Donnie as his neighbour?
6: They're always filming. Like, they've always got, like, a tripod.
4: What?
6: When they're eating, we can see through the kitchen window. They're, like, it's like they're filming, like, a mukbang or something. Like, where do these videos go? They're just LED lights all through the house, just constantly talking to a camera.
5: Do you ever hear any weird sounds coming out of his apartment?
4: What?
6: Oh, take it again. Like, they're really loud. It's really awkward.
5: And what kind of stuff does he wear when he's not at the radio? Does he just wear the same stuff or does he wear that to work? Like, what's he dressed like?
6: He wears his same pyjamas and they've got Triple M all over them. Like, isn't he involved in stuff?
5: Wow, that's so bad, Cheryl.
6: Yeah, well, he loves those pyjamas.
3: Wow, Donnie, that's so bad. I guess we found out about you. That's so bad.
4: Is that... So that's clearly fake.
3: No.
4: That's two of us that haven't met my neighbours.
3: No. How would you know?
4: That's bordering on defamatory what that is.
3: I didn't say it, so it's not me defaming anyone.
4: Who is it? Who are those people?
3: Those neighbours of yours.
4: That can't be real.
3: It's real.
4: I hate you.
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0: the corner of Sturt and Stanley, right across Townsville, North Queensland. This is Stu on your Tuesday in for Adam and Donnie. Now, just before, I was talking about Workplace of the Week with banjos in the Mad Cow Tavern. Hold on one second.
1: Party season is getting closer, which means somewhere in Townsville, a workplace social committee is starting to panic. Star 106.3's Workplace of the Week, thanks to banjos and Mad Cow.
0: So here's the deal, right? For the next couple of weeks, or months I should say actually, Adam and Donnie will rock out on a Monday with some banjos to your Workplace of the Week. If you've entered, well done. If you win, brilliant. You also got the draw to win a $1,500 Christmas party at the Mad Cow Tavern. 100% Mad Christmas parties, no room hire fee, Mad Cow Tavern. Now, yesterday, Jake from Promos, because Adam and Donnie are away, went to the Workplace of the Week to drop off the banjos and let them know they were in the draw for the Mad Cow Christmas party. Now, it's fair to say that Jake, well, he pulled off an interview like never before. Can we just roll the audio from Jake yesterday at the paint shop?
2: Winner, hello Mel.
3: Hello.
2: Look, we're at a paint shop.
3: Yes.
2: For me that doesn't know much about paint, what do you guys do here? Make paint?
3: Yes, we make paint. We do colour matching and help out when we can.
2: That's great. I'm actually looking for some paint, so I'm in the right place.
0: You're looking for some paint? Jake, what are you possibly painting? You can't even mow a lawn. Did he really say that to that poor young work assistant?
2: Look, we're at a paint shop.
3: Yes.
2: For me, that doesn't know much about paint. What do you guys do here? Make paint?
3: Yes.
0: Oh, Mel. Mel. And good morning to Luxury Paints. Congratulations on being our Workplace of the Week yesterday. And good luck for that Mad Cow Christmas party too. Really, Jake?
2: Look, we're at a paint shop.
3: Yes.
2: For me, that doesn't know much about paint. What do you guys do here? Make paint?
3: Yes.
0: Do you make paint? All right, register now. Workplace of the Week, star1063.com.au. News is next.
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3: Very good morning. Traffic's under speed. Wilcox Street inbound through Cosgrove and also Hugh Street. Quite busy both ways through West End between Wilcox Street and Ingham Road. A good early start on Ross River Road through Moneyborough, Akebar and Cranbrook. There's the Queensland we love and the one we fear, and it takes an unwavering resilience to call both home. Suncorp Insurance, resilience never rests. I'm Brad Moore, traffic in 30 minutes on Star 106.3.
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4: Good morning, I'm Bethany Ross here with your local news. Well, two of Billabong Sanctuary star dingoes have headed home to New South Wales. Kirby and Rusty arrived in Townsville in 2024, but after 2 years began displaying signs of distress when it came to large crowds, and Rusty also developed a skin condition due to the North Queensland humidity. And after 14 months of trying to make their lives more comfortable, staff have made the difficult decision to rehome the pair for welfare reasons.
5: The reason we do this is for the welfare of the animals. If we don't have happy animals, then we wouldn't have happy visitors. Then we don't get return visitors. So this hasn't been a decision we made very lightly. And we just have just decided that we could no longer sit here and just say that this is right for the dingo.
4: As General Manager Cameron Griffiths speaking there, the dingoes have returned to Sydney Dingo Rescue, where efforts are underway to find their forever homes. In other news, the opposition's warning that Australia's mining industry is facing death following a High Court ruling that overturned the approval for a coal mines expansion. The court has ruled the planning decision failed to account for the emissions the coal from Mount Pleasant in the Hunter Valley would create when it's burned overseas. Nationals leader Matt Canavan says the ruling threatens all of our mining industry, and he explains what needs to happen now.
6: What I want to see happen here is that we make our laws clear. Make our laws clear about what we're trying to achieve. And it was never the intent of the environmental laws federally that somehow Scope 3 emissions, or indeed carbon emissions generally, would be captured or restricted by that law.
4: One of Australia's longest-running circus legacies is preparing to wrap up here in Townsville, with this weekend's performances marking the final shows for Infamous. Production is operated by members of the Ashton family, whose connection to the Australian circus industry dates back to 1850. Across more than 170 years and eight generations, the family has performed through major events, including two World Wars and the Great Depression, and their adult cabaret and aerial acts will be set up beside Queensland Country Bank Stadium for one final weekend. Townsville's also gearing up for a major new rugby league event this weekend. The inaugural First Nations Dreamtime Knockout will take over the Townsville Sports Precinct from Friday to Sunday, bringing teams from across Queensland and interstate together to celebrate First Nations culture, community and sporting talent. Organisers say the winning team will take home a $100,000 prize.
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7: Morning, I'm Brooke Seychelle. The Office of eSafety says online services are responsible for protecting users from harmful material following calls to block the live stream of a US execution being available in Australia. The online safety regulator says it doesn't have the powers to proactively prevent the live stream and that its powers are geared towards taking down content rather than blocking it. Meantime, the Greens could be standing in the way of the government's digital duty of care bill that's due to go before Parliament this week. Senator Sarah Hanson-Young is worried the legislation isn't strong enough. She's told 7:30 we should be able to sue the tech giants if their platforms cause us harm.
8: Australians have every right, they should have every right, to complain and to take action if they have been harmed on social media.
7: And a bedbug outbreak has forced Qantas to cancel a flight from Rome to Perth. The airline says the Dreamliner in question has now had a deep clean and affected passengers rebooked and provided with accommodation.
1: Amazing Grace Early Learning, now accepting enrolment applications for 2027. Star
9: 1063, your sport now.
7: In sport, the AFL is yet to decide whether it'll formally investigate an incident involving Carlton players at a weekend party. And as questions swell around reports of alleged drug use at the gathering, it's emerged the league's new hair testing drug use policy isn't in force yet, so it wouldn't apply to this case. But Eddie Maguire has told Gold Sport he expects sanctions to be handed down.
10: I believe that the AFL will cite these players for conduct unbecoming. And I think there will be ramifications for them. Mm. So there'll be a penalty.
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4: Well, don't let the clouds fool you. It is staying warm across Townsville today. Expect a top of 29 with only a slight chance of a shower. Looking ahead to Wednesday, temperatures stay near 29 degrees with forecasters watching for the possibility of a late thunderstorm. That is the latest news, sport and weather. I'm Bethany Ross here with Stu in for Adam and Donnie on Star 106.3.
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18: Yeehaw, Tuesday morning. We are on. It's October the 13th. My name is Stu. Hi. I'm here for Adam and Donnie this week. Just looking after you. Just pressing the buttons, keeping things, I would say, under control, but they're never under control. We're Star 106.3. You can call me anytime. 1300 001063. If you see anything out there, anything holding you up this morning, anything you're dealing with, you're my eyes and ears, so please reach out. 1300 001063. I got Pat Benatar on the throwback and Alex Warren in the next 10 for you. And what should we start with? Oh, I like this. Cherry Bomb, You Ought to Know, playing for you now. 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

0: Pat Benatar all fired up on Star 106.3. This is Stu. Goodness, we need that song this morning. I don't know what's happened, but there's no coffee at the radio station this morning. No coffee. I repeat, no coffee. That means someone is getting fired today, I tell you. Adam and Donnie reheated right now. Adam, he's going to need more than coffee. He's going to need everything he's got this weekend because Adam is taking on the Breaking Point Challenge 2026. Raising funds for The Cure Starts Now Australia. Ho, ho, ho. It's a challenge that's going to take him over 30 hours to complete. Of course, Donnie did it last week. The man behind this is Terry Campese, and he was in to chat to Adam and Donnie about the Breaking Point Challenge 2026.
1: Star 106.3, good morning. It's Adam and Donnie, and we have Terry Campese with us from the Mendi Blackhawks, but more importantly, a part of The Cure Starts Now Australia. We've got the 2026 Breaking Point Challenge on the 17th of October. I am one of the challengers. You did it last year, Donnie.
2: Yeah.
1: So you have a bit of an idea of what I'm going through, and the only real person that really knows what I'm going to go through on the 17th is you, Terry. Good morning.
3: Good morning, guys.
2: Oh, I'm excited, Terry. This is going to be good. 30 hours of not just mental challenges, yeah, but majorly physical strain, hurt.
1: Don't.
2: Pain.
1: That's enough.
2: Roughness.
1: All right.
2: Chafe. All to raise money for childhood brain cancer research.
1: Yes.
2: The money that has been raised this year, Campo, like, staggering, right?
3: Oh, I don't know where to start. I get goosebumps now thinking about it because we've got some big news.
1: Oh, yeah?
3: We've been holding this challenge for 5 years now. We've ran six in Canberra. This is the second one in Townsville. About to launch in Brizzy. And we can officially say the Townsville 2026 Breaking Point Challengers are the new record holders for money raised in a year.
2: Incredible. Staggering. Staggering. So what's that number that they're approaching right now? Well,
3: They're over 685,000 in the 4 months and four, yeah,
1: yeah.
3: Crazy.
2: And,
1: yeah,
2: and you know what's crazy about that is a lot of the money that came through last year, tens of thousands of dollars came through once we were out there on the course doing the damn thing. So that money and that record will keep going up and up and up. Adam, does it make it feel a bit more, well, worth it when you realize how much cash is coming in?
1: Absolutely, yeah. It definitely does. And like I assume, Terry, like, because we've raised so much money as a team, that means less harsh challenges, does it? Or does it make it worse?
3: People pay for punishment.
2: That's what it is. That's what the donation's for. It's, okay, for. It's for punishment. That's what it's for.
3: Every donation I've seen come through for you, Adam, is please punish this guy.
1: Is that what they say? I haven't checked it. Yeah, what,
2: yeah, but you told me a story about a challenger 3 years ago. It was raining down in Canberra. Awful, awful conditions. And he chafed in an area. Where did he chafe again?
3: Yeah, in his old fella.
1: His old fella.
2: You know,
1: fella.
2: You could chafe there. Like, did you know you could chafe in your old fella?
1: Which part of it? The actual shaft?
2: Yeah.
1: Was it?
3: Well, lucky I'm not the medic. I didn't have to sort that out.
1: That's wild.
2: Yeah. I didn't chafe at all, which was crazy. I couldn't believe it, but some people in last year's challenge, namely Jalen Feeney, he bled in areas that you just don't want to even think of.
1: I'm bringing some petroleum jelly. Don't worry. I've got my pickle juice ready for my backpack.
2: Yeah, so I saw that they all got a pack list, Campo. A couple of people came to me and they asked me questions, and I said, if I tell you anything, they're going to change that list, brother. The funniest thing I did, okay, so they told us to bring at least 2 litres of water. Everyone had camelbacks, like, so they had the bladders.
1: Yeah.
2: I had a 2-litre water bottle, and I clipped it to the back of my backpack, and every time I took a step, it would, like, swing my arm. And the army dudes, like Matt and everyone else and Josh and all the AIDF members, they just laughed at me as soon as I got there. I also tried to sneak in Sour Patch Kids, and they found them.
1: Yeah, okay. 16, 17 days out, is there anything I can do at this late stage to really prepare for this 30 hours, or is it too late, or is there nothing you can really do anyway?
3: You can still continue to train, but there's nothing really, like, because you've got no idea what's coming for you. And that is probably the hardest challenge leading up to it. Every day gets closer, and the anxiety starts to build.
1: Oh, yeah, it's building.
2: It's the fear of the unknown.
1: Oh, yeah, it's building.
2: But you just got to hand yourself over to the experience. I think it'll be awesome. They'll take good care of you. It would be an awful look for the organisation if they let you actually die. So they'll get you to the brink, but they won't let you get all the way.
3: We've got our insurance, we're right.
2: Campo, congratulations, man. The amount of money that you've raised is just crazy. I bet you're feeling very proud, and we're proud of you.
3: Oh, Lenny, Lisa, Paula, everyone that's helping out, and, you know, we couldn't do

0: without the recruits. Last year, you guys set the scene and set the tone, and now these guys have just, you know, pushed on with it. So everyone involved and all the guys at ADF as well, huge thank you for everyone's efforts.
1: I like that he didn't say we set the standard, though. Terry Campese, head coach of our many Blackhawks, Terry Campese Foundation, and helping out the Kiwi Stars in Australia. Thank you so much for your time, bro.
0: Always a pleasure, guys. Good luck, Adam.
2: Yeah, you'll need it. Thank you, Terry Campese. And the Breaking Point Challenge is on this weekend. Keep your eyes on the Star socials, the Breaking Point Challenge socials, and we will be live on Sunday from 10 a.m. as our athletes cross the finishing line. And good luck, Adam. He'll be in Friday to have a bit of a chat. Alex Warren plays next.
3: Can't get enough of Adam and Donny? Therapy is an option, but so is Adam and Donny Reheated on Star 106.3.
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8: You know this about me, Will. 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

0: Alex Warren, Passenger on Star 106.3. Danny's on from 9 with 20 songs in a row. A delicious midday mix with Joyce Main from 12. Then JT this afternoon taking you through to 5. That is how Star is sounding today. Adam and Donnie return Monday. Holiday's over. Alarm clocks are reset. They will be here. And this morning it is more of Adam and Donnie Reheated on Star 106.3.
1: Over the weekend we were both at Laneway Festival separately, staying separately. You stayed with 5 other people. There was a bit of tension there, a bit of noise making going on the balcony. I stayed all by myself, peace and quiet. But
2: at SeaWorld.
1: At SeaWorld Resort.
2: Weird. I don't know why you did that. It's a family resort. We don't need you lurking around being a loner. I mean, the only good thing is you would have been able to jump in the single riders line a few times. But
1: true,
2: yeah. Going to Disney World alone, it's just not magical, is it?
1: Even my room had a second bed that I didn't need. Even the room wasn't set up for one person.
2: One for work, one for play.
1: Everyone was there with their families. There weren't even that many festival goers because there were a lot of festival goers in town, obviously, for the festival.
2: Yeah.
1: But not at SeaWorld.
2: No.
1: Those were families just hanging out with the dolphins.
2: Yep.
1: So I thought, I even got a bit of judgment, I think, from the staff who were quite surprised I was by myself. And I just think we need some accommodation out there for the solo travellers, the lone wolves. We're not losers, we're lone wolves. So introducing the Lone Wolf Lodge.
3: Welcome to another luxury hotel stay featuring 2 queen beds, 4 towels and the subtle emotional pressure of being asked, will anyone else be joining you?
4: Will anyone else be joining you?
3: No.
4: Just you?
3: Yeah.
4: Like a solo trip?
3: Yeah.
4: So no one else will be joining you at any point?
3: No, okay. No.
5: Well, you can stay somewhere that actually gets it. No family activity zones outside your window. No oversized group packages. Just quiet rooms.
4: We respect your lifestyle choices.
5: Proper sized spaces.
4: Sorry, there's 2 of you. I'm afraid I'm going to have to ask you both to leave. And don't come back. You're banned for life. The police are on their way.
5: And the rarest hotel feature of all. Zero assumptions.
4: One guest, one key, one bed. That's it.
5: The Lone Wolf Lodge. Because you're not a loser. You're a lone wolf.
1: Respect our lifestyle choices, Donnie, us lone wolves.
2: How many wolves are at the back of this?
1: Howl with me, Donnie.
2: I'm not investing. This is beyond a niche.
1: Howl with me, boy.
2: This is beyond a niche.
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7: 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Townsville time saver traffic.
8: Traffic's a little bit under speed. Wilcox Street inbounds through Cosgrove. Minor days through Garber around Duckworth Street. It has been fairly busy on Hugh Street, both ways through West End. And Darryl Barrow building inbounds through Mount Louisa at Bamford Lane. 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I'm Brad, more traffic in 30 minutes on Star 106.3.
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15: Good morning, I'm Bethany Ross here with your local news. Well, two teenagers have been charged with almost 35 offences following a string of alleged break-ins at a Townsville apartment complex. Police allege a 17-year-old boy and an 18-year-old man did scale the outside of a high-rise building and entered units through unlocked balcony doors last week, stealing three cars, handbags and keys. Both will face court today, charged with more than 15 offences each as those investigations continue. Meanwhile, a popular Magnetic Island swimming spot has been closed after a major algal bloom blanketed the bay in brown foam. Townsville City Council has shut down Alma Bay, with warning signs also in place to other affected locations, including the Strand Rock Pool. A local marine conservationist and journalist says the naturally occurring bloom has reached an unprecedented scale, with dead fish and sea cucumbers washing ashore. Foo Fighters fever is building here in Townsville. A giant mural dedicated to the iconic rock band will be launched on Friday, just weeks before their Queensland Country Bank Stadium concert. The event will feature a live performance from local musicians in hopes of convincing the band to visit and sign the artwork when they're in town next month. And finally, storms, floods and cyclones are all on the radar for North Queensland this wet season, with the Bureau of Meteorology claiming that October marks the start of the region's severe weather period. Senior climatologist Hugh McDowell is warning, however, there is another greater risk to watch out for, with heat waves officially the country's deadliest natural hazard.
16: 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So that plays into the risk of heat waves, and heat waves are actually Australia's most deadly natural hazard. More people die from heat waves than flooding, fires and cyclones combined. So be prepared for the heat this year particularly.
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17: Morning, I'm Brooke Seychelle. The Environment Minister says the live streaming of a man on death row in America is simply disgusting. Murray Watt telling the ABC he doesn't want to get involved in any policy on whether the streaming of the December execution of Nidal Hassan should go ahead, but he says the whole idea is concerning.
18: I just find the idea of a public streaming of a firing squad execution absolutely disgusting. When I first heard that this was being proposed, I couldn't believe that it was real.
17: Overseas, a London court has selected 20 jurors for the trial of British comedian Russell Brand as preparations for the case get underway. The 51-year-old arrived in court overnight facing historic accusations of rape, sexual assault and indecent assault relating to six women over a 10-year period. Brand denies the allegations. And blood supplies across the country have plunged by 60%, sparking desperate calls for people to roll up their sleeves and donate. More than 16,000 donors are needed nationwide.
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17: In sport, Australia is closing in on victory heading into the final day of the first test against South Africa. We have the Proteas 4 for 102 at stumps on day four. The final wicket to fall was that of Tristan Stubbs, who was caught behind after nicking one from Pat Cummins.
19: The captain breaks through, he's elated. Stubbs stays finished, and it's going from bad to worse for the South Africans.
17: However, there was a scare for Steve Smith, who was forced off the field with a head knock. He's being checked for concussion. That's the latest in news and sport.
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15: Well, don't let the clouds fool you. It is staying warm across Townsville today. Expect a top of 29 with only a slight chance of a shower. Looking ahead to Wednesday, temperatures stay near 29 degrees with forecasters watching for the possibility of a late thunderstorm. That is the latest news, sport and weather. I'm Bethany Ross here with Stu in for Adam and Donnie on Star 106.3.
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22: Yeehaw, good morning, just after 7.30. Stewing for Adam and Donnie. Be back Monday. Adam's taking on the Breaking Point Challenge this weekend. Oh, he'll be enjoying these sleep-ins. They've probably got training to do. Doing something ridiculous like climbing up Castle Mountain backwards and crawling down sideways or something and then getting shot out of a cannon. Okay, that's ridiculous, but this is the kind of extreme activity these athletes are going through this weekend, all raising money for The Cure Starts Now Australia, a cause that we just love here at Star 106.3. So I will play you Teddy Swims. I will do a throwback from Mariah Carey before 8 o'clock. And if you need me, I'm right here, okay? 1300 00 1063. Coldplay now on Star 106.3.

0: All played on Star 106.3. Coldplay before it. Two artists I've seen live and they were absolutely incredible. Another that I can't wait to see is the Foo Fighters when they play Queensland Country Bank Stadium on November the 7th. This is a concert I've had the ticket stuck to my desk at home and I've counted down the sleeps. One of my favourite bands of all time. And yes, I will cry. I cried last time and the time before. I don't know why, I just get emotional. Now, if you're on your way to work this morning over the next couple of days, there is an incredible piece of artwork that has just been created to celebrate the Foo Fighters. It has been created by one of the most talented artists in our city. You'll know her. Her name is Lavinia. If you don't know the name, you'll know her artwork. She has done most of the artwork in our city. You know, the big Cowboys poster of Old Mate Down the I can't even see it, so I've forgotten his name. Jason! And then Jelly Roll. And she's done a Foo Fighters one. It's just down from the radio station here at POA Billboards. You know POA Billboards, the guys that do all our billboards? Yeah. On the side of the wall is a massive Foo Fighters poster. Do yourself a favour. Drive past and have a look at it. It's so cool. The countdown is on to the Foo Fighters and I can't wait. And now it is more of Adam and Donnie reheated on Star 106.3. And it was big news this year when we found out Bethany Ross from our newsroom was going to have a baby.
1: Newsreader Beth with us as well because... Well, how do I say this? Beth, you're pregnant at the moment?
2: Yes, that's how you say it.
1: That's an okay way to say it?
3: Yes.
2: Not how you said it the other day. This happened at the top of the show on Tuesday when talking about school holidays. Adam had a question for Beth and said it really weirdly.
1: I know, Beth, you're impregnated. Are you prepared?
3: What the heck?
1: Are you?
3: What did you just say?
1: Are you prepared?
2: That is crazy.
1: Well, I just wanted to know.
2: Hold on, hold on, hold on. What did you just
1: say? Which is impregnated right now, isn't she? Is that not how you say it?
3: Don't even say that again.
2: I know that this has been a bit of a task of Adam's to try and think of different and new creative ways to call you pregnant because we just keep on saying pregnant, pregnant, pregnant,
3: yeah,
2: pregnant.
3: That's all you can talk about.
2: In the biz, it says, the people say it burns. You know, you can't say the same thing over and over and over. You need to mix it up,
1: people
2: keep it nice and fresh.
1: People so think of it.
2: Adam has got together a bit of a list of different ways to call you pregnant.
3: All
2: and
3: right.
2: We just want to see what's allowed. And what's not allowed?
1: You can approve. Like whichever ones you like, we'll say. Like don't you don't want to be saying stuff you don't like.
2: No,
3: thank you. I appreciate it.
2: Okay,
3: that.
2: And I just want to make sure everyone knows I haven't seen the list either. Okay.
3: Oh,
2: okay.
3: Gosh.
1: Well, what if I say like, "Oh, Beth, you've got someone residing inside."
3: Absolutely.
1: Is that one okay?
3: Not.
1: No, that's why we're here. Don't have to do that one. That one's out. That one's out. Johnny's lost it. What about if I say, "Oh, Beth, you're packing."
3: Ah, no. That makes me uncomfortable too.
1: Yeah. Oh, Beth, you're smuggling a watermelon right now.
3: What? I feel weirdly insulted by that one. Well,
1: this is why we're here. That one's out too, mate. What about, Beth, you're brewing a roommate?
3: Brewing a what?
1: Roommate.
3: That's fine.
1: You like that one?
3: Yeah.
1: That one's okay.
3: Sure.
1: You're roasting a chook?
3: Sure.
1: You like that one?
3: Well, the food-related ones aren't too bad.
1: Beth, you're currently inhabited.
3: No, no, no. That's going to keep me up at night.
1: Okay.
2: Jeez.
1: So the only one...
3: What the hell?
1: The only one, what is it? What was the one you roasting a chook and brewing a roommate are okay?
3: Yeah, the food-related ones are fine. The ones that are reminding me there is a human inside of my body and sharing this space,
1: yeah.
3: I don't want to think
1: so
3: about
1: that. So someone residing inside, stuff like
3: that's
1: that.
3: Residing inside,
2: residing
3: not
2: inside
3: okay.
2: Is crazy.
3: Inhabited,
2: clearly
3: not okay.
2: You must know that's crazy.
1: I'm surprised you don't like... Hey, Beth, you're packing.
3: I know.
2: Stop. Is that a gun cocking?
3: Yeah,
2: is that
3: I feel really.
1: Oh, we've got a couple.
3: I feel uncomfortable. Look, come back to me with better ones.
2: Beth, oh, you want to do this again?
3: Yeah, all right, it's kind of entertaining, actually.
1: Beth, you're currently a host body.
3: No.
1: Okay, we'll keep working on it.
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0: Lost Frequencies on Star 106.3 with the Temper Trap. Mariah Carey, Emotions Before It. This is Stu, it's almost 8 o'clock. I've just done something quite incredible. It's probably a little bit naughty, but we've ran out of coffee here at the radio station. I just wanted to see whether I could whip up to Box Boy, order myself and my old mate Wildy next door a coffee, get back to the radio station before Lost Frequencies and the Temper Trap ran out. And with 30 seconds to go, I've made it. So thank you, and I'll just have a little sip of coffee here. Oh, we are good to go. Oh, here we go. I'm ready to get you to 9 o'clock. Danny is in from 9 with 20 songs in a row, and more of Adam and Donnie Reheated coming up next after news and sport on Star 106.3. That is good coffee.
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9: Traffic is slow. Wilcox Street inbound through Cosgrove approaching Ingham Road. Busy on Hugh Street, both ways through West End between Wilcox Street and Ingham Road. And also under speed, University Road at westbound through Annandale and Sturt Street around the CBD. This week at IJ, get Connoisseur Gourmet Ice Cream, 1 litre selected varieties, half price, just $6.50. 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Ends October 13 at participating stores. I'm Brad Moore, traffic in 30 minutes on Star 106.3.
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10: Good morning, I'm Bethany Ross here with your local news. Well, police are appealing for CCTV after charging two people over a high-rise crime spree in Townsville. It is alleged the pair of boys, aged 17 and 18, climbed the exterior of an apartment building and entered multiple units via unlocked balconies before stealing personal property like a handbag, keys and three vehicles. Together, the two accused are facing nearly 35 charges and have been remanded in custody. In other news, Billabong Sanctuary has their well, two of its most recognisable residents, Dingo Pear, Kirby and Rusty, have been returned to New South Wales after staff became concerned about their welfare and ongoing quality of life. General Manager Cameron Griffith says since their arrival at Billabong in 2024, Kirby has struggled with crowds and her partner Rusty developed ongoing skin issues believed to be linked to the North Queensland climate.
11: Been very difficult. This hasn't been a decision we made overnight. We just felt these two behaviours of Kirby being quite anxious and shy and not showing her true colours all the day, and then Rusty with these constant skin conditions. It was showing us that this was now more of a welfare concern than anything else. And for us, our welfare is number one priority.
10: The search is on now for Kirby and Rusty's forever home with hopes they'll be adopted by a loving family down south. Meanwhile, a High Court ruling over a coal mine is expected to send shockwaves through the nation's resources sector. Judges have overturned an approval for the expansion of the Mount Pleasant mine in the Hunter Valley down in New South Wales, ruling that authorities didn't properly assess the emissions the coal would create when it burned overseas. Nationals leader Matt Canavan says the decision's a major blow for the entire mining industry.
12: The sad fact is that over the past decade or so, the rankings of Australia as investment destination for mining have dropped considerably. And that's for mining generally, not just coal or gas, but right across the board. Because we have seen activist cases like this weaponised laws that had good intent, but are now deterring investment in our country.
10: And finally, Townsville's countdown to the Foo Fighters is on. A new mural celebrating the legendary rock band will be officially unveiled this Friday behind Paradise Outdoor Advertising. It's created by local artist Livinia, and the artwork does come ahead of the Foo Fighters' November 7 concert with local musos set to perform one of the band's biggest hits at the launch.
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13: Morning, I'm Brooke Seychelle. A Labor front bencher has slammed Pauline Hanson after she claimed the Royal Commission into the Bondi attacks wasn't going far enough. The One Nation leader calling it a failure if radical Islam is not addressed. But Amanda Rishworth has told Nine she should hold her judgment until after the report is released.
14: And I believe in the independence of this Royal Commission, and I believe that it has done a very good job, and let's see the final report when it comes out.
13: Meantime, the corporate watchdog is demanding mortgage brokers better explain why they're recommending certain home loans if they find cheaper options are available. ASIC says with more than 80% of home loans now arranged through brokers, customers need clear evidence that a recommendation is in their best interests. And Breaking Bad star RJ Mitty has passed away at the age of 34. The cause of the US actor's death is still unknown, although police have confirmed they are investigating.
1: Amazing Grace Early Learning, now accepting enrolment applications for 2027. Star 106.3, your sport now.
13: In sport, the Australian squad for Thursday's Rugby League World Cup opener against New Zealand will be named today. There's talk Roosters Grand Final hero James Tedesco could be overlooked for Reece Walsh in the fullback position. Skipper Isaiah Yeo says either option will be fine.
15: Well, both Clive Churchill medal winners and both tremendous talents. So I think that's sort of one thing about being part of the Australian team. There's depth everywhere.
13: And in AFL, the Swans have knocked back North Melbourne's first offer for Nick Blakey as the AFL trade period enters its second final day. That's the latest in news and sport.
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10: Well, don't let the clouds fool you. It is staying warm across Townsville today. Expect a top of 29 with only a slight chance of a shower. Looking ahead to Wednesday, temperatures stay near 29 degrees with forecasters watching for the possibility of a late thunderstorm. That is the latest news, sport and weather. 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
0: Yeehaw, just after 8, Stu on for Adam and Donnie, returning Monday, though it could just be Donnie flying solo. I'm sure Adam will make an appearance, but he is a little busy this weekend doing what you may ask, the Breaking Point Challenge, a 30-plus hour challenge with some incredible superstars, local businesses, just athletes, some randoms in there. All people that aren't really designed to do this kind of activity, but they've been training for the last few months with Kerry Campese and the team, and this weekend it's all on. We will be live on Sunday from 10 o'clock with all the Breaking Point Challenge, and of course we are raising funds for The Cure Starts Now Australia. Such an amazing cause. Just trying to find that cure for child brainhood cancer. So, let's get some tunes on, eh? And get some more Adam and Donnie reheated on. I got Taylor Swift, Matchbox 20 on the playlist, and Banners for you right now. It is a Tuesday morning. We are Star 106.3.

0: incredible film. We'll check in with Ellie at Reading Cinemas in moments. Right now, though, it is Adam and Donnie reheated. And I tell you, Adam and Donnie, they bring me so much joy. They bring me so much laughter each day. But they also bring me quite a lot of stress, too, as one of their managers here at the radio station.
1: Star 106.3, Adam and Donnie. We were talking about weird obsessions before, Donnie. Mine with the Pearl Jam. You've got one.
2: I do actually have one.
3: Hey, there's these guys.
2: Whoa, we're just on air, Jackie.
1: We're doing the show right now.
2: There's
3: some guys outside from QWS Wrestling.
2: QWA Wrestling. I think we're doing
4: Tropical Rumble, dude.
3: They're just outside.
1: Yeah, we're telling them to wait. We're in the middle of something.
3: They're outside right now.
2: Yes, Jake. Okay. Mate, are you okay?
5: What's going on?
3: No, this is scary.
5: Adam, maybe play a song or something here.
1: Yeah. Jack, is everything all right?
5: Are you good?
3: No, boys,
6: boys, boys!
1: Let's go, Tyler! Tropical Rumble here.
2: The wrestling guys are here.
1: Someone set this up.
2: The QWA guys are here. Whiplash and Sugar Williams.
1: We can get you on the air next. We're just in the middle of something.
6: No, I'm on the air now, brother. You don't need this cord anymore.
2: Hey, guys. Hey. We're just Adam. Adam, we're just on it. Hey, we're just on it.
6: Sit back down.
1: Star 106.3, Adam and Donnie, 10 minutes to 8. Sorry if you're just joining us. We had like
2: intrusion. Yeah, clearly someone in the office thought it'd be funny to help us. We've got a big thing next weekend. Yeah, get those guys in here.
1: Tropical Rumble Wrestle that we're doing.
2: Not as funny. We don't find it as funny as I don't think those guys. Well, obviously they're bigger than us and knocked us off air there for a moment, which is a whole lot of admin that someone now has to do.
1: Yeah, we go off air like that. People have to write reports.
2: I'm hearing some people texted saying that there's two songs play, so we're sorry about that. But yeah, those guys came in thinking they're very, very funny. We didn't think it was as funny. But it's still Friday.
1: On with the show, yeah.
2: $1,000 minute bonus question up next.
1: You got it?
2: Of course we've got the $1,000 minute.
1: They made a mess anyway.
2: We've got the... Actually, I've got to go print them again. Okay. But yeah.
7: 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Your boys Adam and Donnie left a mess. So we reheated it. Star 106.3.
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0: Star is 106.3 across Townsville, North Queensland on a Tuesday morning with some light winds, partly cloudy conditions and the odd shower today. We are chasing 30 degrees. I'm stewing for Adam and Donnie, and right now she is out there.
1: Get in the car. Getting the streets of Townsville in the Star Car.
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0: Well, we've got to get to Ali quickly this morning because you're already waiting for it, the Star Car. Good morning, Ali. Whereabouts are you this morning?
3: Yeehaw. Good morning, Stu. I'm down here at Reading Cinemas, and I've already got people lining up for lollies and chippies this morning. And also, the first person to give me a high five this morning will win a double pass to Heart of the Beast.
0: Now, I've heard Heart of the Beast. This is an incredible film. Is it kind of army-based, am I right?
3: Yeah, I believe so, and he has his sidekick dog with him.
0: Yeah, and you know, any movie that has an actor with a sidekick dog is a great film to watch. All right.
3: Exactly.
0: Ali is parked up for the next 15 or so. Whereabouts are you, Ali?
3: I'm down at Reading Cinemas.
0: Thank you, Ali, and thanks to our friends at SeaLink too. Do yourself a favour. Jump on a SeaLink ferry over the weekend, head over to Maggie Island. Always a vibe. 8:30 news coming up. Then I've got some tunes to get you to 9 o'clock, like Ed Sheeran. We'll do Bruno Mars and NSYNC. And then Danny's in with 20 songs in a row on Star 106.3.
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5: Traffic's a little bit stop start through Thuringowa Central on Ross River Road, also through Cranbrook and Agarvale. Has these though, Wilcox Street inbounds through Cosgrove, heavy into Currajong, approaching Hughes Street. It's Travel Tuesday at Flight Centre. 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Today only, book at flightcentre.com.au. I'm Brad, that's the latest traffic on Star 106.3.
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4: Good morning, I'm Bethany Ross here with your local news. Well, two of Billabong Sanctuary's star dingoes have headed home to New South Wales. Kirby and Rusty arrived in Townsville in 2024, but after 2 years began displaying signs of distress when it came to large crowds at the sanctuary. Rusty also developed a skin condition due to the North Queensland humidity. After 14 months of trying to make their lives more comfortable, staff have made the difficult decision to rehome the pair for welfare reasons.
5: The reason we do this is for the welfare of the animals. If we don't have happy animals, then we wouldn't have happy visitors. Then we don't get return visitors. So this hasn't been a decision we made very lightly. And we just have just decided that we could no longer sit here and just say that this is right for the dingo.
4: As General Manager Cameron Griffith speaking there, the dingoes have returned to Sydney Dingo Rescue where efforts are underway to find them permanent homes. Meanwhile, this weekend marks the end of Infamous's Townsville season, closing the curtain on a show backed by more than 170 years of Australian circus history. The production is led by the Ashton family, whose circus heritage stretches back 8 generations, making them one of the country's most enduring entertainment families. You can catch them under the big top next to Queensland Country Bank Stadium this weekend for the final shows. Now to sport. Townsville is gearing up for a major new rugby league event this weekend. The inaugural First Nations Dreamtime Knockout will take over the Townsville Sports Precinct from Friday to Sunday, bringing teams from across Queensland and interstate together to celebrate First Nations culture, community and sporting talent. Organisers say the winning team will take home a $100,000 prize. And to weather, Townsville is heading into wet season with locals being urged to prepare now, with severe storms, flooding and tropical cyclones more likely between October and April. The Bureau of Meteorology is also warning residents not to become complacent following El Nino warnings. Senior climatologist Hugh McDowell says while the temperatures may be hotter than average, it'll still be a wet one.
6: El Nino doesn't mean it's going to be dry. It doesn't mean drought and dry across the northern tropics. It's still going to rain. It's still going to rain quite a lot. It's still going to be the wettest part of the country, but you might get a few hundred millimetres less than you'd normally see, or there might be a few more dry days than you'd normally see. But yeah, it's still going to be a wet season.
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7: Morning, I'm Brooke Seychelle. The Greens could be standing in the way of the government's digital duty of care bill that's due to go before Parliament this week. Senator Sarah Hanson-Young is worried the legislation isn't strong enough. She's told 7:30 we should be able to sue the tech giants if their platforms cause us harm.
8: Australians have every right, they should have every right, to complain and to take action if they have been harmed on social media.
7: Meantime, doctors are warning Australia's hospital system is reaching a tipping point as more older patients turn up to emergency departments with complex health needs. The Australian College of Emergency Medicine says the ageing population will place even more strain on our hospitals unless more beds and aged care services are provided. And a mechanical issue has caused an Emirates plane to return to Adelaide. Pilots turned the Dubai-bound plane around just after 10:30 last night before it reached the WA border. The airline confirming passengers have been rebooked on another flight and provided accommodation.
3: Amazing Grace Early Learning, now accepting enrolment applications for 2027. Star 1063, your sport now.
7: In sport, the second last day of the AFL trade period gets underway this morning, with clubs set to scramble to get deals over the line. Essendon has confirmed its interest in Geelong's Grian Myers, although his manager Liam Pickering has told AFL Trade Radio he expects him to remain a cat.
9: there'll be a spot there for Grind, no problems. But it might get to the stage where the next day or two, Eston come back and go, right, well, we really want him and this is what we're prepared to do and let's work on a deal and maybe that happens.
7: That's the latest in news and sport.
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4: Partly cloudy skies and a possible shower are on the cards for Townsville today. Temperatures will reach around 29 degrees this afternoon. Tomorrow remains warm and mostly dry, although there is a slight chance of rain and an afternoon thunderstorm that could develop. Right now in the CBD, it is 26 degrees. That's the latest news, sport and weather. I'm Bethany Ross, here with Stu in for Adam and Donnie on Star 106.3.
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14: Oh, you know we are. Good morning. Just after 8:30, I'm Stu. Hope your Tuesday has started strong. I'm here till 9. Danny rolls in at 9 with 20 songs in a row. Plugs in a big fat controller and throws down some sick tunes for a delicious midday mix. Powered by Joyce Main. That happens at 12. Jade's in at 1 o'clock. Rolls you through to 5. That is how Star 106.3 is sounding today. And I've got more. Adam and Donnie reheated. And a few tunes just to get you going this morning. It's a Tuesday after all. Some would say the worst day of the week. I would have to agree. Ed Sheeran.

0: Star 106.3. You know we deliver a workplace of the week every Monday with banjos. Adam and Donnie roll out of the studio, rock up to your workplace, and just light things up with a whole bunch of sweet treats and pastry goodness from our friends at Banjos. Well, we're supercharging Workplace of the Week between now and Christmas party season. We've teamed up with our friends at the Mad Cow Tavern. 100% mad Christmas parties, no room hire fee. It's the Mad Cow Tavern for Christmas. So if you register at star1063.com.au, not only are you in to win Workplace of the Week with Banjos, but we could be putting $1,500 on the bar at Mad Cow to really start your Christmas party. Please drink responsibly. Please, don't ruin this for us. Right, Adam and Donnie reheated. More from Adam and Donnie right now.
1: Here we go. Donnie's getting carried away.
2: Well, I mean, it's a cost of living crisis out there, Adam. Everyone's looking for a new way to make a buck. 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But don't let me do the talking for you. I've created an ad for my brand new business. Can we please listen? If you want to invest, just hold on the line. You can call us at any time.
3: 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Well, the wait is over. We finally adapted that technology to the world of signatures. 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
1: I'm not paying for this. It's a rip-off.
2: 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If you want Elton John, well, I'm still standing and I'm still signing. You want Taylor Swift? 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If you want Bad Bunny? Ningún Problema, I believe is how it's pronounced. Tribute Signatures Incorporated. It's not a lie if we're both in on it.
1: So illegal.
2: Looking for any investors, and also if anybody has any requests. I do Elton John, I do Taylor Swift. I have just learnt Bad Bunny's signature after the big Super Bowl performance. If anybody needs a tribute signature for Valentine's Day, you've only got 2 days to get in. You can contact me at any time.
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0: Star 106.3 Stew on your Tuesday. It is almost 9 o'clock. Sporty Spice has arrived.
1: Oh, thank you. So, why are you saying that?
0: Well, you look Sporty Spice today. You got really? Your gym top on. You got your little baggy trackies on. It looks kind of gym-like. Gym on top.
1: Yeah.
0: Cash on bot.
1: What? On bot?
0: On bottom. So, I mean, on
1: bot.
0: Anyway, Danny's here. Let's stop talking
1: Hello.
0: Now.
1: Yeah, no, I told you. It's fake fitness.
0: Fake fitness.
1: I trick myself into being fit. So I make sure I go to the gym. Did you end up signing up yesterday? You're sitting on my couch, the therapy couch, and you said, Jake, let's go down to the gym. I'm signing up now.
0: Well, the reason I didn't is because he didn't drive me down there. But listen, I have been saying I'll join Strand Fitness for like the last 18 months.
1: Yeah.
0: And I really think this week's the week I do it.
1: Guess who I saw there last night signing up as I was walking out?
0: Who?
1: Do you remember Locked Away for 10K that Adam and Donnie did?
0: Yeah.
1: Cyril.
0: Oh.
1: Yes.
0: Cyril. Oh, we love Cyril.
1: I know. I know. Very. I said, I'm so excited you're here. He said, really? I said, yes. Someone I can take gym selfies with.
0: To be fair, he does do a good selfie.
1: He certainly does.
0: Danny's got 20 songs in a row next with G Flip, the Chili's, and Sunny Fadara. And then she's plugging those decks at 12 o'clock for a delicious midday mix with Joyce Mayne. Have a great day. I'm back in the morning.
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7: Good morning, I'm Bethany Ross here with your local news. Well, two teenagers have been charged with almost 35 offences following a string of alleged break-ins at a Townsville apartment complex. Police allege a 17-year-old boy and an 18-year-old man scaled the outside of a high-rise building and entered units through unlocked balcony doors just last week, stealing three cars, handbags and keys. Both will face court today, charged with over 15 offences each as investigations continue. In other news, the opposition is warning that Australia's mining industry is facing death following a High Court ruling that overturned the approval for a coal mines expansion. The court has ruled the planning decision failed to account for the emissions the coal from Mount Pleasant in the Hunter Valley would create when it's burned overseas. Nationals leader Matt Canavan says that the ruling threatens our mining industry as a whole, and he explains what needs to happen now.
8: What I want to see happen here is that we make our laws clear. Make our laws clear about what we're trying to achieve. And it was never the intent of the environmental laws federally that somehow Scope 3 emissions, or indeed carbon emissions generally, would be captured or restricted by that law.
7: Meanwhile, Foo Fighters' Fever is building in Townsville. A giant mural dedicated to the iconic rock band will be launched on Friday, just weeks before their Queensland Country Bank Stadium concert. The event will feature a live performance from local musicians in hopes of convincing the band to visit and sign the artwork when they're in town next month. And finally, the wet season is technically underway, and experts say now is the time to get ready. The Bureau of Meteorology warns that while it may be dry now, severe thunderstorms will become more frequent across North Queensland in the coming months, bringing the threat of damaging winds, heavy rain and flash flooding. Cyclone season also officially begins on November 1st, with senior climatologist Hugh McDowell saying this year will be no different despite El Nino.
9: Historically, with El Nino, you have seen fewer numbers of cyclones in the Coral Sea, but climate change has kind of made that unreliable, so really we should just be prepared for at least one. And anywhere it hits, it could be anywhere on the coast. If it happens, you know, we need to prepare for it.
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5: Morning, I'm Brooke Seychelle. The federal government says it won't be getting involved in the policy around the live streaming of a death row inmate in America. A live stream of the firing squad execution of Nidal Hassan has been set to take place in December. Environment Minister Murray Watt telling the ABC, while they disagree with the idea, they won't be making any legislative changes.
10: As it relates to the streaming itself, we've seen now that the eSafety Commissioner has said they don't have those powers. I wouldn't want to commit to sort of any legislative change at this point in time.
5: A South Korean cosmetic surgery company has cancelled an upcoming Australian event after an ABC investigation raised questions about its ethics. The Sydney event encouraged prospective patients to meet with Korean doctors who are not registered to practice in Australia. Overseas, US actress Selma Blair has been taken to hospital after allegedly assaulting two flight attendants and trying to open a plane door mid-flight. The Delta Airlines flight was bound for JFK International in New York when it happened. A representative for the Cruel Intention star says she experienced a medical emergency. And Lifeblood has sparked desperate calls for us to roll up our sleeves and donate blood as blood supplies across the country plunge by 60%. More than 16,000 donors are now needed nationwide. Lifeblood's Kath Stone says supply is critically low.
11: The nation's blood supplies have plunged to their lowest level in almost a decade, and we need donors today, tomorrow and throughout this week to boost supplies.
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5: In sport, the end of the AFL trade period is closing in. North Melbourne have upped their offer to get suspended Swan Nick Blakey, while Carlton remains in the hunt for GWS veteran Lachie Whitfield. Essendon has confirmed its interest in Geelong's Grian Myers, while Brisbane's Keaton Coleman has also requested a trade to the hangar. And in tennis, Alex Zverev is guaranteed to finish the year as world number one after Carlos Alcaraz suffered a shock straight sets defeat in the round of 32 at the Shanghai Masters. That's the latest in news and sport.
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0: Ardo Hotel, the epitome of North Queensland luxury.
16: Still looks like there's 70% chance of rain today. Partly cloudy, 21, a low, 30 is our max. Tops are 30 for the next few days, actually, and rain is predicted as well, especially at the back end of the week. Right now in Pimlico, it's 29.
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16: Good morning, Townsville. Happy Tuesday. It's especially a happy Tuesday for me today. It's the small things, really. I love coming to the Star Studios after Big Boss Stu. Total different experience from Adam and Donnie from the Star Brekkie Show. You see, Stu will wipe down the desk. He'll disinfect it sometimes. There's a hint of incense. With Adam and Donnie, they just pretty much leave their half-drunk coffees around. The boys will be back, though, on Monday, and that's all going to change for me. Now, later on this morning, I've got a story about a family that if you're a parent, I reckon you're going to have a little bit of an opinion on this one. The midday mix at 12 o'clock, lots of bangers, but speaking of bangers, plenty of them, all in a row, 20 songs, starting off with Gym Class Heroes on Star.

from Tampa City as well. I swear that song grows on you. It's called Self-Aware. Now, we are going to play that in two right after. Sunny Federa, currently touring Australia, October 15, hitting Fortitude Valley. Would love to be there, but I'm not. So instead, we're

0: set before the lead singer sadly passed away. That was Dressed for Success, all part of 20 songs in a row. It's one of my biggest regrets, actually. That and not looking after my teeth better. Look, they're not in a bad state, but I definitely could have done better. Waterfall's coming up in two right after some Lewis Capaldi, and he's sick and tired of everybody proposing at his concerts.
1: This is my show. Next time, let me know when you're going to do it, because I thought someone had fainted.
0: This one's called Survive on

0: It is 20 songs in a row on Star 106.3. You're with Danny till 1. Moving through these 20 songs in a row in baby steps, because it's good. There's no yapping, really, aside from me every now and then. No ads, and Olivia Dean is coming up in 2. Hey, Olivia, you're just here in Australia. What is your pre-show ritual?
1: I normally am having loads of fun and listening to, like, Usher and Alicia Keys and sort of, like, fab things like that. And then the music goes off and it's classical music. Maybe have a sip of a beer.
0: Oh, a cheeky beer.